0: Cats do that.
1: Yeah.
0: And another one here from Iwona says, my lovely rescue dog Bailey's very quiet and shy. Each time we take her on a walk in crowded places, she gives all the women around a jump scare because she likes licking ankles.
2: Ashley is obsessed with ankles and feet. She's obsessed with feet, particularly wet feet. She loves when you get out of the shower. Mm. She loves that wet foot feel.
0: Do you know what the cats love? Yeah, this isn't nice.
2: Oh, don't tell me if I'm going to be...
0: Toenails. They are obsessed. They come up and they smell and lick them when they're cut. Sorry, everybody.
2: Michelle, I let you go, Michelle.
0: I've had enough.
2: Michelle, you should go. This has been a loss for you to take. Thanks for chatting to us, darling. Thanks, everyone. Have a good day. Bye.
0: Okay,
2: bye.
0: One thing I wanted to show you was the horse. Okay, now one sec.
2: So you're going to play the audio.
0: I am. So this poor horse, right, had a lot of gas. They knew that. And they gave him a little rub on the belly. And you can't see, but you can hear.
2: Is that a full fart?
0: That was one fart.
3: That horse must have been in pain.
2: Must have been so, and the fact that it was released so quick.
0: Right, we've time to squeeze two more quick ones in. Sarah was on to us on embarrassing pets.
4: Go on, Sarah. My dog, Chihuahua Blue, has embarrassed me on numerous occasions, but I think the worst one ever was when I brought him to Pet Mania because they had like a yearly thing where they discuss dogs and dogs' health, and they have speakers and stuff. So anyway, we were there, and Blue decided to cock his leg and wee on a man that was sitting there. At that stage, I should have known to go home, but I thought then afterwards it would be a good idea to get his nails cut. And he doesn't like getting his nails cut, so I had to hold him. And he then further, when the woman was cutting his nails, he decided that when he got so scared that he pooed on me and the floor and everything. It was a great day out, I have to say. I should have went home after the wee incident.
0: Yeah.
4: Should have learned my lesson.
0: Yeah, lessons learned that day. I love those videos. I've seen them online of dramatic dogs getting their nails cut.
2: Yeah.
0: Like it doesn't hurt them, but they're... and one more. Anto was on to us.
2: Anto.
5: Hi, B. I know I'm probably a bit late for this one, but I'll tell you a great one. Me cat, Tito, went into the next door neighbour's house there a while ago. And the cat, next door neighbour loves the cat. She'd be hugging him and rubbing him and stuff. But he went to poo on the floor. So she was cleaning up the poo. And then by the time she had the poo cleaned up, she was actually making a breakfast. So he jumped up onto the worktop and grabbed the rashes and ran with them out the window because she was screaming, trying to get back off from me again. I thought it was so funny.
0: Oh, I love Theodore.
2: You win. Yeah. Theodore, legend. Amazing. Good job.

0: Avi Knight, and that's Lose in Love. It's a Players track of the week right here on Beat Breakfast.
1: All the gossip.
2: Right on the source, yeah.
3: Yeah, that's it.
4: Give me the goss on Beat with Supermax. 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
1: All the gossip.
5: Right from the source, yeah.
0: So, who's taking control here?
5: Well, I just feel like I've told the same story again and again, but there's...
0: Well, you get such pleasure out of telling it, that we get pleasure out of you. Guys, Tenerife might be in the news again.
5: Hang on, I'm after clicking off it now. If you're a regular on this show, you will have heard a story that has become all too familiar, right? Mm. And it's reported on The Weekly by The Mirror. And I am baffled and I want to know who is getting paid to write this article.
0: Okay? To damage their reputation.
5: Tourist shares view from hotel balcony, but sight leaves people gobsmacked.
0: Right.
5: And when you hear that, like, even if you haven't heard what we've been talking about over the last couple of weeks or months, you would think, well, that must be something like happened in the resort or, you know, something.
0: Was there an elephant on the beach or was there some kind of dramatic thing in front of them?
5: Like gobsmacked does signal.
0: It's a strong word.
5: Whoa, this is major. Something mad happened while they were on holiday. It's a traveller hotspot. Viewers couldn't help but point out a problem. Couldn't believe their eyes. It's not the first time this spotlight has been placed on the Canary Islands. In recent weeks, we told you about holidaymakers couldn't believe what they witnessed while relaxing on their sunbeds. Alongside the footage, Sarah took to TikTok to say, "View from H10 in Grand Tenerife." Now, I've been in a H10. Mm. Yeah, they're lovely. After she shared it, people flocked to the comment section. Many people said the hotel was nice, but one element grabbed their attention. "I've been here since Wednesday. Can't decide if it's Tenerife, Rainerife, or Cloudarife."
0: So it's just a bit of cloud, is it? Is that the gobsmacking part?
5: Another said, "Glad I left yesterday. Hope it brightens up. It's cloudy again. It's been cloudy every day." Mm. It just feels like we're just hearing about, like, non-stop. Like, look at the clouds. There's more brightness in our sky than there is in that TikTok. What's it saying on the weather app?
0: Sorry, my weather app wasn't really working.
5: Like, remember we reported a few days ago or a few weeks ago and it was only 5 degrees or something like that.
0: Yeah, now that's wherever they're measuring it for the weather app, because you had seen difference online. But if I go Tenerife, Santa Cruz to Tenerife in Spain, 6 degrees right now with a maximum of 9 today, according to this. Cloudy.
5: 9 degrees!
0: The only sunny day is Thursday, but it says the max is 8 degrees. I don't know.
5: It's actually warmer here then. Is it? Today it's going to be...
0: 13 or 14, is it?
5: Well, I don't know. Yeah, 15 degrees in Wexford Town this afternoon. What is going on?
0: Yeah.
5: It's crazy. Tell me about a twirl.
0: Just very quickly, do you like when you have a regular like bar and they give you a different version of it? Like, would you like an orange twirl?
5: Kathy Wex loves an orange twirl. Mm. And she loves an orange buttons, you know, when they did the edition.
0: And they do
5: she
0: orange Kit Kats.
5: I don't think an orange has any place on a Kit Kat.
6: Did you taste them when they were here?
5: No.
6: Oh,
5: my dad,
6: okay.
5: Phil, doesn't like them. And I go by him because he's a Kit Kat.
0: Because I like the caramel Kit Kats. Like, they have about 9 flavours of Kit Kats.
5: I just don't think a biscuit.
0: No, the only thing I disagree with is dark Kit Kat. Anyway, brand new twirl bar is coming very soon, okay? And is there anyone here who used to love the Caramac back in the day?
5: No, I found it too sweet.
0: I used to love a Caramac and they're no longer available. Well, essentially, they're kind of stealing that with the golden dipped twirl, right?
5: Is that white chocolate?
0: It's your classic chocolate filling coated in a layer of smooth golden caramelized white chocolate.
5: No.
0: So it's the Caramac style, not white chocolate.
5: No. Too much. No, it's messing with an OG. It's getting involved where it doesn't need to be getting involved.
0: It looks lovely.
5: No, it doesn't.
0: It does.
5: It's trying to assert itself on a bar that is absolutely fine where it is. Stay in your own lane. They've tried the Caramac. That Caramac thing has been tried and it didn't fly here. It didn't work. Do you not remember? We tried it. Well, it didn't take off. You can't get them anymore. That just says it. And then now they're trying to mess with a twirl. I'm very hungry.
0: It is time to remove Sho from the studio and bring her to her oats. We know when we've reached the point.
5: I am just meters away from my oats in the fridge, and I need to get to them. And I've given you my best.
0: Anyway, what's the final results on our pajamas, by the way?
5: Oh,
0: just a quick update. Insta story.
5: So I came in this morning and told Niall that Tom at 5 a.m. this morning told me I looked like I was going to work in my pajamas because I was wearing a leopard print pants and a t-shirt, and we put it up on our Instagram. Niall agrees, but what's the poll saying, Ames?
2: So 84% say no, you're not wearing pajamas, and 16% said yes.
0: Okay, one
5: of those. Did you vote?
0: I didn't actually vote, no.

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3: 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Don't you think I'm a little too young to be messed with like that?

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1: Limerick producer Just G has teamed up with Dublin producer and singer Kerry Martina for their summer anthem, Shake It. Shake it for me. It's felt just
0: like it should be. Just shake it for me. Play Irish, play Beat.
2: Four doors. 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That was only three clicks. 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I need to ask them to put it on. 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However bad you think asking will be, it's nothing compared to what could happen if you don't.
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2: 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I wanna feel the beat.
0: This is Beat. Your music now.

what's offending me? What's your identity? Yeah, make it make sense to me. Play the melody. Meditations, higher power vibrations, flipping tables at the temple, like Dalai Lama out in Vegas. 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

0: Perry in a spaceship. 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Fascism on the rise. Live stream genocide. They won't call it genocide.
1: People say, we recognize Palestine.
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1: Shame on what you've done. 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
0: What's the

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3: 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Happiness is treason. Fiction is fact. In the storm's always on the horizon.

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1: This is Beat. Good morning, beautiful early morning clubbers, and welcome to Wednesday's Beat Breakfast. I'm Show. 13th of May already, lads. We are flying through the month and we are doing a great job at it, if I do say so myself. Let's do this. Happy Wednesday, y'all. Hope you're well this morning. Hope if you are like me and up at this early hour that you're enjoying and basking in the brightness of the mornings. It's been lovely. I've really enjoyed it. It makes getting up a little bit easier and coming in here to chat to you. So let's do this together. Tame Impala and Jenny kicking us off on Wednesday's Beat Breakfast. This is Dracula. You're on Beat.

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0: It's Moral Victory. It's brand new and it plays on Wednesday's Beat Breakfast. Do not forget, beautiful morning clubbers, that Ava every Sunday night gives you 2 hours of all of that good stuff. Irish music, play Irish, the very best of it. Hang out with her on Sunday nights. I have a question for Niall Pear and I want to ask him when you're here. So we'll bring him in, and Haven and Caitlin Aragon, I run next. Stay exactly where you are.
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0: together on hump day. It's Wednesday. It's Beat Breakfast and Niall has joined
1: us. One-hit wonder, Mark Amber.
0: Yeah.
1: Imagine being a one-hit wonder.
0: I think I'd still prefer to be a one-hit wonder than a no-hit wonder.
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0: Welcome to hump day. How are you?
1: I'm good, yeah.
0: Good.
1: We're edging towards the weekend.
0: Yeah, we are. I saw this and thought of you.
1: Okay, this could be anything.
0: I'm just going to make this segment called Show Does Lad Bible.
1: Okay.
0: Because I find that there's always something to talk about. Talkability is what we're after here on the Early Morning Club. Go on, what were we going to say?
1: I wasn't going to say a word. I'm just intrigued as to what Lad Bible magic you have for us this morning.
0: It broke the day before yesterday, but it doesn't matter. It doesn't matter. This is an actual conversation that doesn't matter. It's the fact that it relates to David Attenborough is kind of irrelevant. David Attenborough obviously turned 100 last Friday and we celebrated on the show.
1: He was looking fab. I watched the concert and I was quite amazed for 100 years of age. Like, he's very sprightly.
0: You watched the concert, did
1: you? I watched a few minutes.
0: Tom was like, no, Shona, we're not putting on a concert that's just music. Yeah. Like, no, we didn't watch it. We watched Posh Hotels on Netflix instead.
1: Okay.
0: Anyway, David Attenborough has reportedly no plans to retire.
1: Mm. There's a new Blue Planet 3, yeah.
0: He's officially returning to narrate Blue Planet 3. The BBC confirmed the new series will land in 2026. It's a six-part series. He might do another one. And it just got me thinking, and I think I've had this conversation with you before, that like, he's 100, right? And the reason that he doesn't want to retire is I'm sure it's quite stress-free for him and he really loves his job. Mm. And I hope that even if I get to that point that you'll still let me in to do some kind of radio. Like, there's no way that I could imagine getting to like a certain point and going, I don't want to do this anymore.
1: Yeah.
0: It would.
1: The thing about it is, when he used to make his nature documentaries and he would go and he'd be there filming
0: now
1: the tigers.
0: Now he just narrates.
1: Now he just does the VOs.
0: Yeah, but that's what I mean. He still gets to do the part of his job that he is able to do and that he loves, you know? Like, obviously he can't be probably on the side of a mountain or like, you know.
1: Look, I wouldn't say this. We wouldn't lose you all together, show.
0: But yeah, like, what would you do?
1: There's always a bit of shredding to be done around the office.
0: Yeah. We are always running out of paper in the photocopier.
1: Yeah, somebody has to go and get the box from upstairs.
0: Replace the tea.
1: Yeah. So, like, we'd find
0: There's always
1: something.
0: An opportunity there.
1: Yeah.
0: But what age do you think, like, you know the way people are like, oh, I can't wait to retire. I don't feel like that.
1: No, but sure. Look, a great example of that is Pat Kenny. And I know Pat has moved to weekends recently on News Talk, but like, Pat is 76. Like, your retirement age means nothing to him. And he is as good as he was 30, 40 years ago in terms of...
0: He's not 76.
1: I think he is, yeah. Let me Google it. He's definitely mid-70s.
0: Looks phenomenal.
1: Yeah. So I think
0: that's
1: if
0: probably because
1: still,
0: he kept working.
1: Some
0: you know
1: people
0: what I mean?
1: Say that. Yeah. It's when you stop that you slow down.
0: Yeah.
1: I think if you still have it in you, the idea of a retirement age is, what is it, 66 now? Nonsense. Just go for it. Stay young.
0: What age is he?
1: Hang on now. I'm just Pat Kenny.
0: I cannot imagine.
1: 78. Like, I wasn't. I was too young. 78.
0: Lads, I have a picture with him. Like, he is not. He's a good looking man.
1: Yeah, no, he is. He was like, he was Ireland's most eligible bachelor until he married Cathy in 1992.
0: Wow, you've blown my mind. And he's also my inspiration now, because I really feel like no matter what happens, and even, you know, when you say if you won a load of money, would you give up your job? Mm. Absolutely not. I love what I do. I think it keeps me alive and like...
1: But like Pat, you might come to a point where you just go, still really want to do it, but maybe not 5 days a week, maybe 2 days would suit me, or 3 days, you know?
0: Yeah, but then there's fun at the weekends. I don't know. I'd have to work on my contract, I suppose. We'll see.
1: We'll get you back on the big Saturday, like the glory days.
0: But would you like to retire? No. You know the way there are people like that are kind of
1: look forward to it. I think I'd be very bored.
0: Yeah,
1: I need to keep a finger in the pie somewhere.
0: I had a day off a while ago, or like a week off after I went away, and I was like, oh, I don't know. I just feel a little bit. Like,
1: I love my weeks.
0: I need to go back now. Yeah. Anyway, thank you for your input
1: on that.
0: See, Lad Bible never fails to disappoint.
1: Never fails to disappoint.
0: That's not right, isn't it?
1: No.
0: Never. Oh, God. What is it?
1: Never disappoint.
0: Never disappoint. Why do I keep bringing the fail into it?

0: Tuesday. Come on, Wednesday. Beat breakfast, middle of the week. And we're doing this together. Movie Madness is on the way. Apparently it was too difficult yesterday. I've made it easy for you, lads. We shall see how you go. On the way, it's BB Rex and Faithless. Join our voices for that track. New Religion plays next.
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0: It's the weekend. Can't feel my face. It's Wednesday morning. It is Beat Breakfast. Good morning, beautiful early morning clubbers. It's good to have your company. We're here. Niall's here. He's back in the hot seat. How are you this morning? Are you good?
1: I am good. I'm looking forward to Wednesday's show.
0: Yeah, Wednesday is Folie du Cinéma.
1: Oh, yeah.
0: If you'd forgotten that nugget, that you're in charge.
1: Okay.
0: Yesterday's movie madness just... It didn't hit the spot.
1: It did for some people.
0: No, it didn't.
1: It just wasn't, the volume wasn't there, but that's okay.
0: I would really hope that we can turn a corner today and that hopefully you come back.
1: So she's probably got the easiest one ever.
0: I wouldn't say the easiest one ever. I asked Brian,
1: our movie guru,
0: what his favourite movie of all time is.
1: Oh.
0: And this is it. This is your Movie Madness clip.
2: Please, I implore you. It was nothing personal, senor. I was doing it only for my family. My mother, she's sick, and my father lives out of the garbage. The king offered me matching gold, and I have a litter of brothers.
3: Whoa. Fiona's father paid you to do this?
2: The rich king?
3: See.
0: You know it?
1: I know it. I'm just not sure what number it is.
0: Yeah, well, you see, that's important. Because I have to be specific.
1: I have a guess, but I won't give it now.
0: All right, 085 102 9103 Morning Clubbers. What is the movie?

0: line is from Niall Horan. It's called Dinner Party, taken from his latest album, which is also called Dinner Party. It is Wednesday morning. It's Beat Breakfast. Beautiful early morning. Clovers, this was your movie madness clip. It sounded like this.
1: Please, I implore you. It was nothing personal, senor. I was doing it only for my family. My mother, she's sick, and my father lives out of the garbage. The king offered me magic gold, and I have a litter of brothers.
2: Whoa, whoa, whoa, whoa, whoa, whoa, whoa. Fiona's father paid you to do this?
1: The rich king?
2: See.
0: Right, go on. Give me your best guess.
3: So it's Shrek, and that is Puss in Boots. It's a cat, and I think Puss in Boots first appeared in number 2, but it could be 3.
0: Nope, you're correct. It is Shrek 2.
2: Hey.
0: Congratulations, and thank you for coming back. Beautiful early morning, Clubbers. Excellent, excellent response. We'll pick a winner after 7 o'clock. Let's do this. Folie du Cinéma is on the way. Give us a tease, Niall. What can we expect?
3: Well, we're mixing up the languages again this morning. We're going to throw a load of languages at you and see if you know the movie that we're talking
0: That's
3: about.
0: That's so generic.
3: Yeah.
0: Your answer gave nothing.
3: Yeah.
0: We're on the way.
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9: Good morning, I'm Dana. An Irish man in his 40s has died on the Spanish island of Ibiza. It happened on Monday afternoon when the man was seen falling from a cliff in the north of the island. Medical first responders pronounced him dead at the scene. The Department of Foreign Affairs says it's aware of the incident and standing by to provide consular assistance. The 24-hour national ambulance strike is coming to an end, but the dispute is far from over. 2,000 paramedics and EMTs walked out yesterday in a long-running dispute over pay and grading. The pickets come down at 8 a.m. this morning, but a 48-hour strike is scheduled for next Tuesday and a 72-hour stoppage the week after unless talks resume. The Enterprise Minister says the results of a new survey will determine what supports people affected by a fire in Waterford City will require. The local enterprise office and Waterford City and County Council have released a survey to establish the impact the blaze at the Tyker Business Centre has had on businesses in the area. Speaking after a meeting with businesses in the area yesterday afternoon, Minister Peter Burke says the government will act as quickly as possible to get supports to people.
10: We have to get exact clarity on the ask first, because there's a very different approaches in the room. Some people have insurance, some have not, some are underinsured, and we need to know exactly what each requires. The local authority will collate the results of this survey, bring it forward to government, and then we will respond quickly as a government. Can absolutely understand the pressure that people are under. People's livelihoods are at stake.
9: And Cadbury has announced a new bar, a white chocolate coated twirl. The confectionery maker says it'll be a twist on a classic with the milk chocolate fingers dipped in caramelised white chocolate. The limited edition bar will be available later this year. The latest news updates are on our website, beat102103.com.
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9: First two soccer, Southampton have booked their place in next week's Championship playoff final. They beat Middlesbrough 2-1 last night. They could still be thrown out of the playoffs, however, depending on the league's investigation into alleged spying by the Saints on a Borough training session. As it stands, Southampton will face Hull at Wembley next week, with the winners earning a place in next season's Premier League. Tonight, Man City take on Arsenal. Kickoff there is at 8 o'clock. And finally, to Gaelic Games. Reigning All-Ireland champions Tipperary defend their Munster under 20 hurling crown against Clare tonight.
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4: Beat weather.
9: Chilly this morning with sunshine and showers. Highs of 10 to 12 degrees. I'm Dana. More in an hour.
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3: 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We've got a road closure kicking in at Kildavin and Mourntown and Wexford from today until July with local access facilitated. Also road closure at Ballyroe Buck today and tomorrow 8am till 5pm with diversions in place. And temporary lights in place between Cushcam and Knocknagrana outside Dungarvan. Proceed with caution.
0: Welcome to Wednesday's Beat Breakfast Hump of the Week. It is the 13th of May. Better performance, but much better performance. Beautiful morning, clubbers. Much better this morning on Movie Madness. It was Shrek 2. What's Shrek Far, Far Away? Is that?
13: That's confusing me now.
0: Is that the correct title for the second one? Because I was going to give it to Aoife in Kilkenny, but Aoife in Kilkenny, if it's not called Shrek, Shrek Far Away, I can't. One moment, please. Stand by, everybody.

0: Far Away Edition. So I don't know if that's just a special edition of Shrek 2. You've really made a mess of this thing.
1: Aoife in Kilkenny, what could have been has not come to the fore this morning for you, and I've had to move on to Tommy. Try again tomorrow, Aoife. Yeah. I see you're a regular.
0: Which Shrek has far,
1: your
0: far
1: day
0: away
1: will come.
0: Shrek 2 storybook. The Kingdom Far
1: this.
0: Away.
1: Stop. I haven't made a mess of it.
0: Just go over number ones in future.
1: Yeah, okay.
0: Don't be bothered
1: anyway,
0: with twos.
1: No, that's too easy. Anyway, welcome to the show. Welcome to Wednesday morning. Congratulations, Tommy, my boy. Can I ask you a question?
2: Yes.
1: You know, I have random musings when I'm driving to work in the morning.
2: Yeah.
1: This morning struck me, and I just want to put a question to you, the beautiful people of the Southeast, right? I pass a lot of guys in vans, right? You know, they're heading off to work, whatever they might be doing, and they're up early. And there might be three of them in the front seat, right? But this trio that I saw this morning were having the best crack and laughing and chatting. And I just thought, what do you be talking about in the vans? Do you know what I mean? Like, what do, compared
0: birds.
1: To like...
0: Birds. No. We'd be talking about birds in the van.
1: As in ornithology.
0: Yeah, that's, I suppose, yeah, maybe. Maybe they'd notice the blue tit as they pass.
1: you know the way, like, girls would be yapping about fashion, makeup, fellas, clothes, you know, like that kind of thing. What does the lads in the van chat look like? Sound like, I mean?
0: Yeah, well, it'd be birds and it'd be the match last night.
1: That's very stereotypical, though.
0: No, that's my guess. Well, that's what I talk about if I was in the van.
1: But you're, I don't know if you're like a
0: typical van man.
1: I don't think
0: is that
1: so.
0: What you're saying?
1: I think I want to hear from van people. Do you know what I mean?
0: Mm.
1: Yeah. Anyway, that was just my morning thoughts as I drove to work this morning.
0: Mm.
1: Hope you're well anyway.
0: Okay.
1: That's all I've got for you.
0: Thanks. Now
1: let's move on from Shrek, please.
0: Well,
1: I don't want to go there. I don't want to do it
0: there's
1: anymore.
0: There's a lot of investigation.
1: No.
0: Fair play to Adam. He's used ChatGPT and no, there's no movie Shrek Far Far Away.
1: I'm never doing Shrek 2. Or I'm never doing Shrek again, right? That was Shrek, all right? That's it. Stay.
0: Complaints at beat102103.com.
1: No, no, there's no complaint. Tommy's the winner. Aoife, try again tomorrow. You're lovely.
0: Anyway, good morning to you. It's Wednesday's Beat Breakfast. Let's do this.
1: What are you bringing complaints on for?
0: Bring it on.
1: No.

0: sake.
1: MK Clementine Douglas, come find me 11 minutes after 7. Mup out of the seat now. Mup out of it. Mup.
0: Yup. Yeah. Can I just apologise? Aoife, I don't know if you're still there. You're lovely and I really wanted to give it to you, but I'm getting a little bit of feedback or throwback from my decision, and Connor's been on show. That's mean. You've set that poor girl up. I thought you were all about the good energy. Then Craig said, nobody else enter tomorrow because as long as Aoife gets it right, she'll get the prize because show's guilt will have kicked in. And it's already kicked in. I didn't even get to 4 minutes.
1: Talk about like ruining someone's day before 7 o'clock. Like, poor Aoife.
0: Amy, do you know what you do? Aoife, if you still listen, you're getting a beef goodie bag. I can't do it. I'm out. I'm over it. Aoife in Kilkenny, you are getting a goodie bag as well as, who is Tommy? Tommy. So, Tommy and Aoife, congratulations, joint winners this morning. Well done. Okay, there we go. Can we move on with our lives, please?
1: It's unfair for the rest of you.
0: Oh, geez, Niall, please.
1: Good morning, Dana.
2: Hello, Niall and Sean and Amy.
0: Yay, welcome to Wednesday, Dana.
2: Thank you.
0: All good?
2: Yeah, a bit tired now. As you know, I don't usually do the morning, but here we are. So.
0: I was on standby with a call, but she didn't need it.
2: But we won't say why, but people can... What's the word?
0: Decide for themselves.
2: Decide for themselves. I don't like to put it out into the air.
0: That she's going
2: to
0: be late.
2: Why I want her to...
0: No, oh, sorry.
2: You're not supposed to say it.
1: But you're having a mare today.
2: Anyway, she's never needed to ring me, but it's a safety net, isn't it?
0: Oh my God, will go?
1: That was a non who told you that. It wasn't Dana, okay? Yay. It was a non.
0: This is Wednesday's new game. It is Dana's first time playing it, I think, isn't it?
2: Yeah.
0: It's called Folie de Cinema, and in English that translates to movie madness. And basically what happens is Niall is going to... Just WhatsApp is just...
1: I know, Eve has been back on.
0: The Aoife the one.
1: Yeah, she just says, so don't feel guilty. I don't mind at all. It was all
0: Don't be nice to me. I can't take it. You get your goodie bag.
1: Folie de Cinema, as you know, if you've been listening the last 2 weeks, is our new game on a Wednesday. And it's movie based. It's kind of an extension of movie madness because Folie de Cinema means movie madness, but it's international and it's educational. Dana, are you excited?
2: No.
0: What languages did you do in school?
2: I'm going to be so bad at this. French.
0: Okay. And Irish.
2: And Irish, obviously. Yeah. And English.
1: You won't get the English one now, to be honest. And do you watch a lot of movies?
2: No.
1: Oh, okay.
0: I don't.
2: Well, I'm more of a series gal myself than
0: these
2: a movie
0: are all
2: gal.
0: Well known titles, though, to be fair. I think you'll be okay.
1: Who would like to go first?
0: Let Dana go.
1: Okay, here's your music. Okay, so two movies, one maybe more recent, last 10, 15 years, and one older. Okay, that's where we go. Right, first up. Today, I'm so excited to tell you, we're doing a bit of Chinese. Right? We're doing a bit of Chinese.
0: It. That's brilliant. That's a first on Folie de Cinema.
2: Mandarin, no?
1: Actually, it's traditional Chinese, is the one that I went for. Google Translate is my friend. If there's any members of the Chinese community listening, please, I'm actually going to really try here. So I'm not. Okay.
0: Did you Google the pronunciation?
1: Yes.
0: Well done.
1: Well, no, what I did was I got the translation and then this little sound you can listen to how it's pronounced.
0: Yeah, I love that. It's really helpful.
1: So here's your first movie and Chinese. It is Huaihin. Huaihin.
2: That's it.
1: Yeah, that's it. Can you gauge anything from Huaihin?
2: Oh my God.
0: That's incredibly difficult.
1: It is incredibly difficult.
0: I think you did a good job.
1: Thanks.
2: And am I allowed to ask, is it one word?
1: You're not really allowed to ask that.
2: Like that sounds like one word. You know
0: I know what you mean. Like Titanic.
1: Actually, you know what I'll tell you all? I'll help you both out this morning. All four of the movies you're getting are two words.
2: Two words, okay.
1: Huaihin.
0: Now, the thing is, you can move on to the next language because you're not going to get it from that, you know?
2: Oh.
0: Yeah, don't feel like you're under pressure.
1: You've got three languages, so you want me to move on?
2: Oh, yeah, definitely.
1: Let's do French then.
2: Okay.
1: Okay. En clock. En clock.
2: You would think the clock.
1: Nah.
2: But
0: do too easy.
1: En clock.
0: A clock. A hen.
1: C-L-O-Q-U-E. Clock.
2: Yeah, clock.
1: I knew French, and to be honest, I wouldn't recognize that word. No, good guess.
0: Cluck.
2: No.
1: And it's on, E-N, not oon.
0: E-N.
1: Yeah.
2: Oh.
1: So it's not ah, just to help you there.
2: Oh.
1: Are you on your third one?
2: Yeah.
1: It's Irish.
2: Oh.
1: And the final one is Laga Suas. Laga Suas.
2: Something up, anyway.
1: Yeah.
2: Laga.
0: I have no idea what Laga is, but...
1: Now, I want you to get these, so I am helpful. Laga Suas. I'll give you the actor.
0: I don't know if that's giving it away. Has anyone got it on WhatsApp? I do like when they kind of figure it out. Listen, 085-1-2-9-1-3, is it?
1: There's nothing very obvious about the keywords
0: Laga.
1: Here. Laga.
0: Laga. Give us a...
2: And I can't think of any movies that are like obviously up.
0: Yeah.
2: But like,
1: yeah, something
2: two,
1: up.
2: Something up.
0: Oh, okay. Someone's got it.
1: Nope.
0: Is that wrong?
1: No, that's not right.
0: Give us what... Can you put Laga into a sentence in Irish? Like, so we'd have an idea. Do you know what I mean? Like,
1: in a full Irish sentence?
0: Well, just like an idea of Tommy Egg Laga or...
1: I'm not Sharon Yvola.
0: You know what? Like, would you know how to put it into a sentence?
1: No.
0: Okay, well, you didn't do enough
1: research. I got an honour in Irish.
0: So is that one right? No?
1: No.
0: Okay, so the guesses that are wrong, Dana, are grown-ups and the awakening.
2: Yeah. Oh, yeah.
0: Oh. Okay.
1: No, good guess.
0: Step up, somebody said.
1: Okay.
2: Oh, yeah.
1: Okay, I'll give you the clue then. Can I help you get there? The actor, I believe, is Seth Rogen. I think.
2: Seth Rogen. Okay, so...
0: Show me.
2: Is he in it with...
0: That's impossible.
2: That is
0: yeah.
2: I don't know. Even heard of it.
0: Well, I have heard of it, but like I haven't.
2: Can I like? Do I have to get all three? I've never played.
1: There's only two. There's only two. You get two each. There's three languages, but two movies.
2: Okay, right.
0: And she looks so
2: I can actually just say any of these. Is it? Can I guess any of them? I'm so confused.
1: I think I'm going back to bed too.
0: Everybody on WhatsApp has it now, right?
1: Yeah.
0: Okay. And it's also Katherine Heigl is the actress in it. She's from 27 Dresses. Mm. So
2: is
0: they
2: it like are they doing like a porn movie?
0: No,
2: sorry, I can't say
1: what movie.
0: Oh, actually, I think
2: can I say that at this hour of the morning?
1: What?
2: Are they doing like a porn movie?
0: I think. In the house, actually.
1: Is that not a different one with Seth Rogen?
2: Yeah, and is it not the same actress as
0: but well? But they do sound like... I do have visions of the house. Is that what the... I don't know. But I will tell you, they end up unlikely as an unlikely couple and then, you know...
2: Yeah.
0: Like I'm doing it.
1: So, if you were that, what would you be?
2: Pregnant, obviously.
0: Yeah, but like...
1: What's another colloquial?
2: Knocked up.
0: Yay!
2: You gave it to me though.
1: We had to.
0: Like it's,
1: we
0: it's,
1: would have been here till 11.
2: Is that the... Yeah.
0: I think if you're listening at home, because we've heard this, that it's easier. Like when you're in here, it's not as obvious. Mm-hmm. All right. Well done, everybody on WhatsApp.
1: You ready for movie number
0: two? Yeah, go for it.
1: And there's an ultimate classic, one of my favourite movies. Don't mess up, okay? Chinese to start with. Ji mei ho. Ji mei ho.
0: Twice.
1: No, just once. I just did it twice.
0: You did make it sound like that was
1: No. Ji mei ho. Okay, we're going nowhere there. Right, what will I give you next? I'm going to give you the Irish next, okay?
0: Okay.
1: Gnaeve Darfur. Gnaeve Darfur. I don't think I'm pronouncing Darfur right, but...
0: 085-1-0-2-9-1-0-3. You're brilliant at this on WhatsApp.
2: Darfur. Gnaeve Darfur. Sister.
1: Yeah.
2: And what was the first one?
1: Gnaeve.
0: Sister.
2: Oh! Sister Act.
1: Yeah! You were just missing the German, which really would have given away because it's Schwesternacht.
2: So that's why you didn't give me that one.
0: That was really good. Well done. Did you enjoy it?
2: Yeah,
0: it's good, isn't it? Yeah,
1: okay, you're going to have to stay because Sho has her go with her two movies after Bella Kay, and this is I Love It, I Love It, I Love It at base.
0: Out of 10, what'd you give it?
2: 6.
0: Oh, God.
1: Tough crowd.

0: That is Bella Kay. And I love it, I love it, I love it.
1: You're having a right go with me this morning. Anyway, welcome to Wednesday's round two of Folly to Cinema. This is Movie Madness extended version, part two, whatever you want to call it.
0: Extension.
1: Okay, extension.
0: Brand extension.
1: Okay, give me the music, give me the music.
0: Okay, here's your music. Two more movies to work through, right? I think, well, starting the first one is very much a you movie, I think. So let's start with the Chinese. Guy Tian. Guy Tian.
1: Doesn't matter how many times you say it, really, doesn't it? But I'm really impressed.
0: Thanks
1: with
0: a million.
1: Your efforts.
0: I have tried. Okay, Irish. Antogra. Antogra.
1: Togra.
0: T-O-G-R-A.
1: I really
0: Togra.
1: Wish that I'd retained more of my Irish. Mm. It's really disappointing that, like,
2: the word sounds familiar already.
1: Yeah. But... Do you want to put it into a sentence? No.
0: You've tried this before. Tantogra Gahuntak.
1: Your something is great. Your.
0: I actually was trying to say was, but I can't remember what. V. Antogra.
1: Your something was.
2: No, Gohintok.
1: Gohintok, yeah.
0: Yeah, there you go.
1: No, go on to the. What's the next language?
0: I'm just double checking the actors here.
1: I was wondering, I thought you were just on your phone.
0: The last language is Spanish. I mean, come on. It's your second language. You spend so much time over there in the islands.
1: I read a menu in Spanish this morning because the place that we go to in Ibiza, they have a. Kind of a bar by the pool, and it's been taken
0: Don't
1: over.
0: Be looking at the WhatsApp now. They're writing
1: it's
0: them
1: been
0: the
1: taken over by somebody new, and they put up their menu, and it was in Spanish. And I was like, I can read that. Yeah.
0: Well, you know what patatas bravas are?
1: Caprese, mozzarella,
0: paella. You know what that is? Okay, your final one in Spanish: La propuesta. La propuesta.
1: There's something.
0: Yeah. Yeah.
1: The prop.
0: Yeah.
1: Props.
0: Yeah.
1: The property?
0: No.
1: The house?
0: No.
1: The propesta. Propesta.
0: Propuesta. P-R-O-P-U-E-S-T-A. Propuesta.
1: Do you know what it is?
2: No.
0: All the listeners
1: try not
0: do.
1: To look. Okay, yeah, okay.
0: Everyone
1: okay.
0: Does.
1: They probably got it from Irish.
2: I feel like I should know the Irish. Like
1: the propesta. Give me a clue. She got a clue for Knocked Up.
0: Okay, do you want an actor? If I was to say Sandra Bullock.
1: The Proposal.
0: The Proposal, yay!
1: Actually, that's a really good movie.
2: Yeah. Okay, I would not, actually, that word in Irish, I would not, I thought it was a piece of clothing.
1: So Togra is like an engagement?
0: Or a proposal, I presume.
1: Okay.
0: It does sound, what's notice in Irish?
2: Notice?
1: No, Fogra.
0: Fogra, like Togra. I don't know if there's a link
2: that's
0: there.
2: What I'm thinking of, yeah.
0: Okay, well, we got there. We got there. All right, your second movie of the day. You're Chinese. Bai Yi Chu Si. Yeah.
1: It's really good.
0: Bai Yi Chu Si.
1: He'd love to know how many words. Like, I have no concept of how many words.
0: But that is essentially, I think, it is two words. So that's two symbols in Chinese, which is pronounced like that.
1: Bai
0: Yi Chu Si.
1: Okay. And Spanish?
0: We're actually going German next. You did German in school, didn't you?
1: Yeah.
0: Okay, here we go. Weiße Kuchen.
1: Something cooking. No. Weisse.
0: Weisse Kuchen.
1: If Weisse is...
2: Didn't do German, sorry.
1: I only did a junior search. Weisse is... Ich heiße that. I'm thinking of Ich heiße. Ich heiße Shona. Is that how you say your name?
0: I don't know. I didn't do German.
1: I'm really bad. Ich Weisse. How do you spell it? W-E-I-S-E.
0: W-E-I-S-S-E, but in German, don't they look like bees? Yeah.
1: Oh.
0: It looks like W-E-B-B-E, because they're kind of merged.
1: It's really but it's hard. Pronounced do you know what Weisse. It is, Amy? Okay, nobody on WhatsApp is getting it either. That always makes me feel
2: Excuse
1: a bit better.
2: Excuse me, so you're looking at the WhatsApp, is that what...
1: No, I'm just saying there's no, like, I wasn't looking, but, like, there's nothing on.
0: There's no movement.
2: I smell a cheater over here.
1: No, I haven't. Look, I'll shut mine down. I don't want to cheat. I'm not interested in cheating. I've no interest.
0: Okay. Well done, by the way. I got it right there. Okay. Thanks, Craig. Finally, you're Irish. This should give it away now. Shikini Bona.
1: White chicks.
0: Yeah.
1: Well done. Did Craig get it from the German?
0: He got it from the German, yeah.
1: So Weisse...
0: Weisse must be white and Kuchen must be chicken. Kuchen.
1: Ah.
0: Yeah.
1: Okay,
0: It's all coming back. It's all coming back to me now. So look, you both got your points.
1: Yeah, it's not easy, it's a slow process.
2: It is fun though.
1: It gets the brain working. It gets it moving. We're just not sure whether or not we are loving it on WhatsApp from the early morning clubbers. Like, you're getting involved, but are you loving it? Do you prefer it to blind rankings?
0: So needy.
1: No, feedback. It's feedback. It's research.
0: Everyone loved blind rankings, but we ran out of things to rank.
1: All right, don't tell them.
0: It's Teddy Swims. Thank you, Dana. Thank

0: show can appreciate this song.
1: I like Teddy Swims. It's just, there are some similarities, but we move, as they say.
0: It's called Mr. Know-It-All. It's catchy here, Pete. Right, the reviews are in.
1: Yeah, thank you so much. I am needy, and I don't mind telling you. Michelle was on, my 5 years of German finally became useful in that game.
0: Go. That's what it's all about.
1: And Sandra said, love it, educational, because I never listened in school. That must be what happened to me as well.
0: And you know what? Also, if you happen to be in China, Spain, Germany, or the Gaeltacht this summer, and you open the streaming device and they're in another language, at least you'll know.
1: Yeah.
0: Oh, La Propuesta.
1: I like that
0: movie. You know what I mean? We got your goss on the way.
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3: This Friday afternoon, somebody is going to discover that they are a quarter of a millionaire. And for some strange reason, I have not been on the Love Holidays site for about a month now. So, Amy, talk to me. Where do you want to go? I'm putting in Saturday.
4: Oh, where's really hot?
3: Europe is kind of hot right now. It's like, you know, mainly.
4: You know,
3: like,
4: I've never been to Portugal.
3: Portugal, perfect. Do you want to go to Lisbon or do you want to go Algarve? Algarve.
4: Algarve.
3: Go Algarve, yeah. Go Algarve. You can go to like.
0: Greece is very hot.
3: Greece is hot.
4: I've never been to Greece either.
3: Okay. Well, I've started, so I'll finish. Okay. You're going to the Algarve and you'll be happy with that. See now?
4: I'll take that.
3: Yeah, you'll be very happy. Where are you going here? Oh, lovely. Okay.
4: Right.
3: Do you know what I do? The opposite to what I do when I'm looking for myself. I sort the holiday prices by high to low. Whereas when I'm doing it, I go low to high.
0: Yeah, you know? That's the mindset
3: absolutely.
0: Of a winner.
3: High to low. So you could go to the 5-star.
4: Nice.
3: Martin Hall, Sagres Beach, family. Oh, you don't want family, do you?
0: No,
3: you want
0: to
3: go on your own? No, hang on a second. Let me look at it.
0: They're an adults only resort.
3: Do you want to go to the Monterey Golf and Country Club? That's right up your street. You go 7 nights, right? Now, self-catering. You'll have to go down to the supermarket
0: and buy your rolls.
4: I'm sure I can afford it.
3: It's $3,717 for a week. It's not bad.
4: That's not bad.
3: Look, you're hanging out in absolute luxury for a week. Amy, come over here, please.
4: Is there a nice spa?
3: You've got your own pool.
4: Is there a spa?
3: No, it's on a golf resort. Do you know what I mean? You're like, look at the
5: view.
3: Look
5: near the beach, though. Are you anywhere near the beach?
3: Look at that. Hang on, sorry. You can get a driver to the beach. Look at your pool.
4: Oh.
3: That's what you're talking about, yeah. Back to work, everybody. Back to work.
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0: Get your entry in by 3 p.m. on Friday. 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
1: All the gossip.
6: Right from the sauce, yeah. It's Wednesday morning. It is the 13th of May. It's Niall and Sean, producer Amy with you. And when something needs to be discussed in our lives, we like to bring it to you.
7: Yeah.
6: The beautiful early morning clubbers. You who know where it's at.
7: Yeah.
6: You who have the best and soundest advice across the Southeast every time without fail. You'll tell us the truth and that's why we come to you.
7: And we need you today because we've got a very nervous little girl here.
6: No, I don't think I'm nervous. I've been pondering something, right?
7: Yeah.
6: And it's not something that I desperately have to do, but I think I decided that I would like to maybe do it because Eve's done it and I'd like to be a bit cool and as we know, I'm not cool. I have my ears pierced.
7: Yeah.
6: And that's my only piercings.
7: Okay.
6: Right? And so she got her second piercing last summer, I think it was, or maybe it was longer ago. And she asked me at the time, would I get them done? And I kind of said, no, you're grand, you go ahead. But I think it was because maybe underneath I was a little bit scared.
7: Yeah, okay.
6: Okay.
7: So it's a second piercing in the lobe. Is that what she's got done?
6: Yeah, she's got two. Yeah,
7: so she can wear two earrings at once.
6: Yeah, so she'll wear like a little stud and
7: common?
6: A little hoop. Yeah, it seems to be more common now.
8: Yeah, I'd say so. Yeah.
6: It's cool. It's cool, man. It's cool.
7: Why do you need four earrings?
6: Well, like you have a little, like say the way I have a little hoop, like a tiny little hoop there.
7: Yeah, small today.
6: And then I don't wear big hoops.
7: Mm.
6: I don't, on a night out. But you've got this image
7: in
6: your head.
7: Does Tom not comment on your hoop, your big earrings?
6: No, they're not hoops. He says they're
7: not hoops. They're like trees or things.
6: He says they're
7: from
6: like Pat Butcher earrings.
7: Or like a Christmas decoration. That's how I
6: describe
7: them.
6: I don't wear a Christmas decoration for my ear, but I like big. Do you know what I like? They're called statement earrings.
8: Yeah.
6: Right. Yeah.
7: Okay.
6: Anyway.
7: So you want now two statement earrings in
6: each
7: ear?
6: No, I don't want two statement earrings. I'll still wear my statement earring on a night out. Girls, you know what I'm talking about. But I want during the day, like I'll have that little tiny little hoop, I wouldn't call that a big one, and then a little stud there.
7: Okay.
6: So that's what I'd be getting done. But yeah, I probably, okay, do you want to talk about why I might need another one?
7: Well, is there a problem with your hole? Is there?
6: So I googled this first thing this morning just to make sure that it was common.
7: Yeah.
6: So my first holes have gone a little bit bigger than and apparently it's common for people that wear big earrings. Because it means
7: statement
6: that, like,
7: earrings.
6: Statement earrings.
7: Yeah.
6: So over the last,
7: so
6: they're heavy.
7: You stretched your hole, basically,
6: I've,
7: with the statement.
6: Oh,
7: with the statement earrings.
6: It's happened. And also, it's
7: so how is a new hole going to solve the big hole beside it? Can I ask? I'm genuinely interested.
6: A big hole is not going to solve the...
7: No, a new hole.
6: A new hole. I'm sorry. A new hole is not going to solve the problem of the big hole. But I think I feel a bit inadequate because of the size of that hole. Oh, two holes. Can I actually ask?
7: And go on.
6: I pointed this out to Cathy Wex about 6 months ago, and she was like, I can't believe you did this to me because now I notice it. I didn't realise I had it until one day I went to put in an earring, like a big earring.
7: And her fist went through it.
6: And my ear actually couldn't take it. Mm. So I couldn't.
7: Do you know what you're going to end up with? You know those ones that the big circle, like, and a huge hole?
6: Oh, God.
7: Yeah, you're going to end up with that.
6: Like
7: and
6: a stretch
7: it's cool. That's cool.
6: Thing.
7: Yeah, stretch thing.
6: So I pointed out to Cathy that, like, obviously this does happen because she likes statement earrings as well. And then she's like, I can't believe you did that. Now I've just noticed how big
7: her hole is.
6: I can't. This is, like, ridiculous. It sounds bad. But, like, girls, is there anybody else that has realised, listening this morning, that this has happened to your earring holes, that they've also gotten bigger?
7: Mm.
6: And then the second question is, should I get my second piercing? But I feel like that's been absolutely overshadowed by my opinion.
7: Yeah, any advice there?
6: What are you asking? I want to get my second piercing, but also
7: I have no piercings. I have only the holes that God gave me. But I'm a tat guy, you know that. Like, I'm a very tall tat guy. Yeah, that's me. I'm not a pierced guy, you know?
6: Why? You've never wanted a piercing?
7: No, I just never
6: appealed.
7: Well,
6: where would you get one?
7: When
6: I met Tom,
7: I did originally consider, like, up at the top of my ear, you know, but no, it just doesn't appeal to me. I'd hate even the putting them in and out would bother me, you know, the rings.
6: What did you just send me? What did Amy just send something? Someone said this topic is bananas.
7: There you go. That's you down the road with the stretched
6: That's
7: hole.
6: What people go into the piercers to get. That's not what I didn't intend to have that size.
7: Okay.
6: Should I get my second piercing? And please, can just one like somebody come forward? Anybody with like a hole that started it? You know what I mean? Like just anybody.
1: Let's go.
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1: I really feel like that was one of the rare times where I've said something and nobody has been willing to come forward and say that they also have.
0: You can point at things there on the radio.
1: It just doesn't feel right to say it.
0: Yeah.
1: You know? It just seems you can say it. You can say it.
0: A big hole in your
1: two.
0: Ear. Two big holes. one in each ear. There was a suggestion of some kind of plaster to disguise it.
1: But I have an earring in, so why would I put a plaster? I don't understand that. Like, I really appreciate you trying to help, but I don't know. Like, I don't want to hide it. Mm. I just wonder what is, like, it's just anybody
0: now,
1: else.
0: Bevan's been on. Good friend of the show. She's been on the camp bed. She says, I had to pull in to text.
1: Oh, darling.
0: My holes are big too, Sean. But I don't wear statement earrings. I think my ears are gone old and sagging. That's a bit depressing, really. So are you saying, Bevan, that she needs to stay away from the statement earrings now in order to maintain current hole size?
1: Or is my hole forever? Is this the forever size? Or am I just old and sagging?
0: Let's play Beat the Bomb.
1: All this week, we are giving you the chance to head to the Tramore races. It's 2 days of evening races, and I always wear a statement earring to the races. May 29th and 30th. Ideal for staff parties, hens, stags or birthdays. And you can also check out all the details at tramoreraces.ie, where you'll get tickets and hospitality package info. But to celebrate, we've got entry for 6 people for those dates, 29th and 30th of May, end of the month, bank holiday weekend, up for grabs every day this week. And the highest score is going to be upgraded to entry plus a table for 6 in the Grown Hill suite with lovely tapas. So if you would like to play Beat the Bomb this morning, give it a crack. What are we at? 10?
0: Oh, I need to check my notes. 10 is right.
1: It is, yeah. 10 is the score to beat to get your hands on the top prize. 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
15: Good morning, I'm Dana. An Irish man in his 40s has died on the Spanish island of Ibiza. It happened on Monday afternoon when the man was seen falling from a cliff in the north of the island. Paramedics and EMTs are now back at work after 24 hours of strike action. The HSE says the full impact of the work stoppage at the National Ambulance Service won't become clear until later today. The SIPTU and Unite unions, which represent the 2,000 staff involved, will strike for 48 hours next week and 72 hours the week after if no resolution is found. The Enterprise Minister says the results of a new survey will determine what supports people affected by a fire in Waterford City will require. The local enterprise office has released a survey to establish the impact the blaze at the Tyker Business Centre has had on businesses in the area. Speaking after a meeting with businesses in the area yesterday evening, Minister Peter Burke says the government will act as quickly as possible to get supports to people.
16: We have to get exact clarity on the ask first, because there's a very different approaches in the room. Some people have insurance, some have not, some are underinsured, and we need to know exactly what each requires. The local authority will collate the results of this survey, bring it forward to government, and then we will respond quickly as a government. Can absolutely understand the pressure that people are under. People's livelihoods are at stake.
15: And young children may remember flavours they were exposed to in the womb. According to new research, three-year-olds reacted more positively to the smell of carrots or kale if their mothers regularly consumed them during pregnancy. Experts say the findings suggest early exposure may shape food preferences later in childhood. The latest news updates are on our website, beat102103.com.
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15: Starting off with soccer, Southampton have booked their place in next week's Championship playoff final. They beat Middlesbrough 2-1 last night. They could still be thrown out of the playoffs, however, depending on the league's investigation into alleged spying by the Saints on a borrowed training session. As it stands, Southampton will face Hull at Wembley next week, with the winners earning a place in the next season's Premier League. Tonight, Man City take on Arsenal. Kickoff there is at 8 o'clock. And finally, to Gaelic Games, reigning All-Ireland champions Tipperary defend their Munster under 20 hurling crown against Clare tonight. Throw in at the Gaelic Grounds is at 7 o'clock.
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0: backing up towards Barnstown at the new Ross roundabout and starting to slow toward Cavan and Ferrybank towards the bridge. Waterford, it's the usual story. Dunmore Road, Hospital roundabout busy, Ballintode roundabout busy, Sally Park and also the Outer Ring Road at Carriganore.
1: Good morning
0: to you. Welcome to Midweek Beat Breakfast.
1: Yeah, sorry, I was just copying exactly what you were saying there. Good morning, you're very well. You are absolutely welcome to Midweek Beat Breakfast. It is the 13th of May. It's good to have your company. I'm thrown. There's a lot. The ear talk has really, really kind of thrown me.
0: Yeah.
1: Knocked me for six, I would say. Yeah. I didn't expect some of the feedback that we've gotten, but yeah. I will take it all on board.
0: Yeah. And you'll be fine.
1: I am going to get the second piercing. You know?
2: Oh, you do?
1: Yeah. I mean, I think it's not put me off. It's just, it's so long since I've had my ears pierced.
0: Are you nervous?
1: Yeah, I probably would be, Niall, to be honest with you. Yeah. It'd probably be best if I just keep my eyes closed. I'd say what I'll do. But I know who I'm going to go to. I know a man. And I'm going to call him up when I find my brave. And I'm going to say, Liam, sort me out. Maybe we'll do it here.
0: Okay. Maybe I could do it.
1: Will you get one if I get
0: no,
1: one?
0: No, as in I could pierce you.
2: Oh, no.
1: Not in a million years.
0: I feel like, do you need qualifications?
2: Yeah.
0: It's just like a gun or like a needle.
1: No. Oh my God, Niall. Mm. No, it's an industry of people. Okay. Do you think anybody could come in here and do your job?
2: Let her tattoo you then.
1: Oh, now you see.
0: I've seen her drawing. Not great.
1: It's interpretive art.
0: Yeah.
1: Would you get a piercing though, no?
0: No, I don't know. I told you, I have no needs. Where would I get it? My nose or something.
1: There would be kind of cool. Your eyebrow.
0: No, not my eyes.
1: No, on your eyes, your eyebrow, no. A brow piercing.
0: What about, like a rude one?
1: You're not doing that in front of me. I'm getting mine though.
0: Okay. Anyway, good morning
1: to
0: you.
1: Would
0: you do that? No, I've no idea. I've told you 10 minutes ago. Well, no, I wouldn't. God, no.
2: Have a think.
0: No. I don't understand the people who do it down there. No. All this week on Beat the Bomb, we're teaming up with Tramore Races. 2 days of evening races for the bank holiday weekend, May 29th and May 30th. Great for a pals night out or staff night out. And you can find all the info on tickets and hospitality packages at tramoreraces.ie. Here's our offer to you.
1: Yes.
0: We are going to give you 6 tickets, you and 5 pals. You can choose whether you want to go the 29th or the 30th. It is a great day out for you and your friends. And all you got to do is come on and play Beat the Bomb and have a go at the questions which show this morning. Should you get the highest score of the week, we will upgrade your prize to the entry for 6 and your table in the Grown Hill Suite where they look after you really well.
1: Nice.
0: On the day. So they're the prizes, and all you got to do is have a crack at Beat the Bomb and some fun with us. Get your name and county in on 085 102 9103.

0: Dermot Kennedy, latest single, Turnstile. It's 13 after 8. All this week, teaming up with two more races. 2 days of evening races, May 29th and 30th for the long weekend. And info at tremoreraces.ie. Contestant number 3 this week is Luke in Kilkenny. How
1: are
0: you, Luke?
1: How are you?
2: I'm good, how are you?
1: We're good, Alan, we're good. Now, you explained to us there, busy few weeks ahead for you, Luke. What are you up to?
2: I'm leaving in a few weeks.
1: Yeah. How are you feeling?
2: I'm not too worried about it.
1: Okay, good. Chilled, relaxed, ready for it.
2: Yeah.
0: Good. What is the hope and goal for September? Where are you hoping to go? What are you hoping to do?
2: Either Carlow or Waterford for business.
0: Good. Oh, stay in the southeast. Yeah, yeah, stay with Beat Breakfast every morning. Yeah, that's what we like.
1: We'd love that. Yeah. What's your plan for the summer, Luke?
2: Not much, really, working.
1: Okay, you got a job sorted.
2: Yeah, it's Langton's, Kilkenny.
1: Oh, deadly. Okay, we know it. Who's with you?
2: Yeah. It's me and my friend John.
1: Okay, hiya, John. How are you?
3: Hi, how you going?
1: We're good, John. John, are you any good at Beat the Bomb?
3: No, but sure, I'll give it a good go.
1: Okay.
3: We always do it in the morning, so.
1: Well, perfect. Here you are on the show. We're delighted to have you. Let's go for it.
0: All right, best of luck. Hope the questions suit you.
1: Okay, guys, which New York Times online game is being made into a TV show announced yesterday?
2: Wordle.
1: Yes, what actress starred in Legally Blonde in the lead role?
2: Pass.
1: That's Reese Witherspoon. What car manufacturing company has the slogan "Let's go places"?
2: Volkswagen.
1: No, it's actually Toyota. How many meters are there in a kilometer?
2: 1,000.
1: Yes. What sign of the zodiac is represented by a crab?
2: Taurus.
1: No, it's Cancer. How many legs has a spider?
2: 8.
1: Is right. In tennis, what number is represented by the term love?
2: Pass.
1: That's 0. Creator Friends and Classic are product lines of what toy?
2: Lego.
1: Yes. How many bases are there in baseball?
2: 4.
1: Yes. What musical instrument is the official symbol of Ireland?
2: Harp.
1: Yes. What country is Buenos Aires situated in?
2: Argentina.
1: Yes. What soccer player is the all-time top scorer for both Argentina and Barcelona?
2: Ronaldo.
1: No, it's Messi. Which singer had a hit with the song "We Can't Be Friends"?
2: Ariana Grande.
1: Yes. Which British comedian played Smithy in the sitcom Gavin and Stacey?
2: James Corden.
1: Is right. Yeah, what music festival is hosted every year in California?
2: Coachella.
1: Yes. David Evans is the real name of what U2 musician? That is the Edge. Which country is closest to the North Pole? Is it Greenland or Canada?
2: Canada.
1: No, it's Greenland.
3: That's Greenland.
1: John is like,
0: it's Greenland.
1: you did well this morning, guys. You got a solid 10 points.
0: But
1: double
0: you joined
1: digits.
0: Leader this week, so you're guaranteed daily prize.
4: Good. You alright? Yeah,
1: they're just happy.
0: So 6 years off to the races, and we'll see by the end of the week whether you have a table or not. Okay,
2: that's lovely. Thank you.
0: We'll just get on.
1: I think you did really well. And we just got a message in from Andre to say that you are not fazed by anything. You're calm and relaxed, and I think that's a good way of summing you both up. So you'll be fine for the Leave Cert and beyond.
0: Stay chilled.
1: Yeah.
2: Thank you very much,
1: Luke and John. Thank you.
0: Well done, guys. Have a good day.
1: Well,
0: we will play again tomorrow. You can try beat that score 10. We now have Jerry and Luke on 10 points. And info at Tremor Races.
1: Info. You can get your info.
0: .ie.
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0: All right, 17 after 8. Okay, I have to take you back to last weekend, lads, right? The first thing I'll say, Amy, you're relatively new around these parts, and I like to think of myself as a bit of a role model, you know, that kind of way?
1: Yeah.
0: And I can assure you, professionally, I am quite a good role model, but in my personal life, don't follow me.
1: Shambles.
0: Me and Show are quite similar. We're great at work, outside of work, disaster.
1: Ask him how many empty toilet rolls he has in his bathroom.
0: Yeah, quite a few. Anyway, that's not where we're going. I have a lot.
1: How many do you think?
0: I don't have a clue.
1: Do people like to know? They do like to do toilet roll watch. How many do you think are empty?
0: No idea.
1: 20.
0: No, 14 maybe, let's say. Anyway, that's neither here nor there. That's not what we're talking about. I was going to the capital last Saturday, and depending on where I'm going in Dublin, and and where I'm coming from, I choose will I get the train or will I get the bus. Okay. So if I'm going up during the week for work, I'll get the train, but for this purposes I decided to get the bus because unlike a lot of people, I don't mind the bus. And so I'm sitting on the bus and I'm on kind of the Nace Road going in and it's starting to heat up. Saturday was a glorious day and I was wearing a jumper and shirt, and I decided, well, I'm going to get off the bus now with my shirt and jumper
1: show
0: rolled
1: off
0: up.
1: Your tats,
0: show off the tats, right, get them rolled up, nice roll on them. So I'm doing the nice roll on the bus, right, bus is really busy, lots of people around me, and whatever happens and when I'm doing like a turn, I kind of miss and I managed to punch myself in the chin. Okay.
1: Oh dear.
0: And what happened was I punched myself so hard that my tooth went into my inner lip.
1: Oh,
0: and it started bleeding.
1: No.
0: Okay. So a couple of people looked at me and I just had to kind of pretend everything was fine.
1: Your lip.
0: And hope the platelets built up so that I wouldn't keep bleeding. And I really just thought I'm an absolute abomination.
1: Poor darling, it's a very unfortunate incident. And especially when those things happen when you're on your own as well, if I was with you, at least we could have laughed.
0: Yeah,
1: not
0: yeah.
1: that I would laugh at your injury, but you know, you could laugh. But when you're on your own, you can't, like, you probably felt like laughing because it was so ridiculous. It was really sore.
0: It was sore.
1: How's
0: initially
1: your lip now?
0: It's grand actually. It actually healed really quickly and really well, but I just thought, like, that is ridiculous. Yeah. A stupid way to injure yourself. You're punching yourself in the face while rolling up your sleeves on a bus to Dublin.
1: It's not your finest hour, I'll give you that.
0: Yeah, I mean, you've had a similar type scenario.
1: I've mentioned a couple of times that I am a gym girl these days and I give it my best shot, but I have a fear of the weights. And in Tracy's gym, we do a lot of, like, you know, bicep stuff and like a lot of weights. The names have all failed me now that I'm here. It's just under pressure. But anyway, I was lifting weights the other day and we were doing a deadlift and I have a bruise which was caused from me just banging the weight against my knee. Mm. I'll just bring it up on the table for you here.
0: Okay.
1: Actually, okay. I can't get my leg up because okay. I'm sore from last night. But I knocked myself
0: in the knee with the weight.
1: Yeah, and I just kept going, pretended it didn't hurt.
0: A bit stupid, yeah.
1: An accidental injury.
0: So what I need is a little bit of comfort on the show this morning, and I need to know that I'm not the only person who fails miserably at basics in life in terms of not injuring myself stupidly. And I want to hear about the way that you've injured yourself stupidly recently. In other words, what we're going to do is I see you're punching yourself in the face, Niall, on the bus while trying to roll up your sleeves, and I raise you.
1: Yeah, yeah.
0: That's where we're going with this. So if you have a story to make both of us feel a little bit better this morning, it would be appreciated. It might be rewarded with a beet water bottle.
1: Doesn't matter how small it is, you know, it's something silly that has happened to you that maybe you haven't been able to set yourself free of until now, because you've heard Niall's story and you thought, I hear you, Niall.
0: Yeah.
1: I
0: will never be able to adult properly, basically.
1: Yeah, I have that thought on a daily basis. I really do. Like, and I have a child.
0: Okay, 085-102-9103. I see your stupid self-injury, Niall, and I raise you. How have you hurt yourself recently in a very stupid way? Let us know, and we'll chat more after Zara Larsson at Beat.

0: Tiesto, Tate McRae from Beast.
1: Wake up! 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
3: Oh, yeah,
0: you never
3: that's
0: let us down.
3: You're so good. You poor pets.
0: We're
3: you
0: all
3: poor
0: Egypt.
3: Petals. It's 27 minutes after 8 Wednesday morning. We were asking for your accidental injuries on the back of Niall accidentally punching himself in the face while trying to roll up his sleeve on Saturday on the bus to Dublin. If you saw him, get in touch this morning.
0: I mean business here.
3: Just the main man taking care of business. You're so good. Where will we start?
0: I think we'll start with Rach.
3: Okay, Rach, talk to us, darling. This is...
4: How's it going?
3: We're good, lovey. Go for it. What happened? You were in Dunn's.
4: I was in Dunn's getting the young fella some new runners because he's after putting holes in the new ones.
3: Yeah.
0: Okay.
4: It's like, that's grand. Mm. Got the runners, was going towards the escalator, saw my neighbour, said, turned my head, said, hi to my neighbour.
3: Yeah.
4: Next minute, I was just constantly walking with my head turned. Next minute, I walked into a crow's rail. Well, I'll tell you one thing. I didn't go down the escalator as quick, hoping no one was seeing me. I was like, oh my God. And then I looked at my face. I had a mark on it and it was bleeding. I was like, taken.
3: No.
4: I hope no one sees.
0: You think the neighbour saw you?
4: I don't know. She didn't say anything to me.
3: Oh, did your face go up against the rail? Like, what was the... like?
4: Yeah, I had my head turned, so
3: yeah.
4: My head was turned to the left. And I was just continuous walking, yeah. But I said hi to my neighbour. And I just didn't look, and bang, the top of the rail hit me in the top of the lip. Well, I tell you, I was like... oh, hopefully no one saw it. Get down with here quick.
0: If anyone is wondering about the marks on Rachel's face this week,
3: it was in Dunn's of the rails. She knows about it now, darling, but you've got yourself a Beast water bottle and goodie bag. Thank you so much. You're a star.
4: Oh,
3: you poor
4: so
3: darling.
4: Much.
3: Sending you a hug.
0: Day.
3: Recover well.
4: Thanks,
3: bye,
4: man.
3: Lovely.
0: Bye, bye, bye.
3: Bye. Oh, my God. Bless her.
0: Okay.
3: Can we read some of them? Okay, so should I read the names? Oh, yeah. She said her name. Shauna from Waterford. I opened the car door and hit myself in the face. It hit so hard. A cut broke open on my cheek. Everyone keeps asking what happened. I'm too embarrassed to tell the true story.
0: Some of these are a little bit gruesome. I do have to warn you in advance. Okay. Lads, regarding your stories, I have one. A couple of years back, I went out for the night, and let's say the night got the better of me, you might say. A taxi dropped me home. I got out, I closed the door. The taxi started to drive off, and I was wondering why I was going with it.
3: Oh, no.
0: The tops of four of my fingers were still in the door.
3: A week later, I lost four nails. Lorraine, I was playing foot golf with my son and his friends, and I went to kick the ball, but I missed the ball and kicked the wooden block that chose the hole number and broke my toe.
0: I could see how that could happen.
3: You poor thing. Actually, I'm wincing at the thought of
0: that. Rebecca in Kilkenny.
5: Morning, Beat. I see you, Niall and Show, and I raise you. I was in work the other day and we had a delivery driver come in to collect packages, and I was meant to have them taped together and just didn't have it done, and he arrived in. So I picked up the tape and the scissors and I was taping away, but I got so flustered because he was in a rush that I ended up stabbing myself. I don't even know how I done it. I ended up stabbing myself with the, like, slicing myself with the scissors instead of cutting the tape. So I meant to cut the tape, but I ended up cutting my hand because I was so flustered. And I have a massive cut on my hand now because I literally don't know how to use scissors and I don't know how to use tape.
3: I'm going to keep this one anonymous. It's not about me hurting myself, but my teenage son. We were in an orthodontic surgery and the waiting room was full, so we had to wait in a hall with a tiled floor. It was full of people. My son leaned against the wall, feet up, standing, and all of a sudden his runners started to slide down slowly, but he couldn't stop. You know, like he had his legs up. He knew what would follow, but couldn't avoid it. He landed on his bum. I exploded into laughter. He was so embarrassed. I don't know how other people in the surgery kept a straight face.
0: Okay, let's hear from Tony as well.
3: Go on, Tony.
6: Well, guys, this wasn't recent, but I can remember it vividly. I remember I bent over to pick up a mat off the floor, and my finger went underneath the mat, and a splinter, which was on the wooden floor, went between my nail and my finger.
3: No!
6: And for that minute, that second that it happened, I could smell electricity with the pain. I knock on you. You might think that's weird that you can smell electricity, but I don't know if you've ever hurt yourself so bad that I could actually smell electricity.
0: I've never heard that.
3: You know what, Tony? I believe you. Because what you went through was traumatic. We're going to take a chance on Claire this
0: morning.
3: Ring
0: her?
3: She's just texted, and
0: throat.
3: It's absolutely
0: Claire,
3: horrendous.
0: Please answer.
3: Claire, we will reward you if
0: finale.
3: You are brave enough to answer the phone this morning. If not, I'll just read out. You did very few words in this, but it was.
0: Hello, Claire. How are you?
3: Welcome to Eat Breakfast, darling girl. How are you?
7: That is a true story.
0: Okay, to set the scene, describe
3: it. The Saudis don't know what happened, Claire. So you were at home on your couch. Describe what you were doing.
7: So I just sat on the couch, and as I do, I sit awkwardly. So I kind of trun my leg in under me and trun myself on the couch. And next thing, there's pain shooting through me.
0: Yeah.
7: And I'm like, oh God, I'm after landing on a piece of Lego or something. Because four kids, there's toys.
0: Oh.
3: We can't lose you at this moment.
7: No. There's a fart.
3: Hang on.
0: Oh, hang on.
3: Go back.
0: We lost you for a few seconds there. So you thought it was Lego, and then what?
7: I pulled out my leg, and there was a fork standing upright in my leg.
3: Oh my God. A fork was sticking out of your leg.
7: Yeah, I have never felt pain like it.
0: Oh my God.
3: I'm afraid to ask, but did it go quite deep?
7: It was. Yeah, so one of the prongs actually bent off the bone.
0: Oh, jeez. Claire, can I ask, did you pull it out yourself?
7: No, I was screaming, and one of my teenagers just walked past and put her headphones in so she couldn't hear me scream.
3: No.
7: The other one ran up to his room, so I was shouting for my husband, there's a fork in my leg, there's a fork in my leg. He was taking ages to come, and he just comes down the stairs muttering, there's no way there's a fork in her leg. And all you could hear was, there's a fork in your leg.
3: There's a fork in your leg.
7: Yeah.
3: Were you okay? What happened next?
7: It was so painful. I couldn't actually walk on my leg for about 4 weeks. So yeah. We had to ring Care Doc and kind of explain there's a fork in my leg. What did you do? And they were like, I don't know. So I went to the hospital and they were just looking at me. And I still have the four marks of the fork in my leg.
0: Okay. It's like a permanent tattoo to remind you.
7: Yeah. But it took so long to recover from that.
0: Who were you blaming for leaving the fork there?
7: I'm assuming it was the 4-year-old because he's terrible for leaving forks everywhere.
3: Are you okay now?
7: Yeah, I'm grand now, but it's funny to look back on it because I'm the only person that could get stabbed by the bluntest object known to mankind.
3: I'm actually shook. I've never heard anything like it.
0: All right.
3: You poor darling girl, I don't know what we're going to send you, but we're going to look in that stockroom and give you everything that we have. Claire, thank
0: you're
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0: 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Thanks, Jad Lewis.
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0: Two days to go.
3: Amy, in the last hour you said you would like to go to Greece. Here we go, darling girl, here we go. You're going on Saturday.
21: Can't wait.
3: You are going to a 5-star resort. Okay, Niall, yeah. Have you ever been to Greece?
22: Yeah, I was there last year.
3: Oh, Athens. You went to Athens for the radio days.
22: Loved it.
3: You didn't get to do a holiday thing.
22: No,
3: did you?
22: Didn't get to the coast.
3: Okay, Amy is going, if she wins the cash machine on Friday, oh my, 5 nights at the Melrose Beach Apartments. Self-catering. You're on the beach. You're on the beach in Greece.
21: Where is that? What's
3: Don't ask questions, Amy. Yeah, just head to the Melrose.
22: Just take your tickets and go.
21: Okay, no bother.
3: Sorry, that's actually not Barbados. Greece. That's Barbados.
22: It's Barbados. She's looking up, not Greece. I thought 10 grand was expensive.
3: Amy, you're going to Barbados. Okay, you're going on Saturday.
21: I take that too.
3: You're going on Saturday. Have a great time. If you win the cash machine on Saturday or Friday afternoon, you could be flying off wherever you like.
22: Athens, Barbados.
3: Just a little bit of a longer flight. You could head wherever you want and think about what you're going to do with €250,000. That is the amount you need to know to enter it. If we call you on Friday, or Barry does, and you give the number back, you'll win all that cash. The cash machine made €250,000.
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3: Get your entry in 3 p.m. this Friday. The 15th is the cutoff. Then the cash machine is going to randomly pick one entry. And it could be you were calling. You've got to answer within 5 rings. Tell us the prize amount, and that cash will be all yours. €250,000. 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That's 57557.

0: Boogie Goo. It goes like na na na. 8:43. 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
0: 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I think this is quite a common problem nowadays. Advice welcome. Hi guys, after saving for years, I was finally able to buy a house all by myself. Oh, I moved in February. Everything was going great. But in the last few weeks, parking has become a major issue. None of us have our own designated spaces, but it's an unwritten rule that you park outside your own house. But over the last while, my neighbour has been parking outside my house, which sometimes means I have to park at the whole opposite end of the road. I don't mind at the odd time, but recently they've been putting their wheelie bin outside my door to stop me from parking there. They even watched me carry my shopping the whole way down the road and wouldn't move the bin. I don't want to start an argument with my new neighbours, but it's driving me nuts. What do I do?
3: I think you're going to have to confront them. I think, like, you're within your rights, aren't you, to ask? You should be. It's very difficult in an estate like that, isn't it? Like, what are the etiquette rules?
0: I mean, you're lucky, your house, in that you've got a big enough drive, you get a couple of vehicles on there. But
3: Tom claims you can get four in, but I
0: don't. In most places, estates, you probably only get one vehicle on the drive.
3: Yeah.
0: And we're in a situation now where you might have mom and dad in the house.
3: Yeah.
0: You might have grown-up children now. That's more common, staying at home for later. So you might have four cars in one house. Where are they meant to go? Planners never thought of this when they were building houses in estates.
3: There's not always enough parking spaces.
0: Are there even an estate like the one I live in where there's no drives? No. Nobody has a drive. So it's all kind of the communal shared space of parking.
3: But doesn't it seem a bit fair that the same person is parking outside your house specifically?
0: Putting the wheelie bin seems a bit passive aggressive.
3: Like, yeah. You know, I do think you're within your rights to say something, but I also understand that not everybody feels comfortable enough or confident enough to go up and have that conversation.
0: Think when you're new, you don't want to start arguing with
3: your
0: neighbours.
3: You don't want to have an argument. I wonder, is there a estate WhatsApp group, or is there somebody that you can ask for advice? Like, is there another neighbour that you can kind of ask, has this happened before, and what's the... I honestly don't know what to say to you, because I just think this is a real, like,
0: it's a battlefield out there
3: situation.
0: For parking.
3: And you don't, like, I can imagine, and unfortunately there are houses where, as you said, you don't have designated parking and you do have to make do. And like, some people are like, our road specifically, like, you might not, if we have a driveway, but if there's houses on the road that don't, and if you don't get a space outside your house, you have to move up. I've often seen neighbours' cars further up the hill and stuff, and that's just the way it goes. But I do think, like, the wheelie bin thing is probably just a step too far for me, and I think you're going to have to find a way to address it with them, but not put yourself in a position where you feel vulnerable, because I do understand that, like, you don't know who these people are, and as you said, Niall, you've just moved in and you don't know what way to approach it or address it. God, what do you say? What do you say? The wheelie bin thing is too much.
0: Yeah, the only thing I would say is, and without being overly passive aggressive, if I pulled up and there was a space there with just a wheelie bin in it, I just moved the bin and put my car there. That's what I would do. Like, no, but like, it's not a space for a bin.
3: No, it's not.
0: Maybe they were just leaving it out for the bin man or whatever, and they left it there. Move it. It's not that does not deserve a parking space.
3: The tone of the email leads me to believe that this person, as you said, doesn't want to cause any trouble and just wants
0: to go away. But I don't think moving it is starting a row.
3: Okay.
0: I'm just moving it so that I can put my car in the car parking space.
3: And maybe as well, if you did that, it would make a statement of, I'm not putting up with your bin anymore. Do you know what I mean? This is not okay. So, yeah.
0: Okay, any advice on this? Have you been through it yourself? 085 102 9103.
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3: How's that?
0: Hey You.
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3: Okay, this girl has finally got her new house and she's really happy with life. Unfortunately, though, there is an issue with the parking in the estate that she's moved into and there's no designated spaces, but there is an unwritten rule that you park outside your own house, and the neighbour's been parking outside her house and even leaving the wheelie bin in front of the drive so that she can't park there. And she doesn't want to start an argument, but it's driving her mad. What does she do is the question.
0: It's the wheelie bin is the bit that's really annoying people, because we were just saying off here, it's a bit like putting the towel down on the sun lounger at 7 a.m, isn't it?
3: This is a good point. They're doing that on purpose. Not that it's a good point, but it's an interesting take on it. They know exactly what they're doing. Picking on the new girl or boy, you need to start making things awkward for them when they park there. That's what I did with my neighbours, because they kept parking outside my house despite their driveway being clear. They got the message after a few days.
0: Okay, interesting. Larry's not having any sympathy this morning. He says, how long is the street? Sounds like it's a 3-day camel ride to the car. As you said, there's no designated spot, so suck it up.
3: He's not having any sympathy for it.
0: You must have a grand arrangement. Right, let's get through a couple of the messages. Robert is on and he's one of the people just can't get over the bin.
4: Morning, lads, listen to your dilemma there. Whatever about the car situation and not being able to park, that's fair enough. It's the same in my house. I have my car, my van, so I understand parking can be a bit difficult sometimes. But the wheelie bin, I just pick it up and move it. If I have shopping in the back of my car, if my neighbour is blocking my drive with their wheelie bin, the wheelie bin is being put in their garden. And if they have a problem, what about it? Simple as. Move the wheelie bin. But do with tact. Do with a bit of la-dee-da. Make sure you're not being aggressive about it. But I would definitely maybe bring it up to another parking outside the garden and say, hey, look, am I not parking outside my garden? Because I need to be able to get into my house. Same as you need to be able to get into your house. But yeah, that's my two cents.
0: Thank you, Robert.
3: Thank you, Robert.
0: James has been through this.
5: I went through the whole bin and parking situation myself. I moved into a new house and the neighbour was used to putting his bins outside the old person's house and parking out in the driveway. And when I moved in, I just moved the bin back to his side of his driveway and started parking outside my house where he was parked. It did cause, obviously, a little bit of a rift. But however, you need to stand your ground or you keep being pushed around. That's my advice.
0: Thank you for that.
3: See, it's very prevalent.
0: Very prevalent. And we'll just finish this one from Noel.
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0: I don't even know where you buy them.
3: Such a thing. Thanks, Noel.
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1: It's almost 9 o'clock. 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
12: Good morning, I'm Dana. A woman in her 20s has died in a road crash in County Tipperary. It happened last night near Nina. Alex Rowley has more.
13: Emergency services were alerted to a two-car crash on the Nina to Dromineer Road at around 9 o'clock last night. The driver of one of the cars, a woman in her 20s, was pronounced dead at the scene and her body's been taken to University Hospital Limerick for a post-mortem. The road is closed this morning as Gardaí will carry out a forensic examination of the scene. Anyone who was travelling on the road between 8:15 and 9:15 last night and may have seen something is asked to come forward. Particularly, Gardaí are looking to hear from those who may have dashcam footage of the area at the time of the crash.
12: Paramedics and EMTs are now back at work after 24 hours of strike action. The HSC says the full impact of the work stoppage at the National Ambulance Service won't become clear until later today. The SIPTU and Unite unions, which represents the 2,000 staff involved, will strike for 48 hours next week and 72 hours the week after if no resolution is found. Businesses in Waterford City are still coming to terms with the impacts of Saturday night's fire at Tyker Business Centre. They had a meeting with Ministers Peter Burke and John Cummins, as well as the local authority at the Tower Hotel yesterday evening. An investigation into the blaze, which damaged up to 40 properties, is ongoing. Dressmaker Niamh Nidalig says she spent the last 12 years building up her business.
14: It's just such a blow to the community, because irregardless of what anyone thinks, there's people up there that brought joy to children. You have painters, you have people who've lost absolutely everything. Like, there's no coming back. I'm never going to start this again. Financially, this has crippled me.
12: Meanwhile, Uisce Éireann are investigating reports of Waterford discoloration in the Tyker area and surrounding areas of Waterford City. It says the discoloration stems from increased water flows from hydrant usage used to tame the fire. Gardaí are appealing for help in tracing a 65-year-old man from County Kilkenny. John Ryan was reported missing from Thomastown yesterday. He is described as 5'7" with a stocky build, grey hair and blue eyes. Gardaí and his family say they are concerned for his well-being, and anyone with information is asked to contact their local Garda station. Israel has qualified for the final of the Eurovision Song Contest during the first semi-final in Austria. 28-year-old Noam Betten received a mixed reaction from the crowd in Vienna, with a booing during the song's quieter moments. Ireland, Iceland, the Netherlands, Spain and Slovenia are all boycotting the event because of Israel's participation. The final takes place on Saturday. And US and Canadian ice hockey stars are to invest in the country's first ice hockey arena. The venue is proposed for Cherrywood in Dublin and will include two Olympic-sized ice rinks and an 8,000-capacity arena. A former Stanley Cup winner, Canadian national team player and world champion are backing the project. The latest news updates are on our website, beat102103.com.
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12: First to soccer, Southampton kept their hopes of championship promotion alive with a 2-1 extra time victory over Middlesbrough in their playoff semi-final last night. Shea Charles scored the winning goal in the 116th minute at St Mary's. They'll face Hull in the final at Wembley on Saturday week. Man City are welcoming Arsenal rather to the Etihad this evening. Kickoff there is at 8 o'clock. Celtic have a major hurdle to jump tonight in their hopes of retaining their Scottish Premiership crown. They're a point off Hearts, who they play at the weekend. Before that, they need to beat Motherwell away from home. The league leaders are in action at home to Falkirk, with both games kicking off at 8 o'clock. Jose Mourinho is in final negotiations to become the next head coach of Real Madrid. The Portuguese coach won 3 trophies with the club over a 3-year managerial stint before leaving in 2013 to return to the Chelsea hot seat. And finally, 2 Gaelic games. Reigning All-Ireland champions Tipperary defend their Munster under 20 hurling crown against Clare tonight. Throw in there is at 7 o'clock.
20: Beat weather.
12: Chilly this morning with sunshine and showers. Highest temperatures of 10 to 12 degrees. I'm Dana. More in an hour.
20: 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Leitrim.ie.
21: It's pretty busy in Kilkenny this morning. Kenny's Well Road, Bennett's Bridge Road roundabout, Dublin Road roundabout and backed up on the Dublin Road towards Killeen Hill as well. Moving to Wexford, it's moving much better this morning. Just a little bit busy. Actually, it's busy through Maudlin Town and a little busy across the bridge and in Waterford City. Easing off now at Sally Park. It's still slow at the Sulla Centre roundabout, on the Cork Road at SETU and on Park Road onto William Street as well.

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1: 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Or barely awake. Paddle to the metal. Oh, man. I should do this for a living.
0: It feels good to be Boatu. 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
3: Chocolate all over it.
4: And it's probably not a bar.
5: Mm. But it's quite a good...
6: Because there was holes and gaps. So, and it was two of you, now it's just a bit of caramel.
5: I can't believe the two of you, like, not one of you have gotten what it is. It's got gaps in it. It's chewy, caramelly, covered in chocolate.
4: Oh, curly whirly.
5: Yes, it's a curly whirly. Congratulations.
6: No, no.
5: Oh my God, all the best. Yeah,
6: no, no. Curly whirlies for Christmas in the selection box. That's what I associate curly whirly with, selection box. It's not a May bar. I'm sorry. It's not a May bar. It's not a summer. It's not a summer in the Southeast bar.
5: A curly whirly.
6: Yeah.
4: I bought a 4-pack.
6: I know. You get them in the German supermarkets. I've seen the 4-pack.
4: I just got it in Tesco. It's €2 for 4. I honestly, it really satisfies my need.
5: But they're very chewy.
4: Very. I have good teeth. But I really am enjoying it. I'm enjoying it by the night.
6: Are all you people curly whirly people as well? Like, is there some curly whirly
5: club? Do you know
6: club?
5: What I mean about it not really being a bar? Like, you can't, like, a bar is a double decker or a twirl or a Twix or a toffee crisp. It's not really a bar. Do you know what I'm saying? It doesn't have bar status. It doesn't give off bar energy, but it gives me what I need at nighttime, you know?
6: Fair
5: enough.
6: Curly whirly gives me what I need at nighttime. You hear all sorts on this show, don't you? You really do. Oh, this is Bebe Rexha, Faithless at Beat. Yeah.

0: Baby Rexha and Faithless and New Religion. Put it in the freezer. Curly Whirly. Also, Curly Whirlies are shocking because they're about a third of the size that they used to be. They used to be so long.
1: They were. They are a prime example and a victim of shrinkflation. Mm. They are so small and they've a lot of holes in them.
0: Yeah, so you're not really getting value there.
1: I'm still enjoying it. Wake up! Come on,
2: get on up! Start your day with Niall and Show.
0: Always a Cadbury caramel bar for me. My late night snack. Always. As

0: In the
1: caramello,
0: the yellow one,
2: yeah, caramel, yeah, just caramel.
0: Can I say something on that? Right?
1: Sorry, yeah.
0: I'll say this and I'll leave it here. Right, when they changed the packaging of a caramel bar, didn't taste the same. All right, a caramel bar used to come in like a nice kind of foil thing, like a papery foil. Now it just comes in like a foil foil, and I honestly think it's.
2: But they all
0: impact.
2: Do now.
0: I know. Well. Yeah, I actually think it affected everything. Like even a Dairy Milk tasted nicer when it was in that tin foil and the wrapper. Yeah, much nicer. I 100% I stand by that. I'll say it forever. I just
1: remembered that old packaging.
0: But it tasted much nicer, Amy. Mm.
1: It was so much nicer.
0: Yeah. Honestly, I'm telling you, the pack. Yeah, I know.
2: Okay. Right, well, let's move to something else. I was on the Daily Mail yesterday. I was reading this really fascinating story, okay? And it was all about a psychic, a celebrity psychic. And she was reading the auras of A-list stars, okay? Mm. And she has just revealed that their immense auras can be giving insights into their lives, their careers. Your aura says a lot about
0: you.
2: Without you even having to speak a word, your aura is strong. So astrologer Inbal Hoengnigman teamed up with the experts at Psychic Worlds and analysed what A-listers' energies say about them. Mm. Let me give you an example. Taylor Swift never takes a mental break. Her aura is tight around her body, but enormous around the head, like an oak tree, Inbal said. And her huge aura around the head suggests a great deal of thinking, overthinking, and lets us know she never takes a break mentally. She's proud of what her head does, the writing, the planning, the figuring out. All makes a lot of sense. Mm. And I know we have an occasional series on this show called Psychic Show, basically.
0: I had to take a break because a few weeks ago we did the
2: holidays,
0: Psychic Show holiday guesses, and I had to take some time off after that and just kind of get back to myself, and so I feel like I'm ready to come and read your aura.
2: Well, this is the thing, you also are big on auras, so I thought let's merge the two together on the show and let's see what show can take from your aura, okay, this morning. And maybe we'll start with us.
0: So from what I know about auras, I would be dealing in colour.
2: Okay.
0: Amy, I'm going to start with you. You are kind of like a purpley lilac colour.
1: Show. That's my favourite colour.
0: Oh, stop. I'm back in the game.
2: Yeah, back with a bang.
0: It's good to be back, lads.
2: What does that say?
0: Amy is intuitive. Mm. She is sensitive. And she is somebody that feels things, so that when she's going through something, or like something's going on in her life, or there's a period of change, which there is at the moment, and I won't say any more because that's just not for me, but I will say that you can sense that about her, and you can sense it's like this kind of like things are happening, she's getting things done, but she's quietly moving through the world with ease and grace and vitality and composure.
2: Would you pay for that reading?
1: That was absolutely phenomenal. I needed that.
0: Niall, you see, you're not open. And therefore, it doesn't work when
2: as
0: my
2: well
0: client is
2: me.
0: Not open. Amy, are you...
1: That made a whole lot of sense and I loved every minute of it.
0: Yeah, see?
2: Okay.
0: But she's open.
2: Okay, how do I become more open?
0: I don't know if I want to read you, Niall.
2: Okay.
0: Because I'm getting red.
2: It's a very red room. Are you sure it's not the room?
0: No. I can see what's...
2: I'm not wearing any red, but a little bit of my runners.
0: No, this is your aura.
2: What's my aura is red.
0: It's nothing to do what you see. You're not open.
2: See, well, she's wearing blue lilac. Well, bluey.
0: No, there's nothing to do with the colour of you. This is a colour that surrounds you. And it's, at the moment, it's fiery. You know, you're giving off fiery. You're giving off the main man energy. Mm. And I know that fire can be powerful.
2: Yeah.
0: But can it also...
2: You know, today is a very big day.
0: I know it's a big day, but it's fiery and it's kind of a little... Like, it's almost a bit chaotic today. It's a bit like, hands in the air, up and down. But I get that because I know what you're going through. And again, I won't say. Mm-hmm. All right, not my plea. What I get from you is that's what's coming through.
2: Okay, she's moving her hands
0: balance,
2: up and down. Weighing scales.
0: It's a weighing scales. And you're at the moment today, what you're going to do is you're going to try and keep the weighing scales balanced. Is that fair?
2: Yeah.
0: Because you're going to try and make your way through the day. But like if they were balls, you're balancing, you're juggling balls. You have three, all right? You have three, and there's three main ones, all right? And you're trying to get yourself through the day, keep all those balls in the air, don't drop any of them, but also go through it with that real kind of... what I would say a proud head. You command a certain amount of attention when you walk through a building. You command authority.
2: Thank you.
0: And all you have to do is make sure that you keep those balls in the air. But you're like, actually, now the more that I'm talking to you and you've become more open, there's a bit of orange coming through.
2: Okay.
0: Orange is lighter.
2: Yeah.
0: And it's given me a bit more of a kind of va-va-voom.
2: Okay.
0: All right.
2: Yeah. Yeah. Well, Nick says, show saying Niall is not open to this is the line that con artists use when they know someone isn't gullible.
0: Okay. That is really true.
2: Once in a lifetime opportunity.
0: You won't get this opportunity
2: this
0: again.
2: Will not happen again. Your money's not welcome here. Show can read your aura just by talking to you briefly on the phone. If you want this done, if you want to get a vibe, if you are open, come forward right now.
0: What's the emoji?
2: What is the emoji for this?
0: There is a crystal ball emoji, I think.
2: Yeah,
0: if you can find
2: ball,
0: it.
2: A colour ball, whatever you want.
0: Yeah.
2: Come forward. You may call you back and give you a very brief reading of your aura today and what it's screaming to show. 085 102 9103. Once in a lifetime. Your money's not
0: you
2: welcome here.
0: You won't get this chance again because I only do this like very seldom. Right. Very seldom.
2: Okay. Right. 085 102 9103. Would you like an aura reading? Wake

0: Picture this, Oh My Love from Beat Breakfast. It's a Wednesday morning and we're just testing this out. We have this celebrity psychic who is reading the auras of the A-listers. But why not just, why just A-listers? Mm. Everyone deserves a good aura reading. And show has shown spiritual and psychic talents over the last year or so on the show to varying degrees. So it was pretty good reading for me and Amy. Let's give you an opportunity. Okay, we're ready. Ready for someone to be patched
1: through.
0: Who
1: am I starting with?
0: We're going to start with Sarah.
1: Okay.
0: Sarah's in Carlow, I think, is based. Hi, Sarah. How are you? Hello.
1: Hi, darling. How are you?
2: Can you hear me?
0: We
1: yeah,
0: can.
1: You're driving, are you?
2: Yeah, I'm pulling in. I'm on the M7 here, so I'm just pulling in.
1: Good, because I can't really read it when it's moving. All right, so you need to be fairly you need to be static.
0: Yeah.
2: I'm pulled in safely, ready to go.
0: She's static.
1: That's exact. Yeah, just give me a second there, Sarah. Just give me a second. Yeah, perfect. That's great, Sarah. I needed you to stop, obviously, because I couldn't do that when you were moving. Yeah. But I knew why, actually, because it was fairly obvious to me. It's actually completely coming through as like warmth and sunshine. And it's a very strong kind of yellowy, goldy colour.
0: Okay.
1: And when I think of what is surrounding you right now, I'm thinking like you're charismatic. You have a real air of leadership, but you do it with kind of dignity and really kind of quietly and calmly. Like you're a really solid leader, but you do it without people realizing that you're doing it. You know, you can almost like get people to do things for you, but they don't know they're doing them. Does that make sense?
2: Oh, that is so nice, Shauna. Thank you so much.
0: She's lying about herself.
2: And you know, I was driving on my way up to work, and I just, you know, when you have a really bad morning, like, wow, you know, it's just one of those days, and I was listening to you, so I said I text in, and do you know what, you're after making my day a hell of a lot better, so thank you so much.
1: Do you know what, sweetheart, the minute you came on the phone, it, like, I know that we're having a laugh or whatever, but like you just have this real like lovely vibrant personality, and I can even get that from you when you say hello. So you've made our day as much as we've made yours. All right.
2: Show, we should get your own game show.
1: I'd love that. You're an absolute legend,
0: Sarah,
1: darling.
0: Safe
1: have
0: journey.
1: A great day, all right? Bye, lovely. Bye.
0: Let's try another one. Let's patch another one
1: I
0: through.
1: Need the name now. What am I
0: going
1: to do?
0: Yeah, hang on. We're going to go to your home county.
1: Yeah.
0: Yellow Belly. Denise is
1: okay,
0: in Wexico.
1: Denise. Okay.
0: Hi, Denise. How are you?
3: How are you?
0: Good.
1: We're good, lovely. We're good. How's Wexford looking? My home county this morning.
3: It's a bit grey, but sure, we still have the rest of the day to go.
0: Yeah,
1: that's true. That's true. And tell me this. Are you working or where are you?
3: I'm at home at the moment. I just got back from McDonald's after getting myself a McMuffin.
0: Nice.
1: Absolutely jealous out.
3: Why not?
1: Sausage, was it?
3: No, it was double bacon and egg.
1: Double. You deserve it.
3: Yeah.
1: Right, deserve it. Right. Let's sit with that for a second. Let's let the aura settle after the McMuffin.
3: Okay.
1: Yeah. And so, don't know if you're going to be surprised at this, right? And I know that you said in your text that you're a spiritual person, right? So what's coming through is a very soft kind of like emerald, like very, very soft, like kind of greeny colour.
0: Okay.
1: And that's to do with you being a really nurturing person and really empathetic and understanding and seeing other people's like kind of when people are going through stuff, you're feeling it, right?
3: 100%.
1: Yeah, and you're so loyal. Like, your aura is like, just gives off this energy of like, you know, anybody that comes into your presence, it's okay because Denise has got your back. You're always going to look after people.
3: That's so right. Mm. so right.
0: Denise,
1: green
3: is also the colour associated with your heart chakra.
1: The heart chakra. Yeah. Okay, I actually didn't know that.
3: So,
1: but you are spiritual.
3: And it's associated with healing as well.
0: Healing.
3: So the Archangel Raphael would have the colour green associated with him because he's the angel for healing. Okay. But while I was listening to you, I actually got a little bit of a an aura reading for you.
0: Oh, okay. This is I love this, turning the tables on their heads.
3: Yeah.
0: Oh okay, Denise.
1: I'm blown away. I'm actually.
0: Let's flip back. You're
1: wow,
0: in charge.
1: I'm
0: go.
1: Right. Thank you, darling. Go.
3: When I was thinking about you, the first thing that I got was a very pale pink color.
0: Okay.
3: That was surrounding the mid chest area. And around the head, which suggests that you're a very open and loving person. Mm. You have like a very childlike essence about you. You have a lot of nostalgia about your childhood, and you just wish that you could like give all the memories and all of the childhood experiences and feelings to your daughter, because the world is so much more different now.
0: Yeah.
3: And I also see a bit of yellow,
0: okay,
3: which is your solar plexus in your chakra, which is where you find your confidence and your happiness from. And I feel like that has been for a little while, that was a little bit not as bright, but after becoming brighter would suggest that your confidence and your happiness is after improving.
1: You do not understand how on the ball and incredible that is, Sarah, or Denise. And I will never take this slot again, because you have blown my mind. That is, you just described, and not even just describe me, but describe what's going on.
0: Yeah.
1: Like, I don't know, I just want to thank you. I can't.
3: You're welcome.
1: You have just really, like, given me this sense of peace. I don't know. That's one of the maddest things that's ever happened to me on this show. And what you said about Eve, like, that's so true.
0: Mm. But also your growth and confidence recently is so true, you know?
3: Yeah.
1: Yeah, it is. I don't know.
3: Yeah, I mean, your chakras are all associated with how you're feeling and your emotions, you know, and everything is connected to how you're feeling. And sometimes different chakras can shine brighter. Some of them can get dull. And even just listening to your voice over the radio, I've always had that sense, that feeling of that you have such a mothering, loving way about you, but you're just so childlike in the sense that you just wish you could wrap your daughter in bubble wrap and just not let anything like come near her. And we all wish that as parents.
1: I know.
3: We all wish that as parents. But when you said to me about the green, I am the sort of person that people gravitate towards. When people have issues or people have problems, they come to me and they ask for my advice, and some of them take it, some of it don't. But I had to put up my own boundaries.
1: Yeah,
3: I had to say at some start, I had to say, I can only help people so much. I was taking on too much, which was affecting me. So putting up boundaries is a big thing as well, not giving too much of yourself away.
1: Absolutely.
3: But you just, right now I just see pink and I see like a golden yellow, and it's your aura is just lovely.
1: I genuinely want to give you the biggest hug. Thank you so much. You have made...
3: First virtual hug to the phone.
1: Sending you that, sweetheart. You've made my day, and I think...
3: have a great day.
1: You've got you the too. Most calming presence. It's been an absolute joy to have you on Beat Breakfast, and I hope you'll come
3: Thank
1: and
3: you.
1: Chat to us again. Thank you. Denise, everybody. Whee! What a legend you
0: have
1: are.
0: Have a great day, Denise. Enjoy that McMuffin.
1: Keep
0: you deserve
1: it. Beautiful. Bye, darling
0: bye,
1: girl.
0: Bye.
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2: This is
1: Beat. Cash Machine.
3: €250,000, that is what is in the cash machine. Not only is it in there, it's guaranteed to go. Two more sleeps, the phone rings, you answer it. Barry has a quick chat with you. Then you tell him the amount. That's how it works. It's beautiful. Sorry, I didn't look up somewhere for Amy to go this
0: Well, you've already sent her to Barbados, Greece and Portugal. So I think she's looked after.
3: You're kind of done now, then, aren't you?
0: Yeah.
3: Bring you to... do you know what I'll
0: Cato
3: do?
0: Cato Park.
3: I'd love to.
0: Tato Park.
3: Have you been to Emerald Park?
4: No.
3: Neither of you?
0: No.
4: You'll bring us there?
0: She's scared of the roller coasters there.
3: So years ago I did it with Beat, actually. We went for Beat's 16th birthday, I want to say, or 15th. And I went on the roller coaster twice, the Cú Chulainn. But I've lost my brave.
4: Oh, no.
3: Yeah. Are you into roller coasters?
4: Yeah, I love it.
3: I'll bring you to Emerald Park. I'll buy you an ice cream. I'll let you play some of the games there as well. That's the kind of money that would allow you to go to Emerald Park and beyond.
0: What? That's the kind of money that allow you to go to Emerald Park.
3: And beyond.
0: $250,000.
3: You can bring your friends. 250,000 is the amount you've got a note enter. 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
3: Get your entry in by 3 p.m. this Friday afternoon. Then the cash machine is going to randomly pick one entry, and it could be you were calling. 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Text Beat to 57557. That is 57557. 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Raise

0: That's our Players Track of the Week. Abby Knight, it's called Losing Love at Beat.
1: All the gossip.
2: Right on the source, yeah.
3: Yeah, that's it.
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0: All the gossip.
5: Right from the source, yeah. Okay, let's do this. Let's do this thing. You might have noticed, not many people are actually sharing it, to be fair. You know the way Spotify Wrapped gets shared by everybody on their stories? This has gone under the radar a little bit, I would say. Would you?
0: I just saw a headline about it yesterday. It's relatively new, but yeah, I haven't been afflicted on Insta stories with this nonsense yet, like at the end of the year. Spotify is 20 years of age and they are now offering you the party of your years, an opportunity to step back in time to celebrate how you started on Spotify and what you've done over your time since whenever you joined. A lot of people joined at some point in the last 10 to 15 years. I joined on the 18th of June 2015.
5: You've been around for a while, 11 years. So go on, you start.
0: So they tell you, give you the opportunity to guess what your first song that you listened to.
5: It's basically your Wrapped experience for your entire time on Spotify. Mm. So go on.
0: So it's 2015. What song was your first ever listen? A song by Tiesto called Secrets, possibly. I listen to a lot of dance music. So Diplo and Justin Bieber, Where Are You Now? That must be one of my early ones I listened to. A guy called Andrea Fastini with a song called Lascia Tutto Chiolzi is an option.
5: What a culture there.
0: Yeah. But it turns out that the first song that was my first ever listen was Door Deal by Mitch Hedberg. I have never in my life heard of Mitch Hedberg.
5: What is a Mitch Hedberg?
0: I put it into YouTube there and he appears to be some kind of comedian, and Door Deal is a sketch that lasts a minute and a half long. I clearly did not know what I was doing.
5: You tapped on the first thing
0: on day one on Spotify and just said, let me just see how this works. How does it play?
5: That's funny.
0: Most streamed artists, this will be of no shock to anyone.
5: I'm spinning around.
0: Given she's been my number one for 11 years in a row or whatever, Kylie is my most streamed artist and I'm happy to stand over that. Okay. No issues there. Well, show, what have you got for us?
5: So I was very late to the party. I joined on the 9th of May 2018.
0: Okay.
5: So I'm only on it 8 years.
0: What were you doing? Listening to cassette tapes up till 2018? Probably.
5: My Polo had a CD player and I enjoyed it. Since then, I've listened to 4,717 songs, but my first song ever played was this.
6: Mystery, you're from outer space.
5: Classic. I'm so proud.
7: That's good.
5: And I can't believe
6: that I'm your man.
5: And I get to kiss you, baby, just because I can. I'm absolutely fine with that.
0: Yeah, no issues there.
5: And then my most streamed artist of all time was
0: Celine Dion.
5: I mean,
0: it's living up to expectations for everybody.
5: I'm a creature of habit. I like what I like and I make no excuses for who I am. So,
0: Amy, your quick update.
8: True to my core, I joined in 2013. And my first song was Kiss You by One Direction.
0: Oh, wow. Okay.
8: And my artist was Beyonce.
0: Okay, no shocker there either.
5: No shocker. And no shame. Absolutely stand over those.
8: Yeah.
0: They don't do it in the run-through, but if you save it to the playlist, they will give you the all-time top songs. So my top song is Padam Padam, Kylie.
5: How do you do that?
0: On the last tab, it says Save Playlist, Your Most Played. And then you go and you see the playlist. Number two was Good Luck, Babe, Chapel Roan, Camel Fat Cola, Mama Cass, Make Your Own Kind of Music, and Kylie Dancing.
5: Make your own kind of music. Tom loves that song.
0: I love all Mama and Papa songs.
5: Sadly.
0: So, yeah, look, it's interesting if you want to go in and have a look. Just don't share it to your Insta because nobody cares. Okay? Nobody.
5: I was just about to share it.
0: Nobody out there cares.
5: Okay, that's me gone.
0: Don't do it.
9: Well, what's the crack? 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Your lunchtime just got louder.
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0: Swift, Elizabeth Taylor finishing us off on Wednesday morning's Beat Breakfast. What a show.
1: Absolutely smashed that, didn't we?
0: Yeah, we did.
1: If I do say so. Thank you for your company this morning, for your stories, for your contributions, for your kindness, for just being all round sounders.
0: Yeah, we'll do it again bright and early tomorrow, and another round of Beat the Bomb and Beat the Intro with a twist, some kind of twist.
1: We'll find out in the morning. He's got up his sleeve.
0: In the meantime, stand by. Michelle has your throwback hour on the way, and have a lovely Wednesday.
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21: At 10, I'm Dana.
0: A woman in her 20s has died in a road crash in North Tipperary. The two-car collision happened on the Nina to Dromoneer Road outside Nina at around 9 p.m. on Tuesday. The woman was the driver of one of the cars and was pronounced dead at the scene. Her body has been taken to UHL for a post-mortem exam while the road remains closed this morning pending a technical exam. Gardaí are appealing for witnesses to come forward. Businesses in Waterford City are still coming to terms with the impacts of Saturday night's fire at Tyker Business Centre. They had a meeting with Ministers Peter Burke and John Cummins, as well as the local authority at the Tower Hotel yesterday evening. An investigation into the blaze, which damaged up to 40 properties, is ongoing. Dressmaker Niamh Nidalig says that she spent the last 12 years building up her business.
21: It's just such a blow to the community, because irregardless of what anyone thinks, there's people up there that brought joy to children. You have painters, you have people who've lost absolutely everything. Like, there's no coming back. I'm never going to start this again. Financially, this has crippled me.
0: The CEO of Duras is slamming former Taoiseach Bertie Ahern for what he says is misinformed and damaging comments about refugees here. It follows an online video appearing to show the former Fianna Fáil TD canvassing in Dublin, where he suggested there are too many people coming into the country, saying he's worried about the next generation of Muslims. In a conversation filmed without his knowledge, Mr. Ahern also said he had no problem with Ukrainians, but he had concerns about people arriving here from Africa. Duras CEO John Lannan says it's extremely shocking.
22: It's really important that people who are in positions of influence, who are in leadership roles and seen as such within their communities, act responsibly. Do not amplify misinformation, misrepresentations or racism.
0: Donald Trump's on his way to Beijing, the first state visit by a US leader in almost a decade. The president says he'll be asking his Chinese counterpart to open up China. A number of tech executives are joining him on the trip. Former Irish ambassador to the US, Waterford's Dan Mulhall, says a meeting between the two most powerful leaders in the world really matters.
23: There is the backstory of the tariffs. The problem that Donald Trump has is that with China, the Chinese have an ability to hit back hard, especially when it comes to rare earths. So it's a much more even battle when it comes to the US-China relationship than it would be between the US and almost any other country in the world.
0: Israel has qualified for the final of the Eurovision Song Contest in Vienna on Saturday. The country's entry, Noam Beten, was booed during the first semi-final last night. Five nations, including Ireland, have said they won't take part in this year's competition due to Israel's inclusion. And US and Canadian ice hockey stars are to invest in Ireland's first ice hockey arena. The venue is proposed for Cherrywood in Dublin and will include two Olympic-sized ice rinks and an 8,000 capacity arena. The latest news updates are on our website, beat102103.com.
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0: Beginning with soccer, Southampton keep their hopes of championship promotion alive with a 2-1 extra time victory over Middlesbrough in their playoff semi-finals last night. Shea Charles scored the winning goal in the 116th minute at St Mary's. They'll face Hull in the final at Wembley on Saturday week. Man City could move to within 2 points of Premier League leaders Arsenal this evening. Pep Guardiola's side welcome Crystal Palace to the Etihad with kickoff at 8 o'clock. Celtic have a major hurdle to jump tonight in their hopes of retaining their Scottish Premiership crown. They're a point off Hearts, who they play at the weekend. Before that, they need to beat Motherwell away from home. The league leaders are in action at home to Falkirk, with both games kicking off at 8 o'clock. Jose Mourinho is in final negotiations ambitions to become the next head coach of Real Madrid. The Portuguese coach won three trophies with the club over a three-year managerial stint before leaving in 2013 to return to the Chelsea hot seat. And finally, to Gaelic Games, reigning All-Ireland champions Tipperary defend their Munster under 20 hurling crown against Clare tonight. Throw in there is at 7 o'clock. Weather. Today will be cool and blustery with a mix of sunny spells and scattered showers. Highest temperatures of 10 to 14 degrees. I wish that we could
2: rewind it. Good morning, what's the crack? Welcome to Wednesday's hour of Beat Throwbacks. If you are new to this, my name is Michelle. I play a whole hour of tracks that are at least 10 years old. Some of them could be even over 20 years old. You need to guess what the year is. I will give you some clues along the way. Now, so

Senior, move your feet on beat. And shout out to Martin, who understood the assignment and was like, Michelle, I know the year. I'm going to text it in. You got the year correct so far. One person with the correct year. I want to make it to 10 by the end of the hour. I do this every day, by the way, teaming up with Wexford Home Preserves and making your mornings tasty with homemade jams, chutneys and marmalades. They're pure goodness in every jar. Just like this hour is all goodness in the form of music, because I play the best throwback hits. This track for me that I'm about to play is possibly one of the best debut solo singles of all time. Usually when a person leaves a group, we don't know if they're going to make it. But this woman has gone on to create an empire all of her own. I could only be talking about Queen B. Her first single after leaving Destiny's Child with Jay-Z, Turn It Up and Enjoy. It's Crazy in Love now, and it's Beat.

It's Outkast and it's Hey Ya. Voted one of the best tracks, by the way, of the 21st century. You'll at least know now that we're talking about a year after the year 2000. I have two correct guesses of the year. I really want to bring the numbers up. I will give you, I think, some clues in a little while. Before that, though, I would like to correct something that Outkast says in that song, by the way. Shake It Like a Polaroid Picture. It's a classic line. We all know it. But did you know that he got it wrong? You are not supposed to shake a Polaroid picture. So Polaroid pictures don't develop from air. They develop from light. So if you have one of those lovely Instax cameras that, to be honest, I would love to have, never ever shake that Polaroid picture, babe. You're only going to make a mess of it. Anyway, nothing I can do. It's just a great song lyric, isn't it? Keep the guesses coming in to me for the year. 085-1029-103. I've got some Evanescence. Bring Me to Life on the way after this classic from this year. It's Room 5 and it's Make Love on Beat.

0: mean, doesn't Amy Lee have some of the best pipes in the music industry? You know, I'm a fan of like singers like Taylor Swift, Ariana Grande, Lorde, but I will hands down admit that none of those have the vocals of Amy Lee. Anyway, Evanescence, Bring Me To Life, another top track from this year. And shout out to Katie, who correctly guessed the year. She says, Michelle, it was an unforgettable year for me because it was the year of the Special Olympics and my brother was involved. Aw, I'm glad that it brought back so many good memories for you. If you can guess the year, get it into me. But also, if you have memories from the year, I'd love to hear from you. 085-1029-103. I'll give you some more clues in a little while. See if you can jog that memory about the year. And I'll get, of course, more throwbacks on. Divine Inspiration, The Way. It is all coming up on Beat Throwbacks.
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0: 90s feel to that, isn't there? But could we really be talking about the 90s? That might give you an idea of the year. We may not be far off the turn of the millennium. Okay, I'm not giving any more clues.
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0: Before I get back to the throwback hits, I need to show you the way to make your life incredibly better. In fact, to transform your life. Every wish you've ever wanted. House, car, holiday home abroad. This is the kind of money that can truly change things. €250,000, all in the cash machine vault, and all to be given away this Friday. Guaranteed. We are not going to stop calling someone until someone answers their phone within five rings and says the amount. But you know what you got to do? You got to enter if you want to be in with the chance to win $250,000. So take out your phone, get your name into the draw. Two ways you can play, right? You can send a text, yes, an SMS. 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Get that entry in before 3 p.m. this Friday. Because after that, lines close. One number selected, we call that number, you must answer within five rings. If you don't answer, we're ringing someone else. We're absolutely giving away this money. Set the alarm if you need to. Answer the phone, say the amount, €250,000, and everything changes. So do what you gotta do. Send the text, text BEAT to 57557. Good luck.
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3: Yeah. Feel that chat now. Yeah. Shonda Paul. So me go so then.

Girls Aloud and Sound of the Underground. And you know what? I was saying earlier that Beyonce had one of the best debut singles ever with Crazy in Love, but I also think Girls Aloud really like burst onto the scene with that track. It was such an earworm in this particular year. But what was the year? I said I wasn't going to give you clues. Do you know what I am? Because I really want to get the numbers up. I want to get past 8. That has been the record this week. So this was the year. Everyone was wearing low-rise jeans and cargo pants. So I hope that gives you an idea that, you know, the decade we're talking about, I might be talking about a little bit earlier in the decade. It was also the year of Just Keep Swimming, Just Keep Swimming. I have yet to see that movie. I know it's disgraceful, but I haven't seen Finding Nemo. It was that year Finding Nemo came out. Also, it was the year The OC started. Misha Barton became everybody's girl crush. But Buffy the Vampire Slayer ended, which I was still one of like my go-to shows. I watched it like every Thursday on, I think it was TV3 back in the day. What was the year? 0851 29103. Come on, let's get those correct guesses up. Last few hits now to jog your memory. Jamelia, coming at you. It's Beat Throwbacks, and She's a Superstar.

0: forgotten hit. Wayne Wonder, LL Cool J, No Letting Go. And thank you to, let's see, there's Vanessa here on WhatsApp, another no name on a text, Frank, Sophie. You have gotten me up to 7 guesses and I'm satisfied with that today. You are all correct with the year 2003. Congratulations. To be honest, do you know what? It doesn't matter. It just matters that I get to play the best music and I'll do it again tomorrow. You can join me from 10 to 11. We'll play the game. We'll play the hits. We'll see if you can guess the year. But for now, do not despair. If you're having trouble getting through Wednesday workday, Killian Doyle is going to bring the beat and get you over the hump and out the gap. Stick around for Killian. He's got a hit mix lined up and Dracula is kicking it off next. I'll talk to you tomorrow.
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13: At 11, I'm Dana. A woman in her 20s has died in a road crash in North Tipperary. The two-car collision happened on the Nina to Dromineer Road just outside Nina at around 9 p.m. on Tuesday. The woman was the driver of one of the cars and was pronounced dead at the scene. Her body has been taken to UHL for a post-mortem while the road remains closed this morning pending a technical exam. Gardaí are appealing for witnesses to come forward. The CEO of Duras is slamming former Taoiseach Bertie Ahern for what he says is misinformed and damaging comments about refugees here. It follows an online video appearing to show the former Fianna Fáil TD canvassing in Dublin, where he suggested there are too many people coming into the country, saying he's worried about the next generation of Muslims. In a conversation filmed without his knowledge, Mr. Ahern also said he had no problem with Ukrainians, but he had concerns about people arriving here from Africa. Duras CEO John Lannan says it's extremely shocking.
2: It's really important that people who are in positions of influence, who are in leadership roles and seen as such within their communities, act responsibly. Do not amplify misinformation, misrepresentations or racism.
13: The Oireachtas Media Committee won't be recommending a social media ban for under-16s. It comes as submissions have been heard from various stakeholders, with no expert witness recommending the move. The Oireachtas Children's Committee has also heard from children safety groups and social media companies with mixed views. Chair of the Oireachtas Media Committee, Tipperary's Alan Kelly, says the ban would be easily circumnavigated.
14: Any of the expert witnesses that come in, those from a technological, those from a regulatory point of view, those from cyber safe as regards to the protection of children, and indeed those who have concerns in relation to privacy, any of those, not one of them actually advocated for an under 16 ban.
13: Donald Trump's on his way to Beijing, the first state visit by a US leader in almost a decade. The president says he'll be asking his Chinese counterpart to open up China. Former Irish ambassador to the US, Watford's Dan Mulhall, says a meeting between the two most powerful leaders in the world really matters.
15: There is the backstory of the tariffs. The problem that Donald Trump has is that with China, the Chinese have an ability to hit back hard, especially when it comes to rare earths. So it's a much more even battle when it comes to the US-China relationship than it would be between the US and almost any other country in the world.
13: And Mel C, Jessie J and Jade are among the latest stars to be honoured at this year's O2 Silver Clef Awards in London. The ceremony at London's Royal Albert Hall celebrates its 50th anniversary this July. The latest news updates are on our website, beat102103.com.
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13: First to soccer, Man City boss Pep Guardiola says he'll never fully trust VAR because decisions are sometimes made like the flip of a coin. His side take on Crystal Palace tonight, looking for a win to keep their Premier League title hopes alive. Guardiola was speaking after the video referee ruled in favour of leaders Arsenal in Sunday's match against West Ham. Arsenal defender Ben White isn't expected to need surgery on his injured knee. The Premier League leaders confirmed yesterday he'll miss their final few games of the season with a significant medical ligament injury. It's thought it will prevent him from playing for England at this summer's World Cup. Celtic have a major hurdle to jump tonight in their hopes of retaining their Scottish Premiership crown. They're a point off Hearts, who they play at the weekend. Before that, they need to beat Motherwell away from home. The league leaders are in action at home to Falkirk, with both games kicking off at 8 o'clock. Middlesbrough are considering whether to continue training for the Championship playoff final despite last night's 2-1 defeat to Southampton. Their opponents have been charged by the EFL with allegedly spying on a Borough training session, which could lead to them being expelled from this month's promotion decider at Wembley. Southampton are due to play Hull for a Premier League spot. And finally, to Gaelic Games, reigning All-Ireland champions Tipperary defend their Munster under 20 hurling crown against Clare tonight. Throw in there is at 7 o'clock.
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12: Beat weather.
13: Cool and blustery today with a mix of sunny spells and scattered showers. Highest temperatures of 10 to 14 degrees. I'm Dana. More in an hour.
12: Let's do this. Ready to blow. Let's do this. Is right. Bring the beat for a Wednesday. Happy hump day to you. 7 minutes after 11. Killian here with you. On

0: new Irish music on Bring the Beat from Femi. It's Noble. And it's such an incredible vibe of a tune. Hope you're doing well on this glorious Wednesday in the Southeast. On the show today, we've got your one more guessing game coming up after 2. Also after 12, we've got that new game of, you know, I play the instrumental, you just gotta tell me what the song is. We'll work on a name together, okay? Bareback Beats, that's what Andre suggested yesterday. Bit out there, but I get it. What's also out there is chatting teabagging. Not what you think it is. We'll chat more on the goss, I promise you. And you've come across it and you've probably done it, or someone's probably done it to you. Not in that way, okay? But right now we are going to chat Spotify. It is celebrating 20 years, okay? And yesterday it celebrated that by giving you an insight into some of your stats. Basically an extra little Spotify Wrapped. Basically what they're giving you is the first day on Spotify and your first streamed song. Total songs listened to in total and your most streamed artist. You can tell me the artist, but I kind of care about that first song you got on Spotify if you have Spotify. Obviously, the radio is a great source of music, but sometimes Spotify is just handy as well. You know, you get to listen to all your favorite artists in one place. Necessarily, like my favorite is Michael Jackson. You wouldn't hear Michael Jackson a lot on beat, so, you know, sometimes it's just nice at home when you want to listen to Michael Jackson. So I want you to let me know right now if you've done this already. If you're not done it, just go into your app and it'll pop up there and you click on it. It'll show you the first stream song you ever played on Spotify. But I'm just curious to know the Southeast gauge. I'm curious to know your taste in music and to see. I was a late bloomer. A lot of people in the office joined it back in 2013. I only joined it on the 2nd of the 3rd, or the 3rd of the 2nd. I don't know if you're doing American ones because it hasn't done like that. But 2017, basically, started 2017. I was a broke boy, so I couldn't afford it in college, okay? I was working part-time and a subscription. Like, I don't think I even had Netflix at that point. It was just a lot for me. But my first stream song on Spotify was this absolute banger. It was from the Red Hot Chili Peppers, of course. It was Wet Sand. A deep cut, but if you know the Chili Peppers, you'd know that's an incredible tune. That's my one on the 2nd of the 3rd in 2017. My most streamed artist is the 1975 to date. And total songs listened to in total is 10,369. That's your job right now. Tell me the first streamed song on Spotify and what date you joined. We listen and we don't judge here on the show. 085 1029 103. I'm very, very curious. In the meantime, speaking of music, let's get some more Irish music. Niall Horan's on the way, teaming up with Miles Smith. Drive Safe is next.
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0: very best of Irish music. It's brand new from Florence Road. It's Hanging Out to Dry on Beat. Back to the first ever plays on Spotify. Emma was on. Her first song ever on Spotify was Dirty Talk, Winter Gordon, back in 2013. What a song, but questionable, Emma. First thing you type in Spotify is Dirty Talk. Also on to us was Ayla. She said, feeling old, but I'm not. She doesn't have Spotify, but she knows the first two songs she ever requested on the radio. It was a local station where she was from, and it was the equivalent of their throwback hour. They had 80s, 90s music, and she requested Eye of the Tiger and Thunderstruck, AC/DC, and was thrilled when they were both played. I mean, Eye of the Tiger, big ups to you. You can get involved 085-1029-103. In the meantime, we've got that teabagging situation on the way. I'll fill you in after Flo Rida. See ya, a throwback from them, and BB Rexha Faithless is next.
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0: Teabagging is the latest trend on public transport over in the UK, it seems. Now, get that head out of the gutter, because teabagging in the context of travelling is not what you think it is, okay? Teabagging is also known as ticket baggers, and a growing number of people riding on trains and buses are calling out this behaviour because it's frustrating them. And we have it here in Ireland too. I don't go on the train or the bus that much, but I know when you go online on Irish Rail, you can book a seat and then your name will come above the seat. So these teabaggers, also known as ticket baggers, is a term coined towards passengers who sit in someone else's reserved seat and they refuse to move. So you know the way, like if Cillian Doyle books a train ticket and Cillian Doyle will be above it and then someone sits into that and I'm like, well, I've booked that seat, like, get out of my seat, you know? So many computers saying it's not a once-off experience in the UK. It's especially happening because a lot of people are cancelling last minute and then just going on it anyway because they still have the tickets on it, but they'll get off the train. So they're kind of cheating the system a bit, which is a bit kind of entitled. But Metro are saying that, you know, people are going mad on TikTok, and even they got in contact with the Great Western Rail and they asked how to deal with teabaggers. And they said, just recommend, should I say, just encounter a staff member and tell them what's going on. Which is no real help, because no one wants to be a nuisance. But anyway, you'd be flat out like a badger on a bypass. Teabagging, not what you think it is, and don't teabag, because it's rude. Rude.
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0: The latest from Calvin Harris teaming up with Jazzy. It is Satisfy on Beat 102, 103. Big ups to Jazzy collabing with Calvin Harris. That is absolutely massive. Just want to remind you that we are also online as well as on air the whole time. 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But you can also tune in to our TikTok live at the moment. If it's safe to do so, of course, if you're driving, please don't do that. Just listen to me on the radio. But if you're at home, if you're in the office, if you're just waiting to get your teeth cleaned, or you're in getting something at a deli counter, you know, and you hear me on the speakers above you, no, stick on TikTok live. Get involved. You can talk to me, you can ask questions, you can do whatever you want, really. It's just kind of more behind the scenes stuff. So at Beat 102-103 on TikTok. Also give us a follow on X, on Facebook, on LinkedIn, on Instagram, wherever you want us, you can get us there. Okay? In the meantime, we've got a brand new game on the way. I'm going to play an instrumental of a track you've heard 1,000 times on the station, if not more. Let's just test your music. See, can you get the name of the song and the artist with no singer singing it and just the raw music in the background? We'll play after a hit mix coming up. Bella Kay, I Love It, I Love It, I Love It is next on Beat.
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10: Mr. Men Little Miss are back in Happy Meal. 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Your little one can go somewhere exciting with Little Miss Brave. Laugh all the way there with Mr. Tickle. 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Some fun, some food. It's all inside this Happy Meal. 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
7: At 12, I'm Dana. A woman has died in a road crash near Nenagh in Tipperary. The two-car collision happened last night at around 9 o'clock on the Nenagh to Dromineer Road. The driver of one of the cars, a woman in her 20s, was pronounced dead at the scene. Gardaí haven't confirmed if anyone else was injured in the crash. The road was closed this morning as Gardaí carry out a technical exam. Computer-generated child sexual abuse material rose by 325% last year. Hotline.ie is warning that the content was increasingly shifting behind paywalled or closed access platforms. The body, which is Ireland's national service for reporting illegal content online, says there were a total of just over 61,000 reports processed, a 14.7% increase on 2024. The Oireachtas Media Committee won't be recommending a social media ban for under-16s. It comes as submissions have been heard from various stakeholders with no expert witness recommending the move. The Oireachtas Children's Committee has also heard from children, safety groups and social media companies with mixed views. Chair of the Oireachtas Media Committee, Tipperary's Alan Kelly, says the ban would be easily circumnavigated.
8: Any of the expert witnesses that came in, those from a technological, those from a regulatory point of view, those from cyber safe as regards to the protection of children, and indeed those who have concerns in relation to privacy, any of those, not one of them actually advocated for an under 16 ban.
7: The Taoiseach says Bertie Ahern's opinions on immigration aren't reflective of those of Fianna Fáil. It follows an online video appearing to show the former Taoiseach suggesting there are too many people coming into the country, saying he was particularly concerned about those arriving from Africa and the next generation of Muslims. The clip, filmed without his knowledge, took place while Mr Ahern was out during a Dublin Central by-election canvass. Micheál Martin says he doesn't share his former party leader's views.
15: And I think it's not appropriate, in my view, to sort of be specific about any given ethnicity. That's not, in my view, correct or proper. I think we have to respect people. We have many different ethnicities in Ireland, many Irish citizens with different ethnic backgrounds, and that has to be respected.
7: The HSE is advising people attending Wexford General Hospital to use alternative healthcare services. It says the emergency department is extremely busy and is asking non-emergency patients to consider going to their GP, care doc or a pharmacy. People can expect longer waiting times, with the sickest patients seen first. All beds in the hospital are also currently in use. And chat show host Conan O'Brien will front the Oscars for the third year in a row. The Emmy winner will return to alongside Katie Mullen for the ceremony next March. Organisers says he's a true creative partner and someone we trust completely. The latest news updates are on our website, beat102103.com.
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18: 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Good boy.
16: But that feeling when we help secure a conviction, that stays with us forever. 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
7: First to soccer, it's understood Man United are ready to open talks about extending Michael Carrick's time as head coach beyond the end of the season. Formal discussions are expected to start before their final Premier League game of the campaign against Brighton. Man City take on Crystal Palace in the Premier League this evening. Kickoff at the Etihad Stadium is at 8. Celtic have a major hurdle to jump tonight in their hopes of retaining their Scottish Premiership crown. They're a point off Hearts, who they play at the weekend. Before that, they need to beat Motherwell away from home. The league leaders are in action at home to Falkirk, with both games kicking off at 8 o'clock. Middlesbrough are considering whether to continue training for the Championship playoff final despite last night's 2-1 defeat to Southampton. Their opponents have been charged by the EFL with allegedly spying on a Borough training session, which could lead to them being expelled from this month's promotion decider at Wembley. Southampton are due to play Hull for a Premier League spot. And finally, two Rugby Ireland's fixtures for the 2027 Women's Six Nations have been confirmed today. They'll kick off with a trip to Scotland on Saturday, April 10th, before hosting France the week after. That's followed by a week later by a game away to Wales on April 24th. There's a week break, and then they're at home to England on May 8th. And the final round is on Saturday, the 15th of May, with Ireland kicking off the day's action away to Italy.
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1: Beat weather.
7: Today will be cool and blustery with a mix of sunny spells and scattered showers. Highest temperatures of 10 to 14 degrees. I'm Dana. More in an hour.
0: Killian here with you on Beat until 3 o'clock. And we've got a brand new game coming up after this hit mix. Kicking off with Bella Kay. It's I Love It. On Beat.

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Dermot Kennedy, Turnstile at Beat 102 and 103, wrapping up a hit mix. Just before him, we had Doja Cat with Jealous Type, Noah Cannon there, some Kygo Ava Max, and that big tune from Bella K. I love it, I love it, I love it. I hope you liked this new game from yesterday. No name on it yet, but I'll explain it to you now what it is. Basically, I've took just the music of a very, very popular track over the past couple of years. You've heard it lots and lots on beat, but can you identify it without the singer singing it? It's just the backing track, the instrumental of this famous song. You just got to tell me, based off the instrumental piece of music, the name of that song and the artist who sings it. Yesterday we had Chapel Roan with Good Luck, Babe. Phew, he's got it right. I thought that was easy. So I think today is even easier. But that's for you to decide. Here is today's clue. Have you an iota of what that song is and who sings it? It's probably driving you crazy right now because you're probably like, I know it, I know it, I know it. But I just can't think of what it is. Here it is one more time. Any ideas of the name of the song and the artist? If you know it, you know what you got to do by now. 085-1029-103. Your voice notes are welcome too. Get it on in. And we'll see if we have a winner. Will I be nice and give it to you one more time? Maybe.

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1: What an opportunity you have right now to bag yourself €250,000. Shout out to Shane, who was on and said, hope the holiday went well. It did go well. I'm glad to be back, but I'm sad to be back as well. And I tell you, if I booked another holiday, it wouldn't be with my cash. It would be that out of that cash in the cash machine if I won it. 250,000. You go on some holiday. 2 weeks, 3 weeks, 4 weeks. Take a month off. Just absolutely relax because you can afford to do so. And that could be you living the high life, winning that €250,000. Last winner of the cash machine was Donal in Cork. He bagged himself €305,000. He became our biggest cash machine winner to date. But as I said, fun is not letting up. We have crammed another €250,000 into the cash machine. There's a guaranteed winner this Friday as well. So we will keep ringing until someone takes the lot. And why not be you? Just get involved. 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

0: Gavin James is the Nervous Remix, your throwback for this hour. More on your radio tomorrow morning from 10 a.m. on your Throwback Hour with Michelle. Very intense, this game, isn't it? It's like, oh, I mean, you win nothing for it, only the pride of getting it right, really, you know. Although maybe we could have, I'll try get, you know, some cash out of that cash machine, maybe give away every day. But look, that's a story for a different day. You have to guess the name of the song and the artist based off the instrumental of the track. It's a track that you've heard plenty of times without even realising it. You know the music of it, but do you know it without the singer there? This is today's clue. Let's get some of your answers in. Emma was on WhatsApp. She wants to know if it's Jealous Type from Doja Cat. I mean, it does have that 80s sound to it. A lot of music nowadays has that 80s sound. It's not the right answer this morning. Shauna is in Carlo. She wants to know if it's Sabrina Carpenter, Espresso. Does sound like something Sabrina Carpenter would release. Is it Espresso, though? Unfortunately, that's not the right answer this morning. We had another guess in, looking to know if it was Tame Impala and Jenny Dracula. That's from Keith. He's in Wexford. Keith, I like your guess. It's ambitious, but I can tell you, you may keep trying, buddy. What's the name of the artist based off this instrumental track? Five 102 9 103. Get your answers in on WhatsApp and we'll pick a winner after music from the Kid Laroi and Olivia Rodrigo. Her new one's on next. Let's go.
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7: 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I wanna feel the beat. This is Beat. Your music now.

0: I think over the past like 20 years, I know I'm only 28, but like I think that's one of the best songs ever to exist. The Kid Laroi, Justin Bieber, It's Stay on Beat. Back to the one word guessing game. Let's see, can we find a winner to this? Oh my God. I should get a boo for that. It's not the one word guessing game. That's later on. Similar to the one word guessing game. Just gonna tell me the name of the song and the artist based off the instrumental of this song. Jesus Christ, Killian. Get with it. Get with it. You're all on this Sabrina Carpenter buzz. Gary was on, he wants to know, is it Sabrina Carpenter house tour? I can take you to the first, second, third floor. It's not the right answer, but you're very, very close. You're very, very close. Laura.
1: The song is Sabrina Carpenter, Tears. 100% sure.
0: Are you 100% sure? Are you 100% sure, Laura? Congratulations to you, Laura, and many others who got it right. Today was easy, but I tell you, it'll get harder. It's one of those games where you could have a good day and you could have a bad day. We'll see how we get on tomorrow after 12. And don't forget, the one word guessing game, it's still here on the show. It's just after 2 later on.
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0: Gonna have that incredible tune from Zara Larsson coming up very, very shortly. But first, brand new music from Casey Musgraves. Yeehaw. Let's get the cowboy hats on. This is Dry Spell on Beat 102 103. It's been

0: Zara Larsson. Came across that TikTok of her like doing a sound check at like 6 o'clock in the morning in the US for like Good Morning USA or whatever that show is. Sounds incredible. It's Midnight Sun that plays on beat on the way. Gonna have more goss for you. Plus, brand new Khaki Kiddos on the way. And Harry Styles kicks off a hit mix next.
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19: At one, I'm Rachel. The Taoiseach says his former party leader's comments on immigration aren't appropriate. It follows a video of former Taoiseach Bertie Ahern talking about immigration. Mr. Ahern was being filmed without his knowledge when he said he felt too many people were coming to Ireland, saying he was particularly concerned about those arriving from Africa and the next generation of Muslims. Micheál Martin says the opinion doesn't represent the views of Fianna Fáil as a party.
20: We have a broader migration story where people work, come into work in our health service. Service through work permits or through the European Union and are a very, very valuable part of our economic life and of our healthcare system, and indeed our caring system as well.
19: Organ donation has fallen to its lowest level since 2021. New figures show there were 202 organ transplants carried out last year, down 23% on 2024. Around 650 people in Ireland are currently waiting for a life-saving organ transplant, according to the Irish Kidney Association. Gardaí are appealing for witnesses after a man was injured in a burglary in Waterford City over the weekend. At around 2:30 on Sunday morning, the glass in the front door of a house in Ardmore Park in Ballybeg was broken before three men forced their way into the home. A man in the house was badly injured and the men ran from the scene. Sergeant Deirdre O'Neill, Crime Prevention Officer at Waterford Garda Station, is asking anyone with information to come forward.
3: So we're asking people in the Ardmore Park area and the surrounds to check their video doorbells and also to report anything that might assist the investigation. It was a particularly frightening incident for the homeowners in this case, and there were some injuries sustained. So we're really anxious that any bit of information that the public can forward to us, that they do so.
19: The HSE is advising people attending Wexford General Hospital to use alternative healthcare services. It says the emergency department is extremely busy and is asking any non-emergency patients to consider going to their GP, care doc or local pharmacy. People can expect longer waiting times, with the sickest patients seen first. House prices rose by 6.5% in the year to March. The figure rises to 7.2% outside Dublin and drops to 5.7% in the capital, according to the CSO. The median price of a home bought in the 12 months to March was over €390,000. Israel's Eurovision entry Noam Betton was booed last night ahead of progressing to Saturday's final. There's been some protest over the country's participation in the song contest. Ireland, Iceland, the Netherlands, Spain and Slovenia are all boycotting this year's event taking place in Austria. The latest news updates are on our website, beat102103.com.
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25: Starting out in soccer news, Manchester City boss Pep Guardiola says they'll always face tough games against Crystal Palace. City can go back within 2 points of Premier League leaders Arsenal with a victory at the Etihad Stadium tonight from 8. If Guardiola's side fail to win, that could mean the Gunners can clinch the title in next Monday's game against Burnley. Meanwhile, Celtic boss Martin O'Neill believes that there is an air of confidence in his squad that can deliver the Scottish Premiership title. Their final day clash with leaders Hearts could become a winner-takes-all showdown if both sides avoid defeat tonight. Hearts host Falkirk, while Celtic, on a six-match winning run, travel to Motherwell. O'Neill has highlighted the character shown by his players at the weekend.
26: The players have risen to the occasion on so many occasions, in all honesty. They've been terrific. Yeah, I mean, going in with confidence anyway, you know, we fought back from a goal behind against Rangers. I thought we played really strongly. And that gives you confidence of going into football matches, and that's all you can hope for.
25: Those games kick off at 8, while Rangers host Hibernian at the same time. And in Gaelic Games, reigning All-Ireland champions Tipperary defend their Munster under-20 hurling crown against Clare tonight. Premier boss Brendan Cummins has kept senior star Oisin O'Donoghue in reserve for the decider at the Gaelic grounds. In the Leinster under-20 semi-finals, Dublin play Kilkenny at Parnell Park at 7:30, while at the same time Wexford face Galway in Portlaoise.
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28: Beat weather.
25: A mix of cloud and sunshine today. Highest temperatures of 12 to 14 degrees. I'm Odrin. More in an hour.
0: 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Killian here with you until 3 o'clock. 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
0: Brand new Irish music from Khaki Kid to come. It's a belter of a tune. Cold Jack on it as well with him. It's called Rude. Sonny Federa, Shane Codd. All in this hit mix, plus another Goss update and brand new Madonna, would you believe? First though, here's Harry Styles. This is American Girls.

0: An incredible tune. It's from our own island, which I love it. So many great Irish acts at the moment. Florence Road, Khaki Kid, Kojak. That's the latest from them. It's Rude at Beat 102, 103. Hope you're doing well. The sun is shining, although we did get a shower here. But wherever you are, I hope it's nice. It's breezy. I mean, I wore a t-shirt this morning. I was like, it's going to be a lovely day. And then I wore a t-shirt. So that just speaks for itself. It's breezy. And I'm going to stand up now. I may. Oh, God. Sorry about that. I let one out there, which I shouldn't have done. Hold up. I'm going to tell you how you can get involved with Heineken Green Light. Plus, big amount on that cash machine. And since we're bigging up the Irish music, why not get one of the best acts around right now? Kingfisher, Hold Me Down is next on Beat.
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0: Just before I get to the cash machine, just got a voice note from Rachel. She's saying, if anyone's heading from the main road from Waterford to Tramore, there seems to be an accident outside Tommy Farrell's garage. It's a bit backed up there, so please take a different diversion if in place. And yeah, I pass on to the news team so we get more information on that as it comes through to us. In the meantime, €250,000 exactly, you could be living the high life. That's what's in store. You just need to enter. 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

0: get some Songbirds potential on Beat 102, 103, 136 at the time. I'm your host, Killian Dodd. Don't know why I said that. But speaking of hosts, on the Gossam Oscar news, who's going to do it for the next time out? I'll tell you more. In the meantime, a throwback on the way from Coldplay. Which one? They've got so many bangers, and I guarantee you it's a banger coming up. But Tame Impala, Jenny, Dracula plays next.
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4: Biggest night in Hollywood happens once a year. It happened recently. And the Oscars will be back for next year. And it's been confirmed that chat show host Conan O'Brien will front the Oscars for the third year in a row. Obviously, he's done it the past two times. I think Jimmy Kimmel was up there as well. Seth MacFarlane did it 1 year on a watch. But now, Conan O'Brien seems to be the man of the hour for the past 3 years. He's grand. He's all right. I kind of like him because he wrote a lot of the funny Simpson episodes. But the Emmy winner will return alongside executive producers Raj Kapoor and Katie Mulan for the ceremony that happens next March. And organisers say that he's a true creative partner and someone we trust completely. Well, hey, I kind of just watch it on YouTube. If the Oscars is your thing, you'll be happy to know that Conan, your boy, is back.
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4: 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Well, one icon. And maybe one soon-to-be icon. Sabrina Cash.

0: 1:53 on your Wednesday afternoon. Killian here with you. I hope you're well. Giving you the sounds of Kygo, Khalid and Griffin. Save My Love on Beat 102, 103, and I want to tell you about this. Beat and Heineken are putting you in the front row right now. 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Drink responsibly, get the facts, be drink aware and visit drinkaware.ie. In the meantime, we've got your one word guessing game coming right off. We've swapped things around on the show a little bit. This week, one word guessing game is after two, and I'm going to pick a hard one again, as was yesterday. It was In the Morning by Razorlight. We're going to go harder again. Are you up for the challenge? Stick around, because we've got five songs to get to before that. Florence Rhodes in there, Ewan McVicar, Niall Horan, some Raven Lanay, but Faithless, Insomnia, the 2026 version, teaming up with Bebe Rexha, New Religion, is next on Beat. I'm here all night. Woo!
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21: At 2, I'm Rachel. The Taoiseach says his former party leader's comments on immigration aren't appropriate. It follows a video of former Taoiseach Bertie Ahern talking about immigration. Ahern was being filmed without his knowledge when he said he felt too many people were coming to Ireland, saying he was particularly concerned about those arriving from Africa and the next generation of Muslims. The chair of the Oireachtas Media Committee says he won't be recommending a social media ban for under-16s. The committee has heard from experts, young people and companies in recent weeks. Labour's Alan Kelly claims not one submission supported the ban, similar to what has been happening in Australia. He says it simply wouldn't work.
0: technology is moving at such a pace that the idea that you could bring in a ban and that it could be unilateral and it could be effective and that it couldn't be got around, it just, nobody believed it, if I'm being frank. And furthermore, you know, working with the AI committee, we will be, you know, looking at what is going on in other jurisdictions over the coming months as well.
21: Gardaí are appealing for witnesses after a man was injured in a burglary in Waterford City over the weekend. At around 2:30 a.m. on Sunday, the glass in the front door of a house in Ardmore Park in Ballybeg was broken before three men forced their way into the home. A man in the house was badly injured and the men ran from the scene. Sergeant Deirdre O'Neill, Crime Prevention Officer at Waterford Garda Station, is asking anyone with information to come forward.
3: So we're asking people in the Ardmore Park area and the surrounds to check their video doorbells and also to report anything that might assist the investigation. It was a particularly frightening incident for the homeowners in this case, and there were some injuries sustained. So we're really anxious that any bit of information that the public can forward to us, that they do so.
21: Israel's Eurovision entry Noam Beaton was booed last night ahead of progressing to Saturday's final. There's been some protest over the country's participation in the song contest. Ireland, Iceland, the Netherlands, Spain and Slovenia are all boycotting the event in Austria. And some of ice hockey's biggest stars are backing a plan to create the country's first arena for the sport. The venue is proposed for Cherrywood near the Dublin-Wicklow border and will include two Olympic-sized ice rinks and an 8,000 capacity arena. It's also proposed as a concert venue. The latest news updates are on our website, beat102103.com.
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24: Starting out in soccer news, Manchester United are ready to open talks about appointing Michael Carrick as the permanent head coach. It's been reported that the chief executive, Omar Barada, will recommend Carrick as Ruben Amorim's permanent successor to co-owner Jim Ratcliffe. Formal discussions are expected to start before their final Premier League game of the campaign against Brighton. The former United midfielder has won 10 of his 15 matches in charge on the way to qualifying for the Champions League. Elsewhere in Manchester, Manchester City will look to keep the pressure on Premier League leaders Arsenal tonight. A home win against Crystal Palace would mean they are closed the gap to the Gunners by just back to 2 points. That game kicks off at 8. Meanwhile, Celtic boss Martin O'Neill believes his squad have the confidence to go and win the Scottish Premiership title. Their final day clash with the leaders Hearts could become a winner-takes-all showdown if both sides avoid defeat tonight. Hearts host Falkirk, while Celtic, on a six-match winning run, travel to Motherwell. O'Neill has highlighted the character shown by his players at the weekend.
25: The players have risen to the occasion on so many occasions, in all honesty. They've been terrific. Yeah, I mean, going in with confidence anyway, you know, we fought back from a goal behind against Rangers. I thought we played really strongly. And that gives you confidence of going into football matches, and that's all you can hope for.
24: Those games kick off at 8, while in Gaelic Games, reigning All-Ireland champions Tipperary defend their Munster under-20 hurling crown against Clare at 25-8. In the Leinster under-20 semi-finals, Dublin play Kilkenny at Parnell Park at 7:30, while at the same time, Wexford play Galway in Portlaoise.
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24: A mix of cloud and sunshine today with highest temperatures of 12 to 14 degrees.
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27: With Persil Wonder Wash Sensitive Liquid Detergent. Wipes that wow in just 15 minutes.
28: Hey there, I'm Sho. Moira Higgins made sure to command attention in a strapless gown as she attended the 79th Cannes Film Festival opening ceremony last night. The Love Island star jetted to France on a private plane, according to reports, and rubbed shoulders with Hollywood A-list stars Demi Moore and Heidi Klum as she hit the red carpet at the Palais des Festivals. U2 delighted fans by filming the video for their new track Street of Dreams in Mexico City yesterday. Street of Dreams is taken from U2's yet-to-be-announced next studio album due for release next year. And finally, Kimberly Van Der Beek, the wife of actor James Van Der Beek, has said reality is settling in an emotional tribute 3 months after his death. The actor, best known for starring in the US teen drama Dawson's Creek, died on the 11th of February. Kimberly Van Der Beek shared an update with her followers on Instagram, describing the outpouring of support as tremendous. For your latest celeb fix, check us out on socials at Beat102103 or come hang out with us back on Beat Breakfast tomorrow morning from 6. I'll chat to you then.
29: Welcome to Bring the Beat. It is this time of day when the Walmart gets in game at cars.
1: First though, five songs back to back, kicking off with Faithless teaming up with Bebe Rexha. It's New Religion on Beat.

0: Tim McVickers, Share the House on Beat 102, 103. Killian here with you in the afternoons. Yeah. Bit of gig announcement right now. Cat's Eye, big K-pop group, have announced a headline arena tour of the UK, Europe and North America, and they are coming to Ireland the 1st of September to the Three Arena in Dublin. Tickets for the Wild World Tour go on sale Thursday, May 21st. And they've got a new EP, which is called Wild, set for August 14th. So if you're a fan of Cat's Eye, maybe the gig for you. In the meantime, this is the One We're Guessing game. Changed around to this time. Those of you who know. For those of you who don't, welcome to the game. I've picked a random word from a random song. You just got to tell me the name of the artist and the name of the song based off that one word. Are you ready for today's clues? It's a really, really hard one, I feel. Very recognisable in a way, but I feel that it's a quick one, if that makes sense. It goes by really, really quick. Here it is. It's tough. But recognisable, I feel. Easy but hard. That's what she said. If you know what it is, voice notes welcome. 085-1029-103. Name of the song and the artist. Get on that. Well, I'm playing your new Teddy Swims. Mr. Know-It-All is next.
1: 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We'll get a taxi to you fast so you can stop overthinking and start moving this afternoon. Free now. Ireland's number one taxi app.
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0: Teddy Swims and Mr. Know-It-All on Beat. I'm just laughing here because I have the last text message I sent my girlfriend was this morning. How do you check the times on iMessage? It was 10:45, so just before I came on air, and we haven't really talked since. We had a quick chat on the phone. And I feel so sorry for her because I know many people in this situation. I don't know what type of food she's getting or where she's getting it from, what item, but I just got a message. And all caps is they forgot my bleeping taco sauce. And I think everybody can relate to that. There's nothing worse than getting a chipper or getting a pizza from somewhere or going in to a deli. Well, I suppose deli counter is different because you can see what they're doing. You can go, oh, I want something. When you get food ordered, there's no sauce that you've paid for an order. Thoughts and prayers with you, love. They're with you right now.
1: Give me that cash.
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1: Cash Machine.
0: Doesn't matter if you won the cash machine, we'd be very well off, but I don't think you can enter. But you listen right now, you can win it. You can get all the taco sauce you want. 250,000 euro exactly. I wonder how much taco sauce you'd get for that. It's gotten expensive. Everything has gotten expensive. Though it was in Portugal and we give out about the fuel prices here, but don't have it bad over there. When I was over there, one petrol pump station had like diesel at 270 and I was like, okay, we're kind of grand. But you can spend it how you choose, whatever you want to do, because it's all up to you. 250,000. But if you're not in, you can't win. It's guaranteed prize this Friday. So get on it right now. It's now Wednesday, 2:30. Soon it'll be Friday, 2:30, and you'll have half an hour left. And soon it'll be 3:00, and Barry Dunn will be making that call. So get it in now. 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
4: Oh, thank you so much. Oh, my God.
0: Yup. Congratulations, of course. Aaron Jew, but that could be you. Just remember, the number you need to shout back is 250,000 euro. 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

0: Rihanna, Calvin Harris, as we found love on Beat. .38 with the one more guessing game on Beat. Random word from a random song. Just tell me what the name of the song is and the artist. Or the artiste. This was your one word for today. Very recognisable. Proven tough for some people, which is understandable because it's really, really fast. Natasha, Lindsay and Christine are all under the same impression that is Katy Perry, Hot and Cold. Now, I get it because... You change your mind. Very, very similar, but I'm afraid it's not the right answer this afternoon. Emma was on. Is it the Wannadies You and Me song? I don't know what that is. I'm afraid it is the wrong answer. This is the one word. If you can get it. Go over to our WhatsApp. Jenna was on.
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0: the shape of you.
1: It was at one point in time the most streamed song in the world. Ed Sheeran, Shape of You on Beats. Get back to the one word guessing game. This was your one word for today. So many answers in. Back to Emma's guess of the Wanna Dies or the Wanna Dies You and Me song. She's got an explainer for me, and thank you so much for this, Emma.
2: The song I'm thinking of, it was You and Me Always. Now, I did cheat. I had to Google who actually sang it because I didn't know who sang it. I've never heard of them either, but that's the song that I was thinking of.
1: Well, thank you so much, and I appreciate the voice note. And that's a cracker tune, and I'm going to listen to that after my show. But it's not the right answer today. Let's get back to more voice notes here. Alan was on. Afternoon to you, Alan.
3: All right, Killian, how's it going? Happy Wednesday, Shammers. I think it's Katy Perry. You're hot and you're cold. Yes and you're no. You're in and you're out. You're up and you're down. Come on, he said. If it's not, don't even bother playing that voice box. I'll be mortified.
1: Well, you clearly weren't listening because about three people guessed Hot and Cold and I said, it's the wrong answer, but I wanted to play it, so apologies. Zane was on, wants to know, is it Justin Bieber's Baby? Good guess. Not the right answer. Ada wants to know if it's Taylor Swift, Opalite or Opalite, whatever you want to call that. It's not the right answer. Teenage Dream, Katy Perry. Sorry. Sorry to say, Fergal, it's not that. We do have a correct answer, though. Let's get to it.
4: Martin Solvik is the name of the artist, and the song is called Hello.
1: That is the other game. I do apologise, that's not supposed to be the right one. That was the other game. Let's fix that. I do apologise. It was a hard one today, and the fun continues tomorrow just after 2.
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1: Stressing there. Like, why is Sabrina Carpenter playing? What's going on? Let's get some UK music from Becky Hill's new dance. This is Hands On Me.

0: Wrapping up, bring the beat for a Wednesday. It's Flow with Leakage. 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In the meantime, Lydia's on the way for Beat Drive. Take her handy, enjoy the sun. I'll chat to you tomorrow from 11 a.m. Good luck. Bring the
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2: At three, I'm Rachel. The Justice Minister says he's asserting a fair and firm immigration policy. It follows an online video appearing to show former Taoiseach Bertie Ahern saying he was concerned about those arriving from Africa and the next generation of Muslims. Jim O'Callaghan says there are concerns about radicalisation and threats to the state following a report by the Independent Examiner of Security. But he also says he hasn't seen the video, which was filmed without Bertie Ahern's knowledge.
3: I didn't see the comments. I've heard media reports. Now, I'm not a great purveyor of social media, I have a confession to make, and maybe I should be looking at more things on social media, but I haven't seen them. And I know the circumstances under which they were identified, but I suppose the policy issue for me is the migration issue, and it's an area where I'm implementing and applying a firm but fair migration rule system.
2: The chair of the Oireachtas Media Committee says he won't be recommending a social media ban for under 16s. The committee has heard from experts, young people and companies in recent weeks. Labour's Alan Kelly claims not one submission supported the ban, similar to what's been done in Australia. He says it simply wouldn't work.
4: Technology is moving at such a pace that the idea that you could bring in a ban and that it could be unilateral and it could be effective and that it couldn't be got around, it just, nobody believed it, if I'm being frank. And furthermore, you know, working with the AI committee, we will be, you know, looking at what is going on in other jurisdictions over the coming months as well.
2: Tipperary County Council is calling for the government to abolish the universal social charge from January next year. The charge on pension and workers' incomes was introduced in the 2011 budget and was intended to be a temporary austerity measure. Last year, revenue collected 5.6 billion euro in USC payments. Cashel councillor Liam Brown is one of two independents who proposed the motion to abolish the charge.
5: If you give people back the USC, those people will spend that money will circulate in the economy, it'll create jobs, it'll create extra spending, which will create retail taxes like VAT, and that money will go into the government coffers. So, you know, money spent in the economy generates more money itself.
2: Some of ice hockey's biggest stars are backing a plan to create the country's first arena for the sport. The venue is proposed for Cherrywood near the Dublin-Wicklow border and will include two Olympic-sized ice rinks and an 8,000-seater capacity arena. It's also proposed as a concert and events venue. And Cat's Eye has announced their first ever Irish date. The girl group will play Dublin's Three Arena as part of their Wild World tour on September 1st. Tickets go on sale on May 21st. The latest news updates are on our website, beat102103.com.
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9: Starting out in soccer news, Celtic will be looking to keep themselves in the running to retain the Scottish Premiership title tonight. They're on the road to Motherwell, just a point off current leaders Hearts, who are at home against Falkirk. Results depending, it could all come down to the top two meeting on Saturday. Boss Martin O'Neill is under no illusions of how much his side need to be fully switched on against Motherwell.
10: The Motherwell game is so, so important. We couldn't even think about anything else after that there. Motherwell beat us, Hearts win their game, then it's all over. So it doesn't really matter about the weekend's game.
9: Kick-off in both games is at 8. Elsewhere, Manchester City boss Pep Guardiola is not expecting to face a weakened Crystal Palace side tonight in the Premier League. They face each other at the Etihad Stadium, with some suggesting Palace are turning their focus towards the upcoming UEFA Conference League final. Guardiola played that down in his pre-match press conference, and his side aimed to reduce reduce Arsenal's lead at the top of the table to just 2 points. In rugby, Ireland's women will open next year's Six Nations with a trip to Scotland. The fixtures for 2027 were confirmed earlier. The opening game will take place on April 10th, while the first home match of the season will be against France a week after. And reigning All-Ireland champions Tipperary defend their Munster Under-20 hurling crown against Clare at 25-8. In the Leinster Under-20 semi-finals, Dublin play Kilkenny at Parnell Park at half seven, while at the same time Wexford plays Galway and in Portlaoise. Beat weather. A mix of cloud and sunshine today with highest temperatures of 12 to 14 degrees.
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11: With Persil Wonder Wash Dazzling White Liquid Detergent. Whites that wow in just 15 minutes.
12: Hey there, I'm Show. Sophie Piper and Josh Ritchie have sparked engagement rumours after 2 years of dating. The Love Island couple struck up a romance during the first series of Love Island All-Stars in 2024. 2 years into the relationship, Sophie is now teased at telling Sun she might be ready to tie the knot with Josh. Big Break's making a comeback after more than two decades. The snooker-themed game show will be aired on BBC Two, and according to reports, Paddy McGuinness will host it with Stephen Henry as his sidekick. And finally, in Strictly News, pro dancer Johannes Radebe is reportedly set to join Emma Willis as part of the new hosting lineup. The dancer and choreographer has been a professional on the show since 2018, but according to new reports, he could be taking over as co-host. Earlier this week, Emma Willis was reported to be the first host for the series. An announcement is expected soon. For your latest celeb fix, check us out on socials at Beat102103 or come hang out with us back tomorrow morning on Beat Breakfast from 6. I'll chat to you then.
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13: Right, let's take a little look at today's traffic on this Wednesday afternoon. Cork Road super busy in Waterford, South Parade and John's Hill also experiencing some delays. In Kilkenny reports that Patrick Street and Castle Road all the way down to Old Marsh Road, I should say, are experiencing some delays also. In Carlow, the N80 just by the O'Brien roundabout has some severe delays reported coming through, and in Wexford, the N25 just by the Wexford bypass and New Ross Road roundabout all the way to Clonara Road experiencing some delays also if you're out. Off a brand new hour and a brand new show. It is Wednesday's Beat Drive. I'm Lydia, and this is a hit mix with another kicking us off.
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0: them. They're so amazing. And I absolutely love that tune. I know they were great. They were putting out some amazing tunes, but there's something about that one. Absolutely brilliant. I'll tell you what, them and Kingfish are absolutely right up there on some of my favourite artists to listen to at the moment. Okay. If you were listening to Beat Drive yesterday, you will know that just before I let you go, we were talking about getting a lift. Oh yeah, you heard me right. Getting a lift. Do you feel sometimes, have you got a friend who's, you know, on the way, but somehow they never leave the house? Or a friend who says, oh, I'll see how I feel every single time something gets planned? Or maybe the group chat has an event or a little brunch or a dinner or a get together that's been planned since literally last year and you just cannot get it together to get it set in stone. Well, not this time. We are going to set it in stone with Free Now from Lyft. 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
1: Beef Cash Machine.
3: We are almost there. Just a couple more days to go. It is the midweek reminder. The cash machine is reloaded, stocked up, and I need somebody to win it on Friday's Beat Drive. €250,000 up for grabs. Who will get their hands on it? Will it be a Beat listener? Will it be someone living in the southeast? I really, really hope so. I feel like the nearer you are to me, if you win it, it kind of feels like I'm kind of in on the win as well. You know, that kind of way. I wish I could get my hands on €250,000. Absolutely unbelievable. If you have not yet entered, this is your reminder. Don't put it off. Do it now. Because I'll tell you what, you'll be listening to Beat Drive on Friday and you'll go, oh my God, I completely forgot to enter. Why didn't I do this? And then you'll miss the cutoff. So just do it now. Get it out of the way. And then just spend that money, baby, in your mind until Friday. Ah! 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That entry has to be in by 3 p.m. Friday. The cash machine will randomly pick an entry, and it could be you. We're calling. Answer within five rings. Tell us that prize amount, and the cash will be yours, €250,000. Text beat to 57557. That's beat to 57557.

0: Guys, why does that song still make me like want to cry? I absolutely love it. And it is called I Love You. I'm sorry. It's Gracie Abrams here on B102 103. One of my favorite Gracie Abrams songs as well. I'm sitting here tearing up. Why? Why must the female hormone system send you absolutely crazy when you listen to a very, very sad song like Gracie Abrams? Anyway, a little bit before Gracie, we were talking about getting your hands on some cash money. Yes, you heard me correctly. Free Now, with all thanks to Lyft, are giving you the chance to get your hands on 100 euro cash plus 100 euro credit on your Free Now with Lyft account. Even if you drive, how many times are you not taking the car on a night out? You're heading here, maybe you don't want to pay for the petrol, don't want to pay for the diesel. We know the cost of these things at the current climate. 100 quid on an account would be all right, wouldn't it? And also, 100 euro cash as well. I mean, it's the perfect weekend. It really is. You just need the plans. Anyway, I have been rooting through all of your voice notes. Thank you, everybody who voice noted into me. You're very good. Some very funny ones. Some ones that, you know, can't replay on air, but just know that I did get a little laugh out of them. But we have a winner. Congratulations to Tracy. Don't know where you are, but I'm going to find it now because I'm going to text you back. But let's have a listen to Tracy's voice note. She just texted me right now, and this is her plans, future plans, that got her the 100 euro cash and the 100 euro credit voucher with Lyft.
1: Hi, Lydia. This weekend, we're going to be quiet. Next weekend, on Saturday the 23rd, it's my dad's birthday and my little grandnephew's first Holy Communion, my dad's great-grandson. So we'll have plenty to celebrate. From Tracy.
0: Thank you, Tracy. You are today's winner. Congratulations to you. You're off to get your hands on 100 euro cash and 100 euro Free Now credit on your account. All thanks to Lyft. And thank you again to everybody who sent their voice notes in. You can stop now because the prize is gone to Tracy. Lucky texter 102. But don't worry, I am pushing every single day for gifts, presents, competitions, giveaways, goodie bags. I'm hustling for you. Don't worry about that. And don't forget, Friday, it's the big one. Doesn't get much bigger than the Beat Cash Machine. A quarter of a milli. One of you has to get that as well. Anyway, in the meantime, let's get a tune back on. Harry Styles' American Girls coming now on Beat.
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0: Jennifer Lopez and Pitbull on the floor here on Beat 102, 103. Man, I was listening to that and I was like, oh, I need a holiday, like a sun holiday, like a Lanzarote, Canaries, Mallorca sun holiday. I'm going to have to look at a few deals because the vibe is high. 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
4: Turning on the TV, a man dressed in black says the tensions and waters are rising. Happiness is treason, fiction is fact, and the storm's always on the horizon.

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10: I'm Rachel. Justice Minister says he's asserting a fair and firm immigration policy. His comments come after a video that appears to show former Taoiseach Bertie Ahern saying he was concerned about those arriving from Africa and the next generation of Muslims. Jim O'Callaghan says there are concerns about radicalisation and threats to the state following a report by the Independent Examiner of Security, but he says he hasn't seen the video himself. Donald Trump has arrived in Beijing, marking the first visit to China by a US leader in nearly a decade. He'll be meeting President Xi Jinping for talks on business and trade. The conflict in Iran is also likely to be on the agenda. Tipperary County Council is calling for the government to abolish the universal social charge from January next year. The charge on pension and workers' incomes was introduced in the 2011 budget and was intended to be a temporary measure. Last year, revenue collected €5.6 billion in USC payments. Cashel councillor Liam Brown is one of two independents who proposed the motion to abolish the charge.
11: If you give people back the USC, those people will spend that money. That money will circulate in the economy. It'll create jobs. It'll create extra spending, which will create retail taxes like VAT, and that money will go into the government coffers. So, you know, money spent in the economy generates more money itself.
10: And Pinky Up, because Cat's Eye are coming to Ireland. The girl group will play Dublin Savoy Arena as part of their Wild World Tour on September 1st. Tickets go on sale next Thursday, May 21st. The latest news updates are on our website, beat102103.com.
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10: Starting with soccer, Celtic will be looking to keep themselves in the running to retain the Scottish Premiership title tonight. They're on the road to Motherwell, just a point off current leaders Hearts. Kickoff is at 8 o'clock. Meanwhile, Man City can close the gap on Premier League leaders Arsenal to 2 points tonight. They take on Crystal Palace at 8. The GAA reigning All-Ireland champions Tipperary defend their Munster under 20 hurling crown against Clare tonight. That one kicks off at 7:35. In the Leinster under 20 semi-finals, Dublin play Kilkenny and Wexford face Galway. Both of those games throw in at 7:30.
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1: Beat weather.
10: A mix of cloud and sunshine this afternoon. Highs of 12 to 14 degrees. I'm Rachel Moore in an hour.
0: Gurav Mila Mahagud, Rachel.
1: 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Leitham.ie.
0: Right, let's take a little look at the traffic out there, see what we can come up with for you. In Waterford City, the Cork Road, total crowd at the moment, separating John's Hill, looking a little bit busy. Reports coming in that traffic is heavy in the areas on top of the ongoing Newtown one-way system trials as well. In Kilkenny, Patrick Street, super busy. Ormond Road to Ormond Street, also backed up along Castle Road and Old Mart Road as well. And over to Carlow, the N80 by O'Brien Road has seen severe delays due to a collision on the Tinryland Road. Gardaí on the scene, so give yourself effort, extra time or take a different route.
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0: Let's go. 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

played it cool and I played it dumb. 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So convincing, you made it look fun. 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Saying, baby, just relax.

0: absolutely loving the sound of those guys. It's Florence Road hanging it to dry here on Beat 102, 103. You're listening to Beat Drive with Lydia. Hope you're having a good midweek. We're nearly there. You know, if you're having a stressful, bad week, don't worry. It's only 2 days left and then it's the weekend. Then we are back into smooth sailing. And then we're going to have to do it all over again. But don't forget, on this hour, you will be getting your reminder. €250,000 up for grabs this Friday on the cash machine. Somebody has to win it. And if anything of previous cash machines is to go by, people just don't believe that they've actually gotten the call. Every single person's like, is this real? Am I being pranked? Are you sure this is actually Barry Dunn? It will be Barry Dunn. It will be. You just have to enter. Anyway, something more pressing that I'd like to discuss with you. You know, whether you're driving home from work, collecting the kids from school, on your way to college, wherever you are tuned in listening right now. Do you ever be like driving in the car, or maybe you're like strolling up the street and you hear a siren and an ambulance screams past, and maybe you're not necessarily the kind of person who goes to mass on a Sunday, hasn't set foot in a church for anything other than a wedding or a christening in years, but your hand automatically goes to your forehead, then your chest, then your shoulders, and you're doing the ambulance cross. I was chatting to a few friends of mine because we were in the car, a few of us earlier on today, and it seems this is like bizarre unspoken Irish thing that two of our friends who are not Irish were basically like in the car going, what are you doing? We're like, we're blessing ourselves. They're like, why? I'm like, because there's an ambulance has gone past. So it's like the ambulance cross. They were like, what? You're not even that religious. And it's like, well, you still have to do it. You still have to cross yourself because of like, you know, for anyone that might be in the ambulance, you know, you want to just wish them well and make sure it's a speedy recovery no matter what's going on. And they were just like absolutely breaking themselves laughing. I was being like, that is the most insane thing that I have ever seen, that we've ever seen. And I was like, no, this is like a really common thing. This is like the ambulance cross. And then I was thinking, to any ambulance drivers that are listening right now, do you see us doing it in the car? Like, do you see us doing it on the road? And obviously, taking away from like the seriousness of the situation, or we're not definitely making a laugh and a joke over that, but just the fact that like I have this image of all these like ambulance drivers who are like driving through the country, like heading to hospitals, and you can just see like all these random people of all ages and all races and all everything just like blessing themselves as you shoot past. Just me? Anyone else? Anyone? 085-102-9103. If you are an ambulance driver and you have a little insight into this, please get in touch. I want to know more. Right, we got a tune on the way. Olivia Rodrigo, Drop Dead next on Beat.
1: 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We'll get a taxi to you fast so you can stop overthinking and start moving this afternoon. Free now. Ireland's number one taxi app.
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2: 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That entry has to be in by 3 o'clock this Friday coming. So as soon as you hear the news, crack in on Beat Drive this Friday. That is it. No more time to enter. The cash machine randomly picks an entry. It could be you that we're calling. 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That's BEAT to 57557.

0: with Apple here on Beat 102, 103. You're listening to Beat Drive with Lydia. Okay, a little bit before Charlie, we were talking about the ambulance blessing, the ambulance cross. You know when, like, whether you're religious or not, if you're Irish and under a certain age, actually of any age, and you do the, like, blessing yourself when an ambulance scoots past. My non-Irish friends were basically like, what the hell are you all doing when we're in the car together? A few of us were heading off somewhere and they were like, what is that? And we're like, oh, you're blessing yourself for the person in the ambulance, just in case, you know, they think they're after breaking their leg, but it's not a break, it's just a little sprain. You know, these kind of things, you have to bless yourself for them. And they were like, oh my God, we've nothing like that in Switzerland, where they're from. Anyway, I put it to the text and I was like, am I just the only person that finds this bizarre, like little quaint little Irish things that we do that we kind of like don't realise that we're doing? I got a text in from Shay who said, Lydia, I'm 24 from Carlo, completely an atheist, but I bless myself every single time. It's pure muscle memory from being in the car with my nanny. I feel like I'll get bad luck if I don't. That's what I'm talking about. Oh, that's what I mean. It's like we just like we're programmed to do it. We don't even know we're doing it. Where are we? Shauna said, Lydia, oh my God, I literally done this yesterday. I'm from Waterford. I'm 31. I haven't been to Mass since my confirmation, but my hand just moves on autopilot when the blue lights flash. It's wild. Well, there you go. See, we're all in it. And I did make a call because the golden ticket here is actually the ambulance drivers who get to kind of like, you know, see us in our midst doing it. One came in and I said, hi Lydia, keep me anonymous just for work bits, but I'm a paramedic here driving the roads of Wexford. We absolutely see you doing it. Honestly, when we're flying through traffic on a critical call, seeing a group of young lads outside the pub or a girl at a bus stop quickly bless themselves is strangely comforting. It feels like a little wave of solidarity. Oh my God, I'm going to cry. That's all sent me over the edge this Wednesday afternoon. So, so lovely. Anyway, keep your texts coming in. The ambulance cross. I feel like it should be on a t-shirt. We should all be a little like community wearing little hats and t-shirts. Anyway, 0851029103 is the text number if you want to get in touch. I got a tune on in the meantime. Bebe Rexha and Faithless, New Religion coming now on Beat.
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1: It was a rumor for a very, very long time. We didn't know if they was actually going to get together, if they would collab. Then there was a little bit of hinting from one camp, hinting from the other. But now it's out, it's here. They finally got the collab in order. This is Calvin Harris featuring Ireland's own Jazzy. This is Satisfy on Beat.

0: It's a brand new tune from Calvin Harris and featuring our girl Jazzy. That is Satisfy here on Beat 102, 103. You're listening to Beat Drive with Lydia. But I think it's time we got some goss on. What do you reckon?
1: All the gossip.
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1: All the gossip.
0: Well, if you were tuned in yesterday, you will be up to date on everything that was happening with our girl Dua Lipa. Obviously a huge moment. She announced that she was suing Samsung for illegally using her image. So everyone was like, oh, well, what's going on there? Anyway, it didn't take them long, but Samsung are firing back. They publicly came out to say that we deny any allegations of intentional misuse after lawyers for pop star Dua Lipa announced that they were going to sue the company for allegedly using her image without permission. So there's certain TVs that Samsung were selling and they had pictures of Dua Lipa on the side of it. And I actually did notice it when I was like, you know, in strolling around through town, going shopping in bits. I go, oh my God, there's Dua Lipa. Like, you know, she's on the box of the Samsung TV. Anyway, the court documents allege that Samsung used a picture of her on the packaging with some of the TVs and ignored repeated demands to cease and desist from infringing on her goddamn rights. In a statement released on Wednesday, Samsung said the image was provided by a content partner, which said that her permission had been granted for them to use it. So it seems like it is going to court and they're going to battle it out to see who is in the right. Did they legitimately get it off a content partner that they had the right to use her image, or, you know, were they just absolutely having a lol and saying, you know what, just stick Dua Lipa on the corner of the box there. It'll absolutely be grand.
4: 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The days are getting longer. 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And everything just feels a little brighter. 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
0: 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Intimate image abuse, scams, racism and xenophobia were also dealt with. Tipperary County Council is calling for the universal social charge to be phased out. The charge on workers' incomes was introduced in the 2011 budget and was intended to be temporary, but 15 years on, workers still see it on their payslip. The motion was put forward by independent councillor Liam Brown. He says it's time for it to go.
14: The USE was a temporary tax which was brought about during the financial crisis. And, you know, as far as I'm concerned and as far as I think a lot of people are concerned, especially anybody listening this morning, because anybody listening this morning is probably out on their way to work, you know, it's time has passed. You know, we think we've paid back what we owed during the financial crisis and it's now time to start putting money back into ordinary workers' pockets.
0: An increase in fines for dog fouling and littering will be announced today. From September, they'll rise by €100 to €250. The money made from the fines will contribute to anti-dumping projects around the country, according to Minister Alan Dillon. And U2 have been spotted filming a new music video on top of a school bus in the streets of Mexico. The band are in Mexico City to shoot footage for their new track titled Street of Dreams. The latest news updates are on our website, beat102103.com.
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0: Starting with soccer, Celtic will be looking to keep themselves in the running to retain the Scottish Premiership title tonight. They're on the road to Motherwell, just a point off current leaders Hearts. Kickoff is at 8 o'clock. Meanwhile, Man City can close the gap on Premier League leaders Arsenal to 2 points tonight. They take on Crystal Palace at 8. The GAA reigning All-Ireland champs Tipperary defend their Munster Under-20 hurling crown against Clare from 7:35. In the Leinster Under-20 semi-finals, Dublin play Kilkenny and Wexford face Galway. Both of those games throw in at 7:30.
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13: Beat weather.
0: Some showers tonight with mainly clear spells, lows of 4 to 7 degrees. I'm Rachel Moore in an hour.
13: Beat traffic with Leitham Home Energy Upgrades, installing heat pumps, solar panels and insulation across the southeast. Leitham.ie.
0: This is your Wednesday afternoon traffic update. In Waterford City, Cork Road is super busy at the moment, so is South Parade and John's Hill if you're heading that direction and are in a hurry, try and avoid it. In Kilkenny, Patrick Street, reports coming in that traffic is at a standstill from Castle Road, also Old Mart Road as well. In Carlow, Tynwryland, at the N80 just by out by O'Brien Road, there's a bit of delay there. There was a collision a little bit earlier on the Tynwryland Road a little bit earlier on, so just take note if you're heading that direction, there could still be a little bit of residue left over. In Wexford, the N25 slow moving near Wexford Bypass and the New Ross Road roundabout, as there's a bit of heavy congestion. And finally, to Tipperary, the N24 Main Street and Cashel Main Street through to John Street is heavily congested.
13: Let's do this. Ready
0: to go. Kicking off a brand new Beat Drive, I'm Lydia, but this is Bella Kay. I love it on Beat.

0: Khalid and Griffin. That is Save My Love here on Beat 102. 103, you're listening to Beat Drive with Lydia. Hope you're having a wonderful midweek hump day. This is Wednesday, for anyone that doesn't know. And you think I'm absolutely losing my mind, being like, hump day? What is she talking about? That's what you call a Wednesday. It's the midweek hump, midweek slump. But let's hope nobody is slumping today. Okay, come on, wake up. Let's go. Still have a couple hours left in the day. Still a little bit of sunshine out there. Let's not give up on a Wednesday just so soon. Right, okay, a little bit early, Ronnie came into work, and obviously, you know, the broadcast centre is not a normal place of work. I mean, it is to a degree with, you know, like, you've got your colleagues, you've got a kitchen, you've got, like, coffee station, you've got, like, computers, all that is kind of the same. But in terms of, like, what we get up to here, I sometimes worry, because, like, when people drop in to kind of, like, drop things off, or say hello, or like, you know, like when delivery drivers come in and one of us could be hanging upside down from like the roof. Do you know that kind of thing? Like one of us could be, we could be dressed up as like fruit. Do you know what I mean? It's that kind of thing when you come in here, you don't know what you're going to get. So I always say for new people that are coming in, you know, take it with a deep breath, a pinch of salt. Anyway, when I came in earlier on, I was saying, oh, you know what? I just cry at anything. And the girls were like, well, what do you mean? What happened? I said, I was coming in here, I was driving to work, and I saw an older couple, all right? I'm not going to try and attempt the age, like over the age of 60, right? An older couple holding hands out for a stroll. And it made me cry. I was like, oh my God, an old couple holding hands. Oh God, this is so emotional. Oh good, oh God. Oh. And then I was a blubber mess coming into work. And then when I got into work, one of the other girls that was here was like, well, I was listening to a podcast about dogs and like dogs having puppies and like puppy farms. And like, it wasn't actually like sentimental in any way. It was actually like a crime podcast about like this puppy farm that was basically after being exposed and how all these animals were like being badly treated. And then she was like, well, I know the animals were being badly treated, but I was bawling and crying listening to it. And I was like, it's 6:45 in the morning. This is not normal. So it got me to thinking, what are we crying about for like things that are just like, you know, like odd things that happen, like that really aren't really that odd, and they just make you go like, ah, oh, I think I'm going to have a little cry here now. But yeah, old people holding hands set me off. Anyone else feel that old people holding hands is like a thing that will set you off crying? Also in that, on the topic of older people, not mature people, just in case there are some mature people that are tuning in, okay, not to offend at any way, shape or form, but also, you know, like when there's someone's Ring camera, you know, like TikTok videos where it's like an elder neighbor that comes over and is like, excuse me ma'am, could you open my tin of peas? And you're like, oh my God, the woman can't open her tin of peas, I'm gonna cry. Oh Lord. It's just like, it's a very teary, it's a teary day. Anyone else? 085-1029-103.
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1: Cash Machine. Just think about it. In 48 more hours, I will be celebrating you winning the cash machine. I will be screaming your name back to all of our wonderful listeners, being like, name, insert name here, has just won $250,000. Think of the feeling. Think of the feeling. Like, honestly, you have a chance to win $250,000. You know what? I think if I was allowed to enter the cash machine, I probably wouldn't feel this intense about it. But the fact that I'm actually not allowed to try even get my hands on that kind of money, because I work here, because I work on the station, and it's not allowed, we can't win any prizes that we give out on air. It's not fair, by the way. But anyway, I digress. The cash machine is 250 grand. $250,000 could be you this weekend, but if you don't enter, you won't be. 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Don't forget, you are going to be entering in. You have until 3 o'clock on Friday. After that, all bets are off. You cannot enter longer. Cash machine randomly picks an entry. It might be you that we're calling. If it is you, you get 5 rings to answer. And if you don't answer in those 5 rings, Barry Dunn will go to the next person. Tell us the prize amount, €250,000. And then the cash is yours. It's as simple as that. You win it, it gets deposited into your bank account. It does not get any easier. €250,000. That is this week's cash machine total. Text BEAT to 57557. That's BEAT to 57557.

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0: That is Enna Sagala with Easy Love here on Beat 102, 103. You're listening to Beat Drive with Lydia. Where are we? It is half past five on a Wednesday afternoon. Hope you're having a wonderful midweek. All right, a little bit earlier in the show, we're talking about me actually feeling like, am I well? Like a few times a day I say, am I well? Am I okay with myself? Because I cried driving into work because I saw an elderly couple holding hands. I think it's maybe... Caroline sent in, she said, I think, Lydia, you got emotional because you just could not believe that they hadn't absolutely killed one another from obviously being together this amount of time. You know what? Maybe they just met. Maybe they haven't been married for like 50 years and maybe they've just met, and that would actually make me cry as well because, you know, older love, that's also a little time to reflect and have a little cry. But the text went wild. I didn't know that we were all a nation of criers, as it were. Somebody just texted in, Sean just said, oh my God, every time I see Michael D. Higgins, I cry. Also, Dana from our newsroom, who's tuned in. Hi, Dana. Dana also said Michael D. Higgins. And you know what? Michael D. Higgins just has a little head that, you know, makes me want to cry. I also shed a tear. You know when... When Michael D. Higgins used to do the press call and the dog used to come out with him and like be pulling on his jacket and he'd be like, oh, what was the dog's name? This is another yesterday from like Frank Grimes moment. What was the dog's name? I know it's a Bernese Mountain Dog, but it was like Blonnet. Was Michael D. Higgins, was it called Blonnet or something like that? I think I'm close. Anyway, I got another text in from Catherine who said, Lydia, my daughter made her confirmation a few weeks ago and someone in her class had their nanny and granddad as their sponsors, and I just thought it was beautiful and it made me feel so emotional. Don't even get me started on nanny and granddads, because I won't get through this show. I'll be absolutely bawling. I would be an absolute hoop, in a hoop over that as well. And I got a text in from James who said, Lydia, I'm not even joking when I say this, but I actually cry, not sentimentally, but out of frustration, when things like I drop food or something doesn't go my way. And I mean, when I read it, I immediately was like, when you drop food, what, the 10 second rule, pick it back up. What's wrong with you? Just pick it up. There's 10 seconds and it's an Irish 10 seconds as well. So, you know, or just pick it up. It goes back on the plate. If no one sees it, it doesn't matter. Okay, we got a text in. Dana, good woman yourself. Michael D. Higgins' dog, his name is Mishnock. Oh my God, there was Blonnet. Where was I going with Blonnet? Anyway, keep your text coming in. We're all just a nation of criers at the end of the day. Little sentimental goats, the whole lot of us. Anyway, we'll go for a tune. Niall Horan, Dinner Party, up next on Beat.
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0: 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You're listening to Beat Drive with Lydia. Ah, oh, classic throwback, but I think we should get something a little new on. 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
0: Fresh off their Coachella collab and also their little like public display of affection. It's been like a passing of the baton from Madonna to the younger, cooler, fresher, out now, everybody loving Sabrina Carpenter. But listen, this is a great tune and we're very happy they decided to do a collab. It's Madonna and Sabrina Carpenter, Bring Your Love, exclusive on Beat.

0: something I want to talk about.
1: That is a brand new tune from Madonna, Sabrina Carpenter. It's called Bring Your Love here on Beat Drive. I'm Lydia. Okay, a little bit earlier in the show, we're talking about me crying at an older couple that I saw holding hands. And I was actually like, I need to go get my like hormonal adrenals checked, because I was like, this isn't normal, this teariness. And we just got a text in from, where's my text? Oh yeah, from Sarah, who's in Wexford, said, Lydia, this is so funny. I cried on my way home from work yesterday because a lorry driver flashed his lights to let me out at a junction. I actually said out loud to myself in the car, there's still good in this world. I think I need a holiday. Well, you and me both, because that kind of stuff really does get me in the feels. Let me tell you, when people are like, go out of their way, you know. And then also, you know, when you do stuff like you go for a coffee and then like, you know, someone goes to, you know, you hold the door open for someone, or like, you know, you're like, yeah, go ahead. No, you first. Absolutely. Yeah. Or you're like, you say like, morning, how are you? Like that kind of thing. I feel good when I do things like that. And also I feel great when people do it to me. Like kind gestures where someone stops and looks at you and says, no, you go first. Please, no, be my guest. Absolutely love it. Sean was also on to us. He's in Carlo right now. He said, I dropped my last slice of toast butter side down on the kitchen floor this morning and I felt like crying. I'm 6'4". I'm also a construction worker. So that lad who just texted about the food thing, yes, I understand. Well, butter side down, listen, maybe I'm an animal, I don't know, but I am still picking it up. And if I've gone to the effort of making a slice of toast and I put butter on it, and also I'm trying not to eat bread and gluten at the moment, so if I'm definitely having a slice of toast, I'm eating it on the floor. I just know for sure I'm getting it in. So listen, 10 second rule always for food, okay? Unless you're like, I don't know, in a bleeding dump or something, you know what I mean? The rules, then you go, okay, no. But if it's just the gaff, absolutely 10 second rule. Right, a tune, Khaki Kid, Kojak, right now on Beat.

0: Kojak and Khaki Kid. It's called Rude here on Beat 102, 103. You're listening to Beat Drive with Lydia, but that is all the time I have for today. I'll be back tomorrow for Thursday's Beat Drive. We'll catch up then. See what takes us with the day as the wind goes, as the saying is. We'll chat to you then. Have a good evening. And if you can't be good, well, try better. Okay, chat to you tomorrow. Bye.
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11: At 6, I'm Rachel. The Taoiseach has distanced himself from comments by Bertie Ahern about immigration. In a video recorded without his knowledge, Bertie Ahern appears to say too many people are coming to Ireland and he's particularly concerned about those arriving from Africa and the next generation of Muslims. Micheál Martin says the comments are not appropriate and do not represent the views of Fianna Fáil as a party. The Health Minister claims women will still travel to the UK for abortions even if proposed changes to legislation are introduced. A Social Democrats bill debated in the Dáil today would stop the need for women to travel abroad for terminations in cases of fatal fetal abnormalities and remove the 3-day wait for an abortion here. Government TDs have been given a free vote on the bill, but a number of difficulties have been highlighted in the proposals. Social Democrats leader Holly Carn says the waiting period has to go.
12: More than the majority, 98% of people who go for that first appointment go for the second one. It is based in no evidence and no science whatsoever. It's literally a political thing that tells people to go away and consider their decision again when clearly somebody's already made up their mind if they've gone to the GP. It undermines women's ability to make up their own mind.
11: Tipperary County Council is calling for the universal social charge to be phased out. The charge on workers' incomes was introduced in the 2011 budget and was intended to be temporary, but 15 years on, workers still see it on their payslip. The motion was put forward by independent councillor Liam Brown. He says it's time for it to go.
13: The USC was a temporary tax which was brought about during the financial crisis. And, you know, as far as I'm concerned and as far as I think a lot of people are concerned, is, you know, it's time has passed. You know, we think we've paid back what we owed during the financial crisis, and it's now time to start putting money back into ordinary workers' pockets.
11: There has been mixed reaction to plans for a so-called tourist tax for England announced today. The overnight visitor levy bill will give mayors the power to bring in small charges on overnight stays. Mayor of London City Khan welcomes the proposal, but others say visitors to England already pay high rates of hidden taxes. Dublin City Council is considering a similar levy. And Barry Keoghan says the upcoming Beatles biopic will be incredible. The actor plays drummer Ringo Starr in the projects alongside Paul Mescal, Joseph Quinn and Harris Dickinson. He told Deadline the production has that indie soul to it and he feels super safe to bring out vulnerable truths. The films are expected for release in 2028. The latest news updates are on our website beat102103.com.
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11: Starting with soccer, Crystal Palace head to the Etihad tonight, looking to continue their impressive end to the Premier League season. Oliver Glasner's side have already reached the 50-point mark and another win would move them beyond last season's total of 53. While City are chasing Arsenal in the title race, Glasner insists his only focus is on improving Palace's own record and finishing the campaign strongly. Kickoff is at 8 o'clock. Elsewhere, the destination of the Scottish Premiership title could take another twist tonight. The top two are in action with just a point separating them. Leaders Hearts host Falkirk, while second place Celtic are away to Motherwell. Kickoff in both is at 8 o'clock. To rugby, Munster have confirmed the signing of Ireland international Jack Ainger on a 2-year contract. The 27-year-old tight head prop joined from Connacht, where he's made 100 appearances since 2020. In hurling news, reigning All-Ireland under 20 champions Tipperary put their Munster crown on the line against Clare this evening. And in the Leinster semi-finals, Dublin host Kilkenny as Wexford meet Galway in Portlaoise.
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11: Some showers tonight with mainly clear spells, lows of 4 to 7 degrees.
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17: Hey there, I'm Show. US chat show host Conan O'Brien is set to return to the Oscars for a third consecutive year. He'll return for the 99th Academy Awards, which will take place on Sunday, the 14th of March, 2027. Love Island star Yeaman has fueled split rumours with Whitney after fans spotted, according to reports, a huge clue about their relationship status. The couple struck up a romance during the third series of Love Island All Stars earlier this year and later finished in the final in fifth place. Despite appearing to go from strength to strength in the last few months, fans are now convinced they're no longer together. And finally in TV news, Richard Osman's been announced as the host of a new high-stakes quiz show. The creator of Pointless and author will present the Golden Elevators on ITV. He says he's absolutely thrilled and can't wait for viewers to see it. For your latest celeb fix, check us out on socials at Beat102103 or come hang out with us back on Beat Breakfast tomorrow morning from 6. I'll chat to you then.
18: What is the crack? It's Kirsten here keeping you company this evening. Up first this hour, it's Harry Styles with American Girls.
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0: That is brand new music from Teddy Swims. It's called Mr. Know-It-All and it plays here on Beat. I'm Kirsten with you for the evening. I'm back again. Ava was in for me yesterday and on Monday, and I'm in for Ava tomorrow. So you have me an extra day. You're only missing out on me one day, lads. Not that you miss me or anything like that, but just in case you did, I will be back tomorrow from 6 p.m. as well. I'm here now tonight until 11:30. It's 23 minutes past six. I hope you're all enjoying your evening. The sun is shining out there now. I can't see any clouds from where I'm sitting, but I can only see one patch of blue sky, so I'm just going to assume it's a gorgeous day out there. Hope you're enjoying it. Up next, it's Tame Impala and Jenny with Dracula.
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0: That is Mike Posner with In Ibiza playing here on Beat. Got some Calvin Harris and Sam Smith on the way with Promises right after the latest track from BTS. Swim plays next.
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0: is Post Malone and Morgan Wallen. I Had Some Help playing here on Beat. I'm finishing off this hour of Beat's Most Wanted. The sun is still shining out there from where I am anyway. I hope it is shining wherever you are. I can see a patch of blue sky still. So as far as I'm concerned, it is a lovely evening. Lots more on the way in the next hour. Kicking us off, it's BB Rexha and Faithless with New Religion.
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12: Hey, I'm Dana. People on weight loss jabs may be able to maintain their weight after finishing treatment by taking a daily pill. Researchers say switching to it after the injections could be an effective approach to keeping the pounds off. The drug is not yet licensed in Europe, but was approved in the US last month and is significantly cheaper to manufacture than Wegovy and Mounjaro. Young children may remember flavours they were exposed to in the womb. According to new research, three-year-olds reacted more positively to the smell of carrots or kale if their mothers regularly consumed them during pregnancy. Experts say the findings suggest early exposure may shape food preferences later in childhood. Cadbury has announced a new bar, a white chocolate-coated twirl. The confectionery maker says it'll be a twist on a classic with the milk chocolate fingers dipped in caramelised white chocolate. The limited edition bar will be available later this year. And tomorrow will be a little more unsettled with scattered showers and isolated sunny spells. Highest temperatures of 11 to 14 degrees.
0: What's going on? It's Kirsten here keeping you company. Up first this hour, it's BB Rex and Faithless with New Religion.
13: Here we go.

Brand new from Flo, it's called Leak It and it plays here on Beat. Got some Dua Lipa on the way with Be The One. But first, let's get on a bit of MK and Crystal. This is Dior on Beat.

0: Rocket and Kyla on the way right after Bella Kay. Her latest track plays next.
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0: music from Becky Hill. It is called Hands On Me and it plays here on Beat. I've got some more new music on the way for you very shortly. Bit of Joel Corry and Ra in there. Freya Sky as well. Up next, it's Cat's Eye with Gabriella.
1: 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And everything just feels a little brighter. 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

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Don't you think I'm a little too young to be messed with like that?

0: The latest one from Amber is called Moral Victory, and it finishes off Beats Most Wanted this evening. Don't go anywhere, I'll be back shortly with The Takeover. 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
9: Hey, I'm Rachel. Cat's Eye have announced their first ever Irish date. The girl group will play Dublin's Three Arena as part of their Wild World Tour on September 1st. Tickets go on sale next week, May 21st. An increase in fines for dog fouling and littering have been announced. From September, they'll rise by €100 to €250. The revenue produced by the fines will contribute to anti-dumping projects around the country, according to Minister Alan Dillon. And lift manufacturers might need to change their safety limits following new data from the UK. Research from University College London, presented at the European Congress on Obesity, found many manufacturers still base lift capacity on decades-old data on average passenger weight. The average adult weight has increased, with levels of obesity on the rise worldwide. Looking ahead to tomorrow, scattered showers again turning heavy in places tomorrow afternoon. Highs of 10 to 13 degrees.
0: How are we all getting on this Wednesday evening, the 13th of May? Hope you're all keeping well. Up first this hour, it's another in 54 Ultra with Talk to You here on Beat.

brand new from Femi. It's called Noble and it plays here on Beat. Got some Olivia Rodrigo even on the way very shortly with Drop Dead. It's her latest track. But first, let's get on a bit of somber. This is Undress.

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6: Look, I'm not going to tell you I found the one in a week. 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And that's dating, isn't it? 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And you can't ask for more than that, can you? 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

0: A throwback with Beyonce, Love on Top, playing here on Beat. And as always, with every throwback, I love to throw in a brand new track. This is the latest one from Alex Warren. 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
1: Running on the TV, a man dressed in black says the tensions and waters are rising. Happiness is treason, fiction is fact, and the storm's always on the horizon.

0: The latest one from Lewis Capaldi. It's called Stay Love and it plays here on Beat. Got some Justin Bieber up next with Jay-Z's Don't Go Anywhere.
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9: Hey, I'm Dana. People on weight loss jabs may be able to maintain their weight after finishing treatment by taking a daily pill. Researchers say switching to it after the injections could be an effective approach to keeping the pounds off. The drug is not yet licensed in Europe, but was approved in the US last month and is significantly cheaper to manufacture than Wegovy and Mounjaro. Young children may remember flavours they were exposed to in the womb. According to new research, three-year-olds reacted more positively to the smell of carrots or kale if their mothers regularly consumed them during pregnancy. Experts say the findings suggest early exposure may shape food preferences later in childhood. Cadbury has announced a new bar, a white chocolate-coated twirl. The confectionery maker says it'll be a twist on a classic with the milk chocolate fingers dipped in caramelised white chocolate. The limited edition bar will be available later this year. And tomorrow will be a little more unsettled with scattered showers and isolated sunny spells. Highest temperatures of 11 to 14 degrees.
0: What's the crack, Kirsten here, bringing you the takeover. Up first, it's Tame Impala and Jenny.
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The latest one from Dave Lofts. It's Play Irish, it's called Holy, and it plays here on Beat. Hope you're all enjoying your evening. It is Wednesday, the 13th of May. Can you believe it? Tis summertime. It is summertime, lads. I think I can safely say that, can't I? I mean, we've had a couple of days of sun. And now, you know yourself with Ireland, summer doesn't necessarily mean sun. But we have had a nice couple of days, I think. Odd bit of rain, but sure, look, at least we don't have to water the flowers if it's raining. Lots more music on the way. Let's get on a bit of Kygo, Khaled and Griffin. This is their latest one. It's called Save.

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6: Turn up beat.

Irish, it is Niall Horan with Dinner Party playing here on Beat. Got some CMAT on the way with Take a Sexy Picture of Me, but first let's get on some Adam Port, SG Lewis and Kind Music. This is called Beat.

0: That is my favourite one from her, Zara Larsson, Midnight Sun, playing here on Beat. Got some Macklemore and Ryan Lewis on the way with a throwback right after BB Rexha and Faithless. New Religion is up next.
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0: is Teddy Swims with his latest one. It's called Mr. Know-It-All, and it finishes off another hour of The Takeover. Don't go anywhere. I'll be back shortly with some Bella K. Let's go.
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13: Hey, I'm Rachel. Cats Eye have announced their first ever Irish date. The girl group will play Dublin's Three Arena as part of their Wild World Tour on September 1st. Tickets go on sale next week, May 21st. An increase in fines for dog fouling and littering have been announced. From September, they'll rise by €100 to €250. The revenue produced by the fines will contribute to anti-dumping projects around the country, according to Minister Alan Dillon. And lift manufacturers might need to change their safety limits following new data from the UK. Research from University College London, presented at the European Congress on Obesity, found many manufacturers still base lift capacity on decades-old data on average passenger weight. The average adult weight has increased with levels of obesity on the rise worldwide. Looking ahead to tomorrow, scattered showers again turning heavy in places tomorrow afternoon. Highs of 10 to 13 degrees.
0: Kirsten here, bringing you the final hour of The Takeover this evening. Up first, it's Bella K and our latest track. It's called I Love It, I Love It, I Love It.
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0: brand new from Joel Curry teaming up with Rods, called Devotion, and it is going to be definitely making an appearance even in my summer playlist. Joel Curry never lets us down every summer, lads. Got some Ella Langley on the way with Choosing Texas right after another in 54 Ultra. Talk to you, plays next.
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Jason Derulo with It Girl playing here on Beat. And speaking of It Girls, these two are both It Girls, and I am so delighted with this track, lads. This is Madonna and Sabrina Carpenter with Bring Your Love.

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1: That is Kingfisher with The Blade playing here on Beat. Let's stay going with the music here on The Takeover. Got some Switch Disco on the way shortly, right after Harry Styles. Aperture plays next.
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0: Dermot Kennedy with Turnstile playing here on Beat. Got some Alex Warren on the way with Ordinary, but first let's get on some brand new from Moolah Jones. This is called Love Letter.
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0: latest track from Ewan McVicar. It's called Share the House and it finishes off the takeover this evening. Don't go anywhere. I'll be back shortly with Chilled Beats. Up first, we've got a bit of Play Irish. It's Amble and Hand Me Downs.
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8: Hey, I'm Dana. People on weight loss jabs may be able to maintain their weight after finishing treatment by taking a daily pill. Researchers say switching to it after the injections could be an effective approach to keeping the pounds off. The drug is not yet licensed in Europe, but was approved in the US last month and is significantly cheaper to manufacture than Wegovy and Mounjaro. Young children may remember flavours they were exposed to in the womb. According to new research, three-year-olds reacted more positively to the smell of carrots or kale if their mothers regularly consumed them during pregnancy. Experts say the findings suggest early exposure may shape food preferences later in childhood. Cadbury has announced a new bar, a white chocolate-coated twirl. The confectionery maker says it'll be a twist on a classic with the milk chocolate fingers dipped in caramelised white chocolate. The limited edition bar will be available later this year. And tomorrow will be a little more unsettled with scattered showers and isolated sunny spells. Highest temperatures of 11 to 14 degrees.
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0: 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Up first, I've got a bit of Amble. It's Hand Me Downs on Beat.
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0: latest one from Niall Horan. It's called Dinner Party and it plays here on Chilled Beats. Up next, I got some Justin Bieber and Benny Blanco with Lonely.
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2: 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Thaw on Sarah on Shaw. 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

0: 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I'm Kirsten. That is it from me this evening. I'll be back tomorrow evening. I'm in for Ava from 6. So until then, I will chat to you. Don't go anywhere because the Beat Breakfast replay is up next.
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0: Welcome to Wednesday's Beat Breakfast Hump of the Week. It is the 13th of May. Better performance, but much better performance. Beautiful morning, clubbers. Much better this morning on Movie Madness. It was Shrek 2. What's Shrek Far, Far Away? Is that?
12: That's confusing me now.
0: Is that the correct title for the second one? Because I was going to give it to Aoife in Kilkenny, but Aoife in Kilkenny, if it's not called Shrek, Shrek Far Away, I can't. One moment, please. Stand by, everybody.
12: This is Shrek 2, hold on.
0: Got a Googling going on here. No?
12: No, Shrek 2.
0: Really bad radio.
9: Yeah.
0: Bad radio.
9: Yeah.
0: let's
9: just
0: give
9: gone
0: it
9: for one of the ones that said Shrek 2, you know?
0: Sorry, I was trying to give it to somebody, a new person, a new early morning clubber. Tommy in Waterford, you're the winner. I don't know what Far, Far Away is. It must be like a...
9: Far, Far Away is a kingdom that is the birthplace of Fiona.
0: Unfortunately, I can't accept that answer. It's just, it came in more than once, so then I thought maybe it was called Shrek 2, Far, Far Away. Anyway, Tommy in Waterford. Tommy, no. My boy.
9: Oh, wait. Well.
0: Oh, no.
12: It's confusing.
9: It does say Shrek 2 Enchanting Far, Far Away Edition. So I don't know if that's just a special edition of Shrek 2. You've really made a mess of this thing.
0: Aoife in Kilkenny, what could have been, has not come to the fore this morning for you, and I've had to move on to Tommy. Try again tomorrow, Aoife. Yeah. I see you're a regular.
9: Shrek has far,
0: your
9: far
0: day
9: away
0: will come.
9: Shrek 2 storybook. The Kingdom
0: God,
9: Far Away.
0: Stop. I haven't made a mess of it.
9: Just go over number ones in future.
0: Yeah, okay.
9: Don't be
0: anyway,
9: two.
0: No, that's too easy. Anyway, welcome to the show. Welcome to Wednesday morning. Congratulations, Tommy, my boy. Can I ask you a question?
12: Yes.
0: You know, I have random musings when I'm driving to work in the morning.
12: Yeah.
0: This morning struck me, and I just want to put a question to you, the beautiful people of the southeast, right? I pass a lot of guys in vans, right? You know, they're heading off to work, whatever they might be doing, and they're up early. And there might be three of them in the front seat, right? But this trio that I saw this morning were having the best crack and laughing and chatting. And I just thought, what do you be talking about in the vans? Do you know what I mean? Like, what do, compared
9: birds.
0: To like...
9: Birds. No. We'd be talking about birds in the van.
0: As in ornithology.
9: Yeah, that, I suppose, yeah, maybe. Maybe they'd notice the blue tit as they pass.
0: You know the way like girls would be yapping about fashion, makeup, fellas, clothes, you know, like that kind of thing. What does the lads in the van chat look like? What sound like, I mean?
9: Yeah, well, it'll be birds and it'll be the match last night.
0: That's very stereotypical, though.
9: That's my guess. Well, that's what I talk about if I was in the van.
0: But you're, I don't know if you're like
9: a typical van man. Is that what you're saying?
0: I think I want to hear from van people. Do you know what I mean? Mm. Yeah. Anyway, that was just my morning thoughts as I drove to work this morning. Mm. Hope you're well, anyway. Okay. That's all I've got for you.
9: Thanks. Now
0: let's move on from Shrek, please. Well, I don't want to go there. I don't want to do it
9: it's
0: anymore.
9: It's a lot of investigation. No. Fair play to Adam. He's used ChatGPT and no, there's no movie Shrek far from.
0: I'm never doing Shrek 2. Or I'm never doing Shrek again, right? That was Shrek, all right? That's it. Stay.
9: Complaints at beat102.com.
0: No, there's no complaints. Tommy's the winner. Aoife, try again tomorrow. You're lovely.
9: Anyway, good morning to you. It's Wednesday's Beat Breakfast. Let's do this.
0: What are you bringing complaints on for?
9: Bring it on.
0: No.

0: Say
1: MK
0: goodbye.
1: Clementine Douglas, come find me 11 minutes after 7. Mop out of the seat now. Mop out of it. Mop.
0: Yup. Yeah. Can I just apologise? Aoife, I don't know if you're still there. You're lovely, and I really wanted to give it to you, but I'm getting a little bit of feedback or throwback from my decision, and Connor's been on show. That's mean. You've set that poor girl up. I thought you were all about the good energy. Then Craig said, nobody else enter tomorrow, because as long as Aoife gets it right, she'll get the prize, because show's guilt will have kicked in. And it's already kicked in. I didn't even get to 4 minutes.
1: Talk about like ruining someone's day before 7 o'clock. Like, poor Aoife.
0: Amy, do you know what you do? Aoife, if you still listen, you're getting a beef going back. I can't do it. I'm out. I'm over it. Aoife in Kilkenny, you are getting a goodie bag, as well as who's Tommy? Tommy. So Tommy and Aoife, congratulations, joint winners this morning. Well done. Okay, there we go. Can we move on with our lives,
1: please?
0: It's
1: unfair for the rest of you.
0: Oh, geez, Niall, please.
1: Good morning, Dana.
2: Hello, Niall and Sho and Amy.
0: Yay, welcome to Wednesday, Dana.
2: Thank you.
0: All good?
2: Yeah, a bit tired now. As you know, I don't usually do the mornings, but here we are. So.
0: I was on standby with a call, but she didn't need it.
2: But we won't say why, but people can... What's the word?
0: Decide for themselves.
2: Decide for themselves. I don't like to put it out into the air
0: that she's going
2: to
0: be
2: why
0: late.
2: I want her to...
0: No, oh, sorry.
2: You're not supposed to say it.
1: Because you're having a mayor today.
2: Anyway, she's never needed to ring me, but it's a safety net, isn't it?
0: Oh my God, will I just go?
1: That was a non who told you that. It wasn't Dana, okay? Yay. It was a non.
0: This is Wednesday's new game. It is Dana's first time playing it, I think, isn't it?
2: Yeah.
0: It's called Folly de Cinema, and in English that translates to movie madness. And basically what happens is Niall is kind of... Just WhatsApp is just...
1: I know, Aoife has been back on.
0: The Aoife the one.
1: Yeah, she just says, so don't feel guilty. I don't mind at all. It was all
0: don't be
1: all
0: nice, Aoife.
1: Much ado over nothing.
0: Don't be nice to me. I can't take it. Get your goodie bag.
1: Folly de Cinema, as you know, if you've been listening the last 2 weeks, is our new game on a Wednesday. And it's movie based. It's kind of an extension of movie madness, because Folly de Cinema means movie madness, but it's international and it's educational. Dana, are you excited?
2: No.
0: What languages did you do in school?
2: I'm so bad at this. French.
0: Okay.
2: And Irish, obviously. Yeah. And English.
1: You won't get the English one now, to be honest. Do you watch a lot of movies?
2: No.
1: Oh, okay. Well,
0: I don't...
2: Well, I'm more of a series gal myself.
1: Okay.
0: These are all
2: gal.
0: Well-known titles, though, to be fair. I think it'll be okay.
1: Who would like to go first?
0: Let Dana go.
1: Okay, here's your music. Okay, so two movies, one maybe more recent, last 10, 15 years, and one older. Okay, that's where we go. Right, first up, Day. Oh, I'm so excited to tell you, we're doing a bit of Chinese. Right? Yeah, we're doing a bit of Chinese.
0: It. That's brilliant. That's a first on Folly de Cinema.
2: Mandarin, no?
1: Actually, it's traditional Chinese, according is the one that I went for. Google Translate is my friend. If there's any members of the Chinese community listening, please, I'm actually going to really try here. So I'm not, okay?
0: Did you Google the pronunciation?
1: Yes.
0: Well done.
1: What I did was I got the translation and then this little sound you can listen to
0: how
1: it's pronounced.
0: Yeah, I love that. It's really helpful.
1: So here's your first movie and Chinese. It is Waihin. Waihin.
2: That's it.
1: Yeah, that's it. Can you gauge anything from Waihin?
2: Oh my God.
0: That's incredibly difficult.
1: It is incredibly difficult.
0: I think you did a good job.
1: Thanks.
2: And am I allowed to ask, is it one word?
1: You're not really allowed to ask that.
2: Like, that sounds like one word. You know?
0: Yeah, I know what you mean. Like Titanic.
1: Actually, you know what I'll tell you all? I'll help you both out this morning. All four of the movies you're getting are two words.
2: Two words, okay.
1: Yeah. Waihin.
0: The thing is, you can move on to the next language because you're not going to get it from that, you know?
2: Oh.
0: Yeah, don't feel like you're
1: you've
0: under pressure.
1: You've got three languages, so you want me to move on?
2: Oh, yeah, definitely.
1: Let's do French then.
2: Okay.
1: Okay. En cloc. En cloc.
2: You would think the clock.
1: Nah.
0: Do too easy.
1: On clock.
0: Clock. A hen.
1: C-L-O-Q-U-E. Clock.
2: Yeah. Clock.
1: I knew French and to answer would recognize that word. No, good guess.
2: Clock. No.
1: And it's on, E-N, not un.
0: E-N.
1: Yeah.
2: Oh.
1: It's not a. Just to help you there.
2: Oh.
1: Are you on your third one?
2: Yeah.
1: It's Irish.
2: Oh.
1: And the final one is Laga Suas. Laga Suas.
2: Something up on
1: it. Yeah.
2: Laga.
0: I have no idea what Laga is.
1: Now, I want you to get these, so I am helpful. Laga Suas. I'll give you the actor.
2: I don't know if
0: that's giving it away. Has anyone got it on WhatsApp? I do like when they kind of figure it out. Listen, 085-129-103, is it?
1: There's nothing very obvious about the keywords
0: Laga.
1: Here.
0: Laga. Laga. Give us a...
2: And I can't think of any movies that are, like, obviously up.
0: Oh, okay, someone's got it.
1: Nope, they haven't.
0: That wrong?
1: No, that's not right.
0: Give us what... Can you put Laga into a sentence in Irish, like, so we'd have an idea? Do you know what I mean? Like,
1: oh, in a full Irish sentence?
0: Well, just, like, an idea of Tom Egg Laga or...
1: I'm not Sharon you vote on.
0: You know what? Would you know how to put it into a sentence?
1: No.
0: Okay, well, you didn't do enough.
1: I got an honour in Irish.
0: So is that one right? No?
1: No.
0: Okay, so the guesses that are wrong, they are grown-ups and the awakening.
2: Yeah. Oh, yeah.
0: Oh. Okay.
1: No, good guess. Step up.
0: Somebody said.
1: Okay.
2: Oh, yeah.
1: Okay, I'll give you the clue then to help you get there. The actor, I believe, is Seth Rogen.
2: Okay, so show me. Is he in it with
0: That's impossible.
2: I don't know. I've heard of it.
0: Well, I have heard of it, but like I haven't.
2: Can I, like, do I have to get all three? I've never played.
1: There's only two. You get two each. There's three languages, but two movies.
2: Okay, right.
0: And
2: right.
0: She looks so
2: confused. I can actually just say any of these. Is it? Can I guess any of them? I'm so confused.
1: I think I'm going back to bed too.
0: Everybody on WhatsApp has it now, right?
1: Yeah.
0: Okay. And it's also Katherine Heigl is the actress in it. She's from 27 Dresses. Mm. So
2: are they doing like a porn movie?
0: No.
2: Sorry, I can't say
1: what movie?
0: Can I
2: say
0: that?
2: Can I say that at this hour of the morning? Are they doing like a porn movie?
0: I think, are they in the house actually? She could be right.
1: Is that not a different one with Seth Rogen?
2: Yeah, and is it not the same actress as
0: but
2: well?
0: But they do sound like, I do have visions of the house. Is that what I don't know. But I will tell you, they end up unlikely, as an unlikely couple, and then, you know.
2: Yeah.
0: Like, I'm doing
1: it. So, if you were that, what would you be?
2: Pregnant, obviously.
0: Yeah, but like...
1: What's another
2: knocked up.
0: Yay!
2: He gave it to me, though.
1: We would have been here till 11.
2: Is that the... Yeah.
0: I think if you're listening at home, because we've heard this, that it's easier. Like, when you're in here, it's not as obvious, all right? Well done, everybody on WhatsApp.
1: You ready for movie number
0: two? Yeah, go for it.
1: And there's an ultimate classic, one of my favourite movies. Don't mess up, okay? Chinese to start with. Ji mei ho. Ji mei ho.
0: Twice.
1: No, it's just once. I just did it twice.
0: You did make it sound like that was like...
1: No. Ji mei ho. Okay, we're going nowhere there. Right, what'll I give you next? I'm going to give you the Irish next, okay?
0: Okay.
1: Gnaeve Darfur. Gnaeve Darfur. I don't think I'm pronouncing Darfur right, but...
0: 085-102-9103. You're brilliant at this on WhatsApp.
2: Darfur. Gnaeve Darfur. Sister.
1: Yeah.
2: And what was the first one?
1: Gnaeve.
0: Sister.
2: Oh! Sister Act.
1: Yeah! You were just missing the German, which really would have given away because it's Schwesternacht.
2: So that's why you didn't give me that one.
0: That was really good. Well done.
1: You're
0: having a very cool meet this morning. Anyway, welcome to Wednesday's round two of Folly de Cinema. This is Movie Madness extended version, part two, whatever you want to call it.
1: Extension.
0: Okay, extension.
1: Brand extension.
0: Okay, give me the music.
1: Okay, here's your music. Two more movies to work through, right? I think, starting the first one is very much a you movie, I think. So let's start with the Chinese. Guy Tian. Guy Tian.
0: Doesn't matter how many times you say it, really, doesn't it? But I'm really impressed
1: with
0: your efforts.
1: I have tried. Okay, Irish. Antogra. Antogra.
2: Togra.
1: T-O-G-R-A.
0: I really wish that I'd retained more of my Irish. Mm. It's really disappointing that, like...
2: The word sounds familiar already.
0: Yeah. Do you want to put it into a sentence? No.
1: You've tried this before. Togra Gohuntak.
0: Your something is great.
1: I actually was trying to say was, but I can't remember. What? Bibiri? V. Togra.
0: Your something was.
2: No, Gohintok.
0: Yeah,
1: there you go.
0: No, go on to the. What's the next language?
1: I'm just double checking the actors here.
0: I was wondering, yes, I thought you were just on your phone.
1: The last language is Spanish. I mean, come on. It's your second language. You spend so much time over there in the islands.
0: I read a menu in Spanish this morning because the place that we go to in Ibiza, they have a kind of a bar by the pool and it's been taken
1: over.
0: We're
1: looking at the WhatsApp now.
0: Taken over by somebody new and they put up their menu and it was in Spanish. And I was like, I can read that. Yeah.
1: Well, you know what patatas bravas are.
0: Caprese. Mozzarella.
1: Paella, you know what that is. Okay, your final one in Spanish. La propuesta. La propuesta.
0: There's something?
1: Yeah.
0: The prop.
1: Yeah.
0: Props.
1: Yeah.
0: The property?
1: No.
0: The house?
1: No.
0: The propesta. Propesta.
1: Propuesta. Propuesta. Propuesta.
0: Do you know what it is? They probably got it from Irish.
2: I feel like I should know
1: The
2: Irish.
1: Like
0: the
1: Propesta.
0: Give me a clue. She got a clue for Knocked Up.
1: Okay, do you want an actor? If I was to say Sandra Bullock.
0: Proposal.
1: The Proposal, yay!
0: That's a really good movie.
2: Okay, yeah. I would not, actually, that word in Irish, I thought it was a piece of clothing.
0: So Togra is like an engagement.
1: Or proposal, I presume.
0: Yeah. Okay.
1: It does sound, what's notice in Irish?
2: Notice?
0: No, Fogra.
1: Fogra. Like Togra. I don't know if there's a link there.
2: Maybe that's what I'm thinking of, yeah.
1: Okay, well, we got there. All right, your second movie of the day. You're Chinese. Bai Chu Si.
0: It's really good.
1: Bai Chu Si.
0: You'd love to know how many words. Concept of how many words.
1: But that is essentially, it is two words. So that's two symbols in Chinese, like that.
0: Okay.
1: Bai Chu Si.
0: Okay. And Spanish?
1: We're actually going German next. You did German in school, didn't you?
0: Yeah.
1: Okay, here we go. Weiße Kuchen.
0: Something cooking. No.
1: Weiße Kuchen.
0: Weiße is...
2: New German, sorry.
0: I only did a junior search. Weiße is... I'm thinking of Ich heiße. Ich heiße Shona. Is that how you say your name?
1: I don't know. I didn't do German.
0: I'm really bad. Ich weiße. How do you spell it? W-E-I-S-E.
1: W-E-I-S-S-E, but in German, don't they look like bees? Yeah.
0: Oh.
1: It looks like W-E-B-B-E, because they're kind of merged.
0: It's really hard. You know what it is, Amy? Okay, nobody on WhatsApp is getting it either. That always makes me feel a bit better.
2: Excuse me, so you're looking at the WhatsApp, is that what...
0: No, I'm just saying there's no, like, I wasn't looking, but, like, there's nothing on.
1: There's no movement.
2: I smell a cheater over here.
0: No, I haven't. Look, I'll shut mine down. I don't want to cheat. I'm not interested in cheating. I've no interest.
1: Okay. Well done, by the way. We got it right there, Ms. Craig. Finally, you're Irish. You should give it away now. Shikini Bona.
0: White chicks.
1: Yeah.
0: German.
1: Got it from the German.
0: So
1: Weiße must be white and Kuchen must be chicken. Kuchen.
0: It's all coming back to me now.
1: So look, you both got your points.
2: Yeah.
0: It's not easy, though.
1: It's a slow process.
2: It is fun, though.
0: It gets the brain working. It gets it moving. It We're just not sure whether or not we are loving it on WhatsApp from the early morning clubbers. Like, you're getting involved, but are you loving it? Do you prefer it to blind rankings?
1: So needy.
0: No, feedback.
1: Right, to reviews.
0: Yeah, thank you so much. I am. Do you know what? I am needy, and I don't mind telling you. Michelle was on. My 5 years of German finally became useful in that game.
1: That's what it's all about.
0: And Sandra said, "Love it, educational because I never listened in school." Mm. That must be what happened to me, isn't it?
1: And you know what? Also, if you happen to be in China, Spain, Germany, or the Gaeltacht this summer, and you open the streaming device and they're in another language, at least you'll know. Yeah. Oh, La Propuesta. Yeah, I like that movie. You know what I mean? We got your gas on the way.

0: meal wherever you are. Available for takeaway, collection, delivery, or drive through. Supermags.ie.
1: Fresh from the sauce, yeah. It's Wednesday morning. It is the 13th of May. It's Niall and Sean, producer Amy, with you. And when something needs to be discussed in our lives, we like to bring it to you. Yeah. The beautiful early morning clubbers. You who know where it's at. Yeah. You who have the best and soundest advice across the southeast every time without fail. You'll tell us the truth, and that's why we come to you.
2: And we need you today because we've got a very nervous little girl here.
1: No, I'm nervous. I've been pondering something, right?
2: Yeah.
1: And it's not something that I desperately have to do, but I think I decided that I would like to maybe do it because Eve's done it, and I'd like to be a bit cool. And I, as we know, I'm not cool. I have my ears pierced, and that's my only piercings.
2: Okay,
1: right. And so she got her second piercing last summer, I think it was, or maybe it was longer ago. And she asked me at the time, would I get them done? And I kind of said, no, you're grand, you go ahead. But I think it was because maybe underneath I was a little bit scared.
2: Okay. So it's the second piercing in the lobe. Is that what she's got done?
1: Yeah, she's got two. Yeah,
2: so she can wear two earrings at once.
1: Yeah, so she'll wear like a little stud and
2: common?
1: A little hoop. Yeah, it seems to be more common now.
3: Yeah, I'd say so. Yeah.
1: It's cool. It's cool, man. It's cool.
2: Why do you need four earrings?
1: Well, like you have a little, like say the way I have a little hoop, like a tiny little hoop there.
2: Yeah, small today.
1: And then I don't wear big hoops.
2: Mm.
1: I don't, well, on a night out. But you've got this image
2: in
1: your head.
2: Tom gives it. Does Tom not comment on your hoop, your big earrings?
1: No, they're not hoops. He says they're
2: not hoops. They're like trees or things.
1: He says they're like Pat Butcher earrings.
2: Or like a Christmas decoration. That's
1: I don't
2: how he
1: wear
2: described
1: a Christmas decoration for my ear, but I like big. Do you know what I like? They're called statement earrings.
3: Yeah.
2: Okay.
1: Anyway.
2: So you want now two statement earrings?
1: No, I don't want two statement earrings. I'll still wear my statement earring on a night out. Girls, you know what I'm talking about. But I want during the day, like I'll have that little tiny little hoop, I wouldn't call that a big one, and then a little stud there.
2: Okay.
1: So that's what I'd be getting done. But yeah, I probably. Okay, do you want to talk about why I might need another one?
2: Well, is there a problem with your hole? Is there?
1: So I googled this first thing this morning just to make sure that it was common.
2: Yeah.
1: So my first holes have gone a little bit bigger than. And apparently it's common for people that wear big earrings because it means
2: statement
1: that, like,
2: earrings.
1: Statement earrings.
2: Yeah.
1: So over the last,
2: so
1: they're heavy.
2: You've stretched your hole, basically, with the statement. With the statement earrings.
1: It's happened. And also, it's
2: so how is a new hole going to solve the big hole beside it? Can I ask? I'm genuinely interested.
1: A big hole is not going to solve the.
2: No, a new hole.
1: A new hole. I'm sorry. A new hole is not going to solve the problem of the big hole. But I think I feel a bit inadequate because of the size of that hole. Or two holes. Can I actually ask?
2: And go on.
1: I pointed this out to Cathy Wex about 6 months ago, and she was like, I can't believe you did this to me because now I notice it. I didn't realize I had it until one day I went to put in an earring, like a big earring.
2: And her fist went through it.
1: And my ear actually couldn't take it, so I couldn't.
2: Do you know what you're going to end up with? You know those ones that the big circle, like in the, and a huge hole.
1: Oh, God.
2: Yeah, you're going to end up with that.
1: Like and a stretch
2: cool. That's cool.
1: Thing.
2: Yeah, stretch thing.
1: So I pointed out to Cathy that, like, obviously this does happen because she likes statement earrings as well. And then she's like, I can't believe we did that. Now I've just noticed how big
2: her hole is.
1: I can't. This is, like, ridiculous. It sounds bad. But, like, girls, is there anybody else that has realised, listening this morning, that this has happened to your earring holes, that they've also gotten bigger? And then the second question is, should I get my second piercing? But I feel like that's been absolutely overshadowed by my
2: piercing. Yeah, any advice there?
1: What are you asking? I want to get my second piercing, but also
2: I have no piercings. I have only the holes that God gave me. But I'm a tat guy, you know that. Like, I'm a very tall tat guy. Yeah, that's me. I'm not a pierced guy, you know?
1: Why? You've never wanted a piercing?
2: No, I just...
1: Well, where would you get one? When I met Tom,
2: I did originally consider, like, up the top of my ear, you know, but no, it just doesn't appeal to me. I'd hate even the putting them in and out would bother me, you know, the rings.
1: What did you just send me? What did Amy just send something? Someone said this topic is bananas.
2: There you go. That's you down the road with the stretched
1: That's hole. What people go into the... piercers to get. That's not what I didn't intend to have that size.
2: Okay,
1: should I get my second piercing? And please, can just one like somebody come forward? Anybody with like a hole that started it? You know what I mean? Like just anybody.
2: Lots of support coming in for your affliction show.
1: I really feel like that was one of the rare times where I've said something and nobody has been willing to come forward and say that they also have.
2: You can point at things on the radio.
1: It just doesn't feel right to say it.
2: Yeah.
1: You know? It just seems you can say it. You can say it.
2: A big hole in your ear. Two big holes. one in each ear. There was a suggestion of some kind of plaster to disguise it.
1: But I have an earring in, so why would I put a plaster? I don't understand that. Like, I really appreciate you trying to help, but I don't know. Like, I don't want to hide it. Mm. I just wonder what is, like, it's just anybody else.
2: Bevan's been on. Good friend of the show. She's been on the camp bed. She says, I had to pull in to text.
1: Oh, darling.
2: My holes are big too, Sean. But I don't wear statement earrings. I think my ears are gone old and sagging. That's a bit depressing, really. So are you saying, Bevan, that she needs to stay away from the statement earrings now in order to maintain current hole size?
1: Or is my hole forever, is this the forever size? Or am I just old and sagging?
2: Let's lay beat the bomb.
1: All this week, we are giving you the chance to head to the Tramore races. It's 2 days of evening races, and I always wear a statement earring to the races, May 29th and 30th. Ideal for staff parties, hens, stags, or birthdays. And you can also check out all the details at tramoreraces.ie, where you'll get tickets and hospitality package info. But to celebrate, we've got entry for 6 people for those dates, 29th and 30th of May, end of the month, bank holiday weekend, up for grabs every day this week. And the highest score is going to be upgraded to entry plus a table for 6 in the Grown Hill suite with lovely tapas. So if you would like to play Beat the Bomb this morning, give it a crack. What are we at? 10?
2: Oh, I need to check my notes. 10 as well.
1: It is, yeah. 10 is the score to beat to get your hands on the top prize. 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
1: Welcome to Midweek Beat Breakfast.
2: Yeah, sorry, I was just copying exactly what you were saying there. Good morning. You're very well. You are absolutely welcome to Midweek Beat Breakfast. It is the 13th of May. It's good to have your company. I'm thrown. There's a lot. The ear talk has really, really kind of thrown me.
1: Yeah.
2: Knocked me for six, I would say. Yeah. I didn't expect some of the feedback that we've gotten, but I will take it all on board.
1: Yeah.
2: I am going to get the second piercing. You know?
3: Oh, you do?
2: Yeah. I mean, I think it's not put me off. It's just, it's so long since I've had my ears pierced.
1: Are you nervous?
2: Yeah, I probably would be, to be honest with you. Yeah. It'd probably be best if I just keep my eyes closed, I'd say what it'll do. But I know who I'm going to go to. I know a man.
1: Okay.
2: And I'm going to call him up when I find my brave. And I'm going to say, Liam, sort me out. Maybe we'll do it here.
1: Okay. Maybe I could do it.
2: Will you get one if I get
1: one? No, as in I could pierce you.
2: Oh, no. Not in a million years.
1: I feel like, do you need qualifications?
2: Yeah.
1: It's just like a gun or like a needle.
2: No. Oh, my God, Niall. Mm. No, that's an industry of people.
1: Okay.
2: It's like, do you think anybody could come in here and do your job?
3: Let her tattoo you then.
2: Now you see.
1: I've seen her drawing. Not great.
2: It's interpretive art.
1: Yeah.
2: Would you get a piercing though, no?
1: No, I don't know. I told you, I have no needs. Where would I get it? My nose or something.
2: There would be kind of cool. Your eyebrow.
1: No, not my eyes.
2: No, on your eyes. Your eyebrow. No. A brow piercing.
1: Like a rude one.
2: You're not doing that in front of me. I'm getting mine though.
1: Okay. Anyway, good morning to you.
2: Would you do that?
1: No. I've told you 10 minutes ago. Well, no, I wouldn't. God, no.
2: Have a think.
1: No. I don't understand the people who do it then. No. This week on Beat the Bomb, we're teaming up with Tramore Races. 2 days of evening races for the bank holiday weekend, May 29th and May 30th. Great for a pals night out or staff night out. And you can find all the info on tickets and hospitality packages at tramoreraces.ie. Here's our offer to you.
2: Yes.
1: We are going to give you 6 tickets, you and 5 pals. You can choose whether you want to go the 29th or the 30th. It is a great day out for you and your friends. And all you got to do is come on and play Beat the Bomb and have a go with the questions which show this morning. Should you get the highest score of the week, we will upgrade your prize to the entry for 6 and your table in the Grown Hill suite where they look after you really well.
2: Nice.
1: On the day. So they're the prizes, and all you got to do is have a crack at Beat the Bomb and some fun with us. 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

0: the latest single, Turnstile. It's 13 after 8. Beat the... This week, teaming up with Tramore Races. 2 days of evening races, May 29th and 30th for the long weekend. And info at tramoreraces.ie. Contestant number 3 this week is Luke in Kilkenny. How are you, Luke?
1: How are you?
2: I'm good, how are you?
1: We're good. Now, you explained to us there, busy few weeks ahead for you, Luke. What are you up to?
2: Leaving in a few weeks.
1: Yeah. How are you feeling?
2: I'm not too worried about it.
1: Okay, good. Chilled, relaxed, ready for it.
2: Yeah.
0: Good. What is the hope and goal for September? Where are you hoping? What are you hoping to do?
2: Either Carlo or Waterford for business.
0: Good. Oh, stay in the southeast.
1: Yeah, yeah,
0: stay
1: yeah.
0: with Beat Breakfast every morning. Yeah, that's what we like.
1: We'd love that. Yeah. What's your plan for the summer, Luke?
2: Not much, really, working.
1: Okay, you got a job sorted.
2: Yeah, it's Langton's Kilkenny.
1: Oh, deadly. Okay, right. We know it. Who's with you?
2: Yeah. It's me and my friend John.
1: Okay, hiya, John. How are you?
3: Hi, how you going?
1: We're good, John. John, are you any good at Beat the Bomb?
3: No, but sure, I'll give it a good go.
1: We always
3: do it in the morning, so.
1: Well, perfect. Here you are on the show. We're delighted to have you. Let's go for it.
0: All right, best of luck. Hope the questions suit you.
1: Okay, guys, which New York Times online game is being made into a TV show announced yesterday?
2: Word.
1: Yes, what actress starred in Legally Blonde in the lead role?
2: Pass.
1: That's Reese Witherspoon. What car manufacturing company has the slogan "Let's go places"?
2: Volkswagen.
1: No, it's actually Toyota. How many meters are there in a kilometer?
2: 1,000.
1: Yes. What sign of the zodiac is represented by a crab?
2: Taurus.
1: No, it's Cancer. How many legs has a spider?
2: 8.
1: Is right. In tennis, what number is represented by the term love?
2: Pass.
1: That's 0. Creator friends and classic are product lines of what toy?
2: Lego.
1: Yes. How many bases are there in baseball?
2: 4.
1: Yes. What musical instrument is the official symbol of Ireland?
2: Harp.
1: Yes. What country is Buenos Aires situated in?
2: Argentina.
1: Yes. What soccer player is the all-time top scorer for both Argentina and Barcelona?
2: Ronaldo.
1: No, it's Messi. Singer had a hit with the song We Can't Be Friends?
2: Ariana Grande.
1: Yes. Which British comedian played Smithy in the sitcom Gavin and Stacey?
2: James Corden.
1: Is right. What music festival is hosted every year in California?
2: Coachella.
1: Yes. David Evans is the real name of what U2 musician?
2: Pass.
1: That is The Edge. Which country is closest to the North Pole? Is it Greenland or Canada?
2: Canada.
1: No, it's Greenland.
3: That's Greenland.
1: John is like,
0: it's Greenland.
1: You did well this morning, guys. You got a solid 10 points.
0: But
1: double
0: you joined leader this week, so you're guaranteed daily prize.
2: Good. You all right?
0: Yeah.
1: Yeah, they're just happy.
0: So 6 years off to the races, and we'll see by the end of the week whether you have a table or not. Okay?
2: That's okay. Thank you.
0: Well, let's get on.
1: I think you did really well, and we just got a message in from Andre to say that you are not fazed by anything. You're calm and relaxed. And I think that's a good way of summing you both up. So you'll be fine for the Leave It Cert and beyond.
0: Stay chilled.
1: Yeah.
2: Thank you very much.
1: Luke and John, thank you.
0: Well done, guys. Have a good day.
1: Well
0: we
1: done.
0: Will play again tomorrow. You can try beat that score 10. We now have Jerry and Luke on 10 points. And info at Tramore Races.
1: Info. You can get your info.
0: IE.
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0: All right, 17 after 8. Okay, I have to take you back to last weekend, lads, right? The first thing I'll say, Amy, you're relatively new around these parts, and I like to think of myself as a bit of a role model, you know, that kind of way?
1: Yeah.
0: And I can assure you, professionally, I am quite a good role model, but in my personal life, don't.

0: down the Naas Road going in, and it's starting to heat up. Saturday was a glorious day, and I was wearing a jumper and shirt, and I decided, well, I'm going to get off the bus now with my shirt and jumper.
1: Show off your tats.
0: Show off the tats, right? Get them rolled up. Naas roll on them. So I'm doing the Naas roll on the bus, right? Bus is really busy. Lots of people around me. And whatever happens, and when I'm doing like a turn, I kind of miss, and I managed to punch myself in the chin. Okay?
1: Oh, dear.
0: And what happened was I punched myself so hard that my tooth went into my inner lip and it started bleeding.
1: Oh, no. Okay?
0: So a couple of people looked at me and I just had to kind of pretend everything was fine.
1: Your lip.
0: I was stuck and hope the platelets built up so that it wouldn't keep bleeding. And I really just thought I'm an absolute abomination.
1: Poor darling, it's a very unfortunate incident. And especially when those things happen when you're on your own as well, if I was with you, at least we could have laughed.
0: Yeah,
1: not that I would laugh at your injury, but you know, you could laugh. But when you're on your own, you can't, like, you probably felt like laughing because it was so ridiculous. Or was it really sore?
0: It was sore.
1: How's your lip now?
0: It's grand, actually. It actually healed really quickly and really well. But I just thought, like, that is ridiculous. Yeah. A stupid way to injure yourself. You're punching yourself in the face while rolling up your sleeves on a bus to Dublin.
1: It's not your finest hour, I'll give you that.
0: Yeah, I mean, you've had a similar type scenario.
1: I've mentioned a couple of times that I am a gym girl these days and I give it my best shot, but I have a fear of the weights. And in Tracy's gym, we do a lot of, like, you know, bicep stuff and, like, a lot of weights. The names have all failed me now that I'm here. It's just under pressure. But anyway, I was lifting weights the other day and we were doing a deadlift and I have a bruise, which was caused from me just banging the weight against my knee. Mm. I'll just bring it up on the table for you here.
0: Okay.
1: Actually, I can't get my leg up because I'm sore from last night. But I knocked myself
0: in the knee with
1: the weight. Yeah, and I just kept going, pretended it didn't hurt.
0: A bit stupid, wasn't it?
1: A bit stupid, yeah. It's an accidental injury.
0: So what I need is a little bit of comfort on the show this morning, and I need to know that I'm not the only person who fails miserably at basics in life in terms of not injuring myself stupidly. And I want to hear about the way that you've injured yourself stupidly recently. In other words, what we're going to do is I see you're punching yourself in the face, Niall, on the bus while trying to roll up your sleeves, and I raise you.
1: Yeah, yeah.
0: That's where we're going with this. So if you have a story to make both of us feel a little bit better this morning, it would be appreciated. It might be rewarded with a beef water bottle.
1: It doesn't matter how small it is, you know, it's something silly that has happened to you that maybe you haven't been able to set yourself free of until now. Because you've heard Niall's story and you thought, I hear you, Niall.
0: Yeah.
1: I
0: will never be able to adult properly, basically.
1: Yeah, do you know, I have that thought on a daily basis. I really do. Like, and I have a child.
0: Okay, 085-102-9103. I see your stupid self-injury, Niall, and I raise you. How have you hurt yourself recently in a very stupid way? Let us know.
2: Wake up! Come on, get on up! Start your day with Niall and Show.
0: You never let us down.
1: You're so good. You poor pets.
0: We're all
1: Egypt. Poor petals. It's 27 minutes after 8 Wednesday morning. We were asking for your accidental injuries on the back of Niall accidentally punching himself in the face while trying to roll up his sleeve on Saturday on the bus to Dublin. If you saw him, get in touch this morning.
0: I mean business here.
1: Just the main man taking care of business. You're so good. Where will we start?
0: I think we'll start with Rach.
1: Okay, Rach, talk to us, darling.
3: How's it going?
1: We're good. Go for it. What happened? You were in Dunn's.
3: I was in Dunn's getting the young fella some new runners because he's after putting holes in the new ones.
1: Yeah.
0: Okay.
3: It's like, that's grand. Mm. Got the runners, was going towards the escalator, saw my neighbour, said, turned my head, said, hi to my neighbour.
1: Yeah.
3: Next minute, I was just constantly walking, but my head turned. Next minute, I walked into a close rail. Well, I'll tell you one thing. I didn't go down the escalator as quick, hoping no one was seeing me. I was like, oh my God. And then I looked at my face, I had a mark on it, and the bleeder was like, taken.
1: Rachel,
3: I hope no one sees.
0: You think the neighbour saw you?
3: I don't know. What happened? Didn't say anything to me.
1: Did your face go up against the rail? Like, what was the, like?
3: Yeah, I had my head turned, so my head was turned to the left, and I was just continuous walking. Yeah. But I said hi to my neighbour, and I just didn't look. And bang, the top of the rail hit me in the top of the lip. Well, I tell you, I was like, oh, hopefully no one saw it. Get down with here quick.
0: If anyone is wondering about the marks on Rachel's face this week,
1: it was in Dunn's. The rails. She knows about it now, darling, but you've got yourself a beast water bottle and goodie bag. Thank you so much. You're a star.
3: Oh,
1: you
3: poor. So-

0: Bless her.
1: Okay.
0: Can we read some of them? Okay, so should I read the names? Oh, yeah, she said her name. Shauna from Waterford. I opened the car door and hit myself in the face. It hit so hard, a cut broke open on my cheek. Everyone keeps asking what happened. I'm too embarrassed to tell the true story.
1: Some of these are a little bit gruesome. I do have to warn you in advance, okay? Lads, regarding your stories, I have one. A couple of years back, I went out for the night, and let's say the night got the better of me, you might say. A taxi dropped me home. I got out, I closed the door. The taxi started to drive off, and I was wondering why I was going with it.
0: Oh, no.
1: The tops of four of my fingers were still in the door.
0: A week later, I lost four nails. Lorraine, I was playing foot golf with my son and his friends, and I went to kick the ball, but I missed the ball and kicked the wooden block that chose the hole number and broke my toe.
1: I can see how that could happen.
0: You poor thing. Actually, I'm wincing at the thought of it.
1: Rebecca in Kilkenny.
2: Morning, Beat. I see you, Niall Show, and I raise you. I was in work the other day, and we had a delivery driver come in to collect packages, and I was meant to have them taped together and just didn't have it done, and he arrived in. So I picked up the tape and the scissors, and I was taping away, but I got so flustered because he was in a rush that I ended up stabbing myself. I don't even know how I done it. I ended up stabbing myself with the, like, slicing myself with the scissors instead of cutting the tape. So I meant to cut the tape, but I ended up cutting my hand because I was so flustered. And I have a massive cut on my hand now because I literally don't know how to use scissors and I don't know how to use tape.
0: I'm going to keep this one anonymous. It's not about me hurting myself, but my teenage son. We were in an orthodontic surgery and the waiting room was full, so we had to wait in a hall with a tiled floor. It was full of people. My son leaned against the wall, feet up, standing, and all of a sudden his runners started to slide down slowly, but he couldn't stop. You know, like he had his legs up. He knew what would follow, but couldn't avoid it. He landed on his bum. I exploded into laughter. He was so embarrassed. I don't know how other people in the surgery kept a straight face.
1: Okay, let's hear from Tony as well.
0: Go on, Tony.
3: Well, guys, this wasn't recent, but I can remember it vividly. I remember I bent over to pick up a mat off the floor, and my finger went underneath the mat, and a splinter, which was on the wooden floor, went between my nail and my finger.
0: No!
3: And for that minute, that second that it happened, I could smell electricity with the pain. I knock on you. You might think that's weird that you can smell electricity, but I don't know if you've ever hurt yourself so bad that I could actually smell electricity.
1: I've never heard that.
0: You know what, Tony? I believe you. Yeah. Because what you went through was traumatic. We're going
1: to
0: take a chance on Claire this morning.
1: Ring her?
0: She's just texted, and it's absolutely
1: Claire, please answer.
0: Claire, we will reward you if you are brave enough to answer the phone this morning. If not, I'll just read out. There's very few words in this, but it was.
1: Hello, Claire. How are you?
0: Eat breakfast, darling girl. How are you?
4: That is a true story.
1: Okay, to set the scene, describe it.
0: The babies don't know what happened, Claire. So you were at home on your couch. Describe what you were doing.
4: So I just sat on the couch, and as I do, I sit awkwardly. So I kind of trun my leg in under me and trun myself on the couch. And next thing, there's pain shooting through me.
1: Yeah.
4: And I'm like, oh God, I'm after landing on a piece of Lego or something, because four kids, there's toys.
0: We can't lose you at this moment.
4: No. There's a fart.
0: Go back.
1: We lost you for a few seconds there. So you thought it was Lego, and then what?
4: I pulled out my leg, and there was a fork standing upright in my leg.
0: Oh my god. A fork was sticking out of your leg.
4: Yeah, I have never felt pain like it.
1: Oh my god.
0: I'm afraid to ask, but did it go quite deep?
4: It was. Yeah, so one of the prongs actually bent off the bone.
1: Oh jeez. Claire, can I ask, did you pull it out yourself?
4: No, I was screaming, and one of my teenagers just walked past and put her headphones in so she couldn't hear me scream. The other one ran up to his room, so I was shouting for my husband, there's a fork in my leg, there's a fork in my leg. He was taking ages to come, and he just comes down the stairs muttering, there's no way there's a fork in her leg. And all you could hear was, there's a fork in your leg.
0: There's a fork in your leg.
4: Yeah.
0: Were you okay? What happened next?
4: It was so painful. I couldn't actually walk on my leg for about 4 weeks. So we had to ring Care Doc and kind of explain there's a fork in my leg. What do you do? And they were like, I don't know. So I went to the hospital and they were just looking at me. And I still have the four marks of the fork in my leg.
1: Okay, it's like a permanent tattoo to remind you.
4: Yeah. But it took so long to recover from that.
1: Who were you blaming for leaving the fork there?
4: I'm assuming it was the four-year-old because he's terrible for leaving forks everywhere.
0: Are you okay now?
4: Yeah, I'm glad now, but it's funny to look back on it because I'm the only person that could get stabbed by the bluntest object known to mankind.
0: I'm actually shook. I've never heard anything like it.
1: All right.
0: You poor darling girl, I don't know what we're going to send you, but we're going to look at that stockroom and give you everything that we have. Claire, thank you.
1: You're a legend, Claire. Thanks, Jan Lewis.
0: You poor darling.
4: Bye.

0: Sounds like Na Na Na. 8:43. It's Beat Breakfast. Of the week tomorrow. If you want to get something into us, you can email talk at b102103.com. I think this is quite a common problem nowadays. Advice welcome. Hi guys, after saving for years, I was finally able to buy a house all by myself. Oh, I moved in February. Everything was going great. But in the last few weeks, parking has become a major issue. None of us have our own designated spaces, but it's an unwritten rule that you park outside your own house. But over the last while, my neighbour has been parking outside my house, which sometimes means I have to park at the whole opposite end of the road. I don't mind at the odd time, but recently they've been putting their wheelie bin outside my door to stop me from parking there. They even watched me carry my shopping the whole way down the road and wouldn't move the bin. I don't want to start an argument with my new neighbours, but it's driving me nuts. What do I do?
1: I think you're going to have to confront them. I think, like, you're within your rights, aren't you, to ask? You should be. It's very difficult in an estate like that, isn't it? Like, what are the etiquette rules?
0: I mean, you're lucky, your house, in that you've got a big enough drive, you get a couple of vehicles on there. But
1: Tom claims you can get four in, but I
0: think. In most places, estates, you probably only get one vehicle on the drive.
1: Yeah.
0: And we're in a situation now where you might have mom and dad in the house.
1: Yeah.
0: You might have grown-up children now. That's more common, staying at home for later. So you might have four cars in one house. Where are they meant to go? Planners never thought of this when they were building houses in estates.
1: There's not always enough parking spaces.
0: Are there even an estate like the one I live in where there's no drives? No. Nobody has a drive. So it's all kind of the communal shared space of parking.
1: But doesn't it seem a bit fair that the same person is parking outside your house specifically?
0: Putting the wheelie bin seems a bit passive-aggressive.
1: Like, yeah. No, I do think you're within your rights to say something, but I also understand that not everybody feels comfortable enough or confident enough to go up and have that conversation.
0: I think when you're new, you don't want to start arguing with
1: your
0: neighbours.
1: You don't want to have an argument. I wonder, is there a estate WhatsApp group, or is there somebody that you can ask for advice? Like, is there another neighbour that you kind of ask, has this happened before, and what's the... I honestly don't know what to say to you, because I just think this is a real, like...
0: It's a battlefield out there
1: situation.
0: For parking.
1: And you don't, like, I can imagine, and unfortunately there are houses where, as you said, you don't have designated parking, and you do have to make do. And, like, some people are like, our road specifically, like, you might not, we have a driveway, but if there's houses on the road that don't, and if you don't get a space outside your house, you have to move up. I've often seen neighbours' cars further up the hill and stuff, and that's just the way it goes. But I do think, like, the wheelie bin thing is probably just a step too far for me, and I think you're going to have to find a way to address it with them, but not put yourself in a position where you feel vulnerable, because I do understand that, like, you don't know who these people are, and as you said, Niall, you've just moved in and you don't know what way to approach it or address it. God, what do you say? What do you say? The wheelie bin thing is too
0: much. Yeah, the only thing I would say is, and without being overly passive aggressive, if I pulled up and there was a space there with just a wheelie bin in it, I just moved the bin and put my car there. That's what I would do. Like, no, but, like, it's not a space for a bin.
1: No,
0: maybe,
1: it's not.
0: Maybe they were just leaving it out for the bin man or whatever, and they left it there. Move it. It's not a. It's that does not deserve a parking space.
1: The tone of the email leads me to believe that this person, as you said, doesn't want to cause any trouble and just wants.
0: But I don't think moving it is starting a row.
1: Okay.
0: I'm just moving it so that I can put my car in the car parking space.
1: And maybe as well, if you did that, it would make a statement of, I'm not putting up with your bin anymore. Do you know what I mean? This is not okay. So
0: Any advice on this? Have you been through it yourself? 085-102-9103. It's the wheelie bin is the bit that's really annoying people, because we were just saying, off here, it's a bit like putting the towel down on the sun lounger at 7 a.m, isn't it?
1: This is a good point. They're doing that on purpose. Not that it's a good point, but it's an interesting take on it. They know exactly what they're doing. Picking on the new girl or boy, you need to start making things awkward for them when they park there. That's what I did with my neighbours, because they kept parking outside my house despite their driveway being clear. They got the message after a few days.
0: Okay, interesting. Larry's not having any sympathy this morning. He says, how long is the street? Sounds like it's a 3-day camel ride to the car. As you said, there's no designated spot, so suck it up.
1: Oh, he's not having any sympathy for
0: it. You must have a grand arrangement. Right, let's get through a couple of the messages. Robert is on, and he's one of the people just can't get over the bin.
2: Morning, lads. lads, listen to your dilemma there. Whatever about the car situation, I'll be able to park, that's fair enough. It's the same in my house. I have my car, my van, so I understand parking can be a bit difficult sometimes. But the wheelie bin, I just pick it up and move it. If I have shopping in the back of my car, if my neighbour is blocking my drive with their wheelie bin, the wheelie bin has been put in their garden. And if they have a problem, what about it? Simple as. Move the wheelie bin, boost, do it with tact, do it with a bit of la-dee-da. Make sure you're not being aggressive about it. But I would definitely maybe bring it up to another parking outside the garden and say, hey, look, am I not parking outside my garden? Because I need to be able to get into my house, same as you need to be able to get into your house. But yeah, that's my two cents.
0: Thank you, Robert.
1: Thank you, Robert.
0: James has been through this.
3: I went through the whole bin and parking situation myself. I moved into a new house and the neighbour was used to putting his bins inside the old person's house and parking out in the driveway. And when I moved in, I just moved the bin back to his side of his driveway and started parking outside my house where he was parked. It did cause, obviously, a little bit of a rift. But however, you need to stand your ground or you keep being pushed around. That's my advice.
0: Thank you for that.
1: See, it's very prevalent.
0: Very prevalent. And we'll just finish this one from Noel.
4: 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Simple solution. 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
0: I don't even know where you buy them.
1: Such a thing. Thanks, Noel.
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7: 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Your music now.
0: I went to school on Park Road. That sounds very posh, doesn't it?
1: You are
0: it's
1: posh.
0: Like Park Avenue in New York. I went to school on Park Road in Waterford.
1: Yeah, yeah, you are posh. I've said that for years. Where have you been? I'm just realising this now. I spoke yesterday at this hour about the rice cakes and we'll move on from that. But I've also spoken in the last few weeks about not having a bar of choice in the evening, you know, like a chocolate bar.
8: Oh, yeah.
1: Settled on something.
0: Okay, go on.
1: It was not very exciting and it's never a bar that I would have picked up before. Mm. And some might say it's not a bar.
8: Mm. Okay.
1: But it satisfies my need and my want for a little something sweet.
0: Just doing some build up on this. And see. Well, it's going to be like a star bar or something. It's the whoa moment.
1: No, it's chewy and it's got chocolate over it and it's got holes in it.
8: It's got holes in it.
0: Is a catch?
1: No.
0: No.
8: A Rice Krispie bar?
1: No. This is good. I like this game.
0: Well, it's not an Aero because that's not chewy, but it has holes. When I think holes, I think Aero.
1: Okay, maybe gaps. Gaps is a better way to say it. It's chewy. It's got like caramel inside it or toffee, and it's got chocolate all over it.
8: And it's probably not a bar.
1: But it's quite good.
0: Because like, there was holes and it's gaps. So, and it was chewy, but now it's just a bit of caramel.
1: I can't believe the two of you, like, not one of you have gotten what it is. It's got gaps in it. It's chewy, caramelly, covered in chocolate.
8: Oh, curly whirly?
1: Yes, it's a curly whirly. Congratulations.
0: No, no.
1: Oh my God, all the best. Yeah, I know.
0: No. Curly whirlies for Christmas in the selection box. That's what I associate curly whirly with selection box. It's not a May bar. I'm sorry. Not a May bar. It's not a summer. Not a summer in the Southeast bar at Curly Wardy. Yeah.
1: I bought a 4-pack.
0: I know there are, you get them in the German supermarkets, I've seen the 4-pack.
1: I just got it in Tesco. It's €2 for 4. I honestly, it really satisfies my need.
8: But they're very chewy.
1: Very, I have good teeth. But I really am enjoying it. I'm enjoying it by the night.
0: Are all you people Curly Wardy people as well? Like, is there some Curly Wardy
1: club? Do you know
0: club?
1: What I mean about it not really being a bar? Like, you can't, like, a bar is a double decker or a twirl or a Twix or a toffee crisp. It's not really a bar. Do you know what I'm saying? It doesn't have bar status. It doesn't give off bar energy, but it gives me what I need at nighttime, you know?
0: Fair enough. Curly Wardy gives me what I need at nighttime. You hear all sorts on this show, don't you? You really do. This is BB Rexha, Faithless, at Beat.

0: Sect and Faithless and New Religion. Put it in a freezer. Curly Whirly. Also, Curly Whirlies are shocking because they're about a third of the size that they used to be. They used to be so long.
1: They are a prime example and a victim of shrinkflation. Mm. They are so small and they have a lot of holes in them.
0: Yeah, so you're not really getting value there.
1: But I'm still enjoying it.
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0: Always a Cadbury caramel bar for me. My late night snack. Always.
1: As in the...
4: Caramello?
1: The yellow one.
0: The caramel. Yeah, just caramel.
1: Can I say something on that, right?
4: Sorry, yeah.
1: I'll say this and I'll leave it here, right? When they changed the packaging of a caramel bar, didn't taste the same, all right? A caramel bar used to come in like a nice kind of foil thing, like a papery foil. Now it just comes in like a foil. And I honestly think it's...
0: They all do now.
1: I know. Well... Yeah, I actually think it affected everything. Like, even a Dairy Milk tasted nicer when it was in that tin foil and gold and the wrapper. Yeah, much nicer. I 100% I stand by that. I'll say it forever. I just
4: remembered that old packaging.
1: But it tasted much nicer, Amy. Mm.
4: It was so much nicer.
1: Yeah. Honestly, I'm telling you, the pack... Yeah, I know.
0: Okay. Right, well, let's move to something else. I was on the Daily Mail yesterday and I was reading this really fascinating story, okay? And it was all about a psychic, a celebrity psychic. And she was reading the auras of A-list stars, okay? Mm. And she has just revealed that their immense auras can be giving insights into their lives, their careers. Your aura says a lot about
1: you.
0: Without you even having to speak a word, your aura is strong. So astrologer Inbal Hoinigman teamed up with the experts at Psychic Worlds and analysed what A-listers' energies say about them. Mm. Let me give you an example. Taylor Swift never takes a mental break. Her aura is tight around her body, but enormous around the head, like an oak tree, Inbal said. And her huge aura around the head suggests a great deal of thinking, overthinking, and lets us know she never takes a break mentally. She's proud of what her head does, the writing, the planning, the figuring out. All makes a lot of sense.
1: Mm.
0: And I know we have an occasional series on this show called Psychic Show, basically.
1: I had to take a break because a few weeks ago we did the
0: holidays,
1: Psychic Show holiday guesses. Mm. And I had to take some time off after that and just kind of get back to myself. And so I feel like I'm ready to come and read your aura.
0: Well, this is the thing. You also are big on auras. So I thought let's merge the two together on the show and let's see what show can take from your aura, okay, this morning. And maybe we'll start with us.
1: So from what I know about auras, I would be dealing in colour.
0: Okay.
1: Amy, I'm going to start with you. You are kind of like a purpley lilac colour.
4: Show. That's my favourite colour.
1: Oh, stop. I'm back in the game.
0: Yeah, back with a bang.
1: It's good to be back, Liz.
0: What does that say?
1: Amy is intuitive. Mm. She is sensitive. Mm. And she is somebody that feels things so that when she's going through something or like something's going on in her life or there's a period of change, which there is at the moment, and I won't say any more because that's just not for me, but I will say that you can sense that about her, and you can sense it's like this kind of like things are happening, she's getting things done, but she's quietly moving through the world with ease and grace and vitality and composure.
0: Would you pay for that reading?
4: That was absolutely phenomenal. I needed that.
1: Now, you see, you're not open. And therefore, it doesn't work when my client is not open. Amy, are you...
4: That made a whole lot of sense, and I loved every minute of it.
1: Yeah, see?
0: Okay.
1: But she's open.
0: Okay, how do I become more open?
1: I don't know if I want to read you, Niall.
0: Okay.
1: Because I'm getting red.
0: No, it's a very red room. Are you sure it's not the room?
1: No. I can see what's...
0: I'm not wearing any red, but a little bit of my runners.
1: This is your aura.
0: What's my aura is red.
1: It's nothing to do with what you see. You're not open.
0: She's wearing blue lilac. Well, bluey.
1: No, there's nothing to do with the colour of you. This is a colour that surrounds you. And at the moment, it's fiery. You know? You're giving off fiery. You're giving off the main man energy. Mm. And I know that fire can be powerful.
0: Yeah.
1: But can it also...
0: You know, today is a very big day.
1: I know it's a big day, but it's fiery and it's kind of a little... Like, it's almost a bit chaotic today. It's a bit like, hands in the air, up and down, but I get that because I know what you're going through, and again, I won't say. Mm-hmm. All right, not my place. What I get from you is that's what's coming through.
0: Okay, she's moving her hands up and down. Weighing scales.
1: It's a weighing scales, and you're at the moment today. What you're going to do is you're going to try and keep the weighing scales balanced. Is that fair?
0: Yeah.
1: Because you're going to try and make your way through the day. Mm. But like if they were balls, you're balancing, you're juggling balls. You have three, all right? You have three, and there's three main ones, all right? And you're trying to get yourself through the day, keep all those balls in the air, don't drop any of them, but also go through it with that real kind of, what I would say, a proud head. Mm. You know, you command a certain amount of attention when you walk through a building. You command authority.
0: Thank you.
1: And all you have to do is make sure that you keep those balls in the air, but you're like, actually, now the more that I'm talking to you and you've become more open, there's a bit of orange coming through.
0: Okay.
1: Orange is lighter.
0: Yeah.
1: And it's given me a bit more of a kind of va-va-voom.
0: Okay.
1: All right.
0: Yeah. Well, Nick says, show saying Niall is not open to this is the line that con artists use when they know someone isn't gullible.
1: Okay. That is really true.
0: Once in a lifetime opportunity.
1: You won't get this opportunity
0: this
1: again.
0: This will not happen again. Your money's not welcome here. Show can read your aura just by talking to you briefly on the phone. If you want this done, if you want to get a vibe, if you are open, come forward right now.
1: What's the emoji?
0: What is the emoji for this?
1: There is a crystal ball emoji, I think. Yeah, if you can find
0: ball,
1: it.
0: A colour ball, whatever you want.
1: Yeah.
0: Come forward. You may call you back and give you a very brief reading of your aura today and what it's screaming to show. 085 102 9103. Once in a lifetime. Your money's not
1: you
0: welcome here.
1: You won't get this chance again because I only do this like very seldom. Very seldom.
0: Okay. Right. 085 102 9103. Would you like an aura reading? Mm. Everyone deserves a good aura reading. And show has shown spiritual and psychic talents over the last year or so on the show to varying degrees. So it was pretty good reading for me and Amy. Let's give you an opportunity. Okay, we're ready? Ready for someone to be patched
1: Who
0: through?
1: Am I starting with?
0: We're going to start with Sarah.
2: Okay.
0: Sarah's in Carlo, I think, is based. Hi, Sarah. How are you? Hello.
1: Hi, darling. How are you?
2: Can you hear me?
1: You're driving, are you?
2: I'm on the M7 here, so I'm just pulling in.
1: Good, because I can't really read it when it's moving. All right, so you need to be fairly you need to be static.
0: Yeah.
2: I'm pulled in safely, ready to go.
0: She's static.
1: That's exact. Yeah, just give me a second there, Sarah. Just give me a second. Yeah, perfect. That's great, Sarah. I needed you to stop, obviously, because I couldn't do that when you were moving, but I knew why, actually, because it was fairly obvious to me. It's actually completely coming through as like warmth and sunshine, and it's a very strong kind of yellowy goldy colour.
0: Okay.
1: And when I think of what is surrounding you right now, I'm thinking like you're charismatic, you have a real air of leadership, but you do it with kind of dignity and really kind of quietly and calmly. Like you're a really solid leader, but you do it without people realizing that you're doing it. You know, you can almost like get people to do things for you, but they don't know they're doing them. Does that make sense?
2: Oh, that is so nice, isn't it? Thank you so much.
0: Just lied about herself.
2: And you know, right, I was driving on my way up to work, and I just, you know, when you have a really bad morning, like, you know, it's just one of those days, and I was listening to you, so I said I text in, and do you know what, you're after making my day a hell of a lot better, so thank you so much.
1: Do you know what, sweetheart, the minute you came on the phone, it, like, I know that we're having a laugh or whatever, but like you just have this real like lovely vibrant personality, and I can even get that from you when you say hello, so you've made our day as much as we've made yours. All right.
2: Show, we should get your own game show.
1: I love that. You're an absolute legend,
0: Sarah,
1: darling. Have
0: Sarah
1: a great day, all right? Bye, lovely. Bye.
0: Let's try another one. Let's patch another one
1: I
0: through.
1: I need the name now. What am I
0: going
1: to
0: do? Hang on. We're going to go to your home county.
1: Yeah.
0: Yellow Belly. Denise is
1: okay,
0: in Wexico.
1: Denise. Okay.
0: Hi, Denise. How are you?
5: How are you?
0: Good.
1: We're good, lovely. We're good. How's Wexford looking, me home county, this morning?
5: It's a bit grey, but sure, we still have the rest of the day to go.
0: Yeah
1: that's true. That's true. And tell me this, are you working or where are you?
5: I'm at home at the moment. I just got back from McDonald's after getting myself a McMuffin.
0: Nice.
1: Absolutely jealous out.
5: Why not?
1: Sausage, was it?
5: No, it was double bacon and egg.
1: Double. You deserve it.
5: Yeah.
1: Right, you deserve it. Right, let's sit with that for a second. Let's let the aura settle after the McMuffin.
5: Okay.
1: Yeah. And so, don't know if you're going to be surprised at this, right? And I know that you said in your text that you're a spiritual person, right? So what's coming through is a very soft kind of like emerald, like very, very soft, like kind of greeny color.
0: Okay.
1: And that's to do with you being a really nurturing person and really empathetic and understanding and seeing other people's like kind of, when people are going through stuff, you're feeling it, right?
5: 100%.
1: Yeah, and you're so loyal. Like, your aura is like, just gives off this energy of like, you know, anybody that comes into your presence, it's okay because Denise has got your back. You're always going to look after people.
5: That's so right. Mm. so right.
0: Denise,
5: green is also the color associated with your heart chakra.
1: The heart chakra. Okay, I actually didn't know that.
5: So,
1: but you are spiritual.
5: And it's associated with healing as well. Healing. So the Archangel Raphael would have the color green associated with him, because he's the angel for healing. Okay. But while I was listening to you, I actually got a little bit of an aura reading for you.
0: Oh, okay. I love this, turning the tables on their heads.
5: Yeah.
1: Oh,
0: okay, Denise.
1: I'm blown away. I'm actually.
0: Let's flip back. You're in charge.
1: Thank you, darling. Go.
5: When I was thinking about you, the first thing that I got was a very pale pink color.
1: Okay.
5: That was surrounding the mid chest area. And around the head, which suggests that you're a very open and loving person. Mm. You have like a very childlike essence about you. You have a lot of nostalgia about your childhood, and you just wish that you could like give all the memories and all of the childhood experiences and feelings to your daughter, because the world is so much more different now.
0: Yeah.
5: And I also see a bit of yellow, which is your solar plexus in your chakra, which is where you find your confidence and your happiness from. And I feel like that has been for a little while, that was a little bit not as bright, but after becoming brighter would suggest that your confidence and your happiness is after improving.
1: You do not understand how on the ball and incredible that is, Sarah, or Denise. And I will never take this slot again, because you have blown my mind. That is, you just described, and not even just describe me, but describe what's going on.
0: Yeah.
1: Like, I don't know, I just want to thank you. I can't.
5: You're welcome.
1: You have just really, like, given me this sense of peace. I don't know. That's one of the maddest things that's ever happened to me on this show. And what you said about Eve, like, that's so true.
0: Mm. But also your growth and confidence recently is so true, you know?
5: Yeah.
1: Yeah, it is. Mm. I don't know.
5: Yeah, I mean, your chakras are all associated with how you're feeling and your emotions, you know? And everything is connected to how you're feeling. And sometimes different chakras can shine brighter. Some of them can get dull. And even just listening to your voice over the radio, I've always had that sense, that feeling of that you have such a mothering, loving way about you, but you're just so childlike in the sense that you just wish you could wrap your daughter in bubble wrap and just not let anything like come near her. And we all wish that as parents.
1: I know.
5: We all wish that as parents. But when you said to me about the green, I am the sort of person that people gravitate towards. When people have issues or people have problems, they come to me and they ask for my advice, and some of them take it, some of it don't. But I had to put up my own boundaries.
1: Yeah,
5: I had to say at some start, I had to say, you know, I can only help people so much. I was taking on too much, which was affecting me. So putting up boundaries is a big thing as well, not giving too much of yourself away.
1: Absolutely.
5: But you just, right now I just see pink and I see like a golden yellow, and it's just, your aura is just lovely.
1: I genuinely want to give you the biggest hug. Thank you so much. You have made...
5: Virtual hug to the phone.
1: Sending you that, sweetheart. You've made my day. And I think...
5: have a great day.
1: You've got you the too. Most calming presence. It's been an absolute joy to have you on Beat Breakfast. And I hope you'll come Thank and you. Chat to us again. Thank you. Denise, everybody. What a legend you are.
0: Have a great day, Denise. Enjoy that McMuffin.
1: You've been beautiful. Bye, darling
6: bye,
1: girl.
6: Bye.